0: arrived at the White House. The US president says trade, security and technology are among the key issues being discussed. The two leaders will attend a state dinner alongside some of the world's biggest tech bosses. Mr. Trump says AI is high on the agenda.
1: We will also discuss pressing issues concerning security, technology and superintelligence, SI. The decisions we make in these areas today can promote peace and prosperity for decades and decades to come.
0: Anti-migrant activist Daniel Thomas has been charged with criminal damage after a dinghy was allegedly slashed with a knife in the channel. The boat had been carrying migrants and a rescue crew member was on board. The 37-year-old, known online as Danny Tomo, is also accused of failing to give police the PIN to his phone. An RAF commander says a jet which crashed on Anglesey yesterday was steered to avoid built-up areas before two pilots ejected out of the aircraft. The Hawk T2 had been flying out of RAF Valley. Here's station commander, Group Captain Jez Curry.
2: The crew flying the aircraft undoubtedly will be looking for a safe place to potentially eject and to potentially aim the aircraft in. The last thing we would want at RAF Valley, or indeed any RAF station, would be for personnel or people on the ground to be injured as a result of our activities.
0: He also says the two pilots, a trainee and an instructor, are in good spirits in hospital, where they've been talking to their families and are expected to make a full recovery. Hawk operations, which includes the Red Arrows as the aerobatics display team use the T1, have been paused while an investigation is carried out. Luke Littler has hit out at the scheduling of the boxing clash between Tyson Fury and Anthony Joshua. The long-awaited fight will take place on the same day as the World Darts Championship kicks off at Alexandra Palace. That's the latest. I'm Susan Bookbinder.
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Yes, Warren, it's Emerald Eyes on BFBS. And before that, it was Swedish House Mafia, which I found out with Don't You Worry Child that Danny G, who you may have heard on the Lobby podcast if you don't listen to her on the UK Breakfast Show, she had that as part of her Rewind track and her listings to play just last week. And I got a message saying, I'm sorry, but Danny refuses to play this. And I have no idea why, but there's obviously some kind of a thing that it brings back some bad memories. So I came up with an alternative for the breakfast show. The Rewind continues, though, of course, tomorrow morning. Or this morning, you can say, of course, seeing as we're now into Friday. It's Jason Derulo next and Josh685. This is Savage Love on BFBS with me, Nikki Smith.

It is BFBS, the Forces Station. Now, I've got to tell you about something very special that's happening at MPC, and it is ASCII, two generations, two careers, and one military legacy. It's on the 1st of October at midday, BFBS Falklands, as part of Neil's final show on BFBS from the Falklands. He'll be sharing a special documentary. And the Falklands Islands, as we know, is a remote location for one decorated lieutenant colonel. Not only would it be his last accompanied overseas posting in the British Army, but by either precision military planning or by more likely a quirk of fate, it would also be the first overseas detachment for one of his sons, a recent new recruit as a junior officer into the Royal Air Force. So this sounds very interesting, doesn't it? Two generations, two careers, and one military legacy. And Neil, looking forward to hearing that 1st of October then at midday, and that is on BFBS Falklands. Now, if you're thinking, hold on a minute, I can't listen to that. Yes, you can, because you go onto the app and you can hear BFBS Falklands and just click onto the button there. You can click onto any country to continue listening.

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So the F1 then in Azerbaijan this weekend for the Grand Prix. And I'll tell you somebody who's there. It's Peter Johnson. I know. I'm sure he's going to be telling us all about that on his shows.

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0: Now, back to the music.

I was just trying to see when Peter is back actually on his show in Colchester. I think he might be back on Monday, maybe, but I'm not too sure if he's kind of like recovering from the F1 in Azerbaijan. I mean, that's pretty good, isn't it, really? We haven't got very many weeks left, and I only found out that Peter Johnson was a massive F1 fan the other week. So, yeah, no doubt he'll be glued to every weekend after getting the taste of the real thing in live action. You can watch it as well, of course, if you're listening overseas, here on BFBS. Now, Adela is up next, then. This is Ain't In

It's George Michael then and Fast Love on BFBS at the Forces Station. Hope you're well then. Nikki Smith with you. Ready for the weekend? Yes. Well, if you would like to get involved in the Saturday programme that is happening with Mark McKenzie, of course, he's asking you to predict some goals. And we would love you to be involved in that. It is the Goal Predictor. 26 then is where it's at, and Slovenia versus Scotland, Aldershot Town versus Tamworth, and basically we want to know how many goals are going to be scored in those two games. Do let us know then. It is in total goals at bfbs.com. Well, you-

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KFBS, The Forces Station. Nikki Smith with you then. So ready for the weekend. I just mentioned about the Saturday sport programme, but also on Sunday, continuing a little bit on the sport theme. Of course, it is the BFBS Pro League Grand Final. We have been working up to this one, and it is at the RAF Museum in London. Now, if you're in the UK, you can go along for the day. Entry to the museum is free, giving you access to esports activities, augmented reality games. You've got live music performances from military bands, and you'll be able to watch the grand final action on the big screen in the RAF Theatre. Sounds like a great atmosphere. If I was in the UK, I'd definitely go along to this one, just because it sounds like it's going to be really fun. If you can't be there, though, streaming live on YouTube and also Twitch. And the best bits, of course, will be on our platforms. And we have got the team on BFBS Radio looking after things for you. Curtis from 1 o'clock, and from 4 o'clock, it is Greg. So you're covered on all bases. OK, sounds great fun. Samba next then. My

So there's new music out then from Taylor Swift this weekend, and also the Sugar Babes are back. Oh my goodness me, you've got to go and have a look at the Sugar Babes and what they look like now. Completely different, but the same people. If that makes sense, you know, maybe a little bit of enhancements have helped along the way.

Ellie Goulding with Diplo and Sway Lee. Hey, we have got your rewind ready to go. That was Thomas Hedden before this one, by the way, and Georgia. And Zara Larsson on the way next, just to wrap up this hour ahead of your rewind. And this is On My Love. It's BFBS, the Forces Station.

0: There's been a mass walkout at the UN General Assembly in New York ahead of Israel's Prime Minister taking to the podium. Dozens of delegates were seen leaving the room as Benjamin Netanyahu arrived on stage, while sections of the audience, including the Israeli delegation, applauded him. Before Mr. Netanyahu's remarks, the UN played a video from the Palestinian President Mahmoud Abbas after the US denied him a visa. He accused Israel of genocide and said Palestinians would not accept displacement.
1: What is taking place in Gaza, the West Bank, and East Jerusalem are not isolated incidents, but rather a malicious colonial scheme aimed at making the lives of Palestinians more difficult in their homeland and forcing them to leave it.
0: Donald Trump says he and Xi Jinping have made tremendous strides after talks at the White House. The US president says trade, security and technology are among the key issues being discussed. The two leaders attended state dinner alongside some of the world's biggest tech bosses. Henry Wong, who used to be an advisor to the Chinese government, says Mr. Xi is focused on using the visit to further Beijing's global position.
2: China always has a big objective, is to stabilize China-US relations. And President Xi actually said, China and US are not rivals, we're partners. So he's really abandoning his rivalry, Cold War mentality, and then promoting a good, friendly partnership. So that's his purpose of the goal.
0: Anti-migrant activist Daniel Thomas has been charged with criminal damage after a dinghy was allegedly slashed with a knife in the Channel. The boat had been carrying migrants and a crew rescue member was on board. BBC's Andy Verity reports.
3: A former bodyguard for the prominent far-right activist Stephen Yaxley Lennon, who's also known as Tommy Robinson, 37-year-old Daniel Thomas was charged with criminal damage following an incident on Tuesday when he live-streamed on social media an anti-migrant stunt from his boat on the English Channel. The video showed him appearing to slash with a knife at the inflatable hull of a rescue boat, which had an emergency responder on board. He has also been charged with a further offence for allegedly failing to comply with a notice to disclose a phone PIN number to police.
0: England's one-day international series with Sri Lanka has been taken to a deciding fixture after the visitors won the second match by 16 runs at Headingley. Harry Brooks' side failed to chase down a target of 322, meaning the teams are level at one all ahead of Sunday's game at the Oval. Brooks says his team must not be disappointed with their performance.
4: There's so many different areas that you can look back on and dwell on, but that's not what this team does. We go back to the drawing board and we get ready for the Oval.
0: That's the latest. I'm Susan Bookbinder.

shiny, happy people. I think that's a great one to wrap up our rewind couple of hours then with me, Nikki Smith, because that's what you're going to get for this Thursday going into your Friday morning, wherever you are around the Forces world. Good to have your company. Shiny, happy people from REM, Men at Work and Down Under, onto George Benson and Lady Love Me. One more time, brackets.

into a sort of a Lady Love Me one more time, but it kind of like has that vibe, doesn't it, really? It is BFBS Rewind, and if you want to hear more Rewind, then you can listen to our platform. It's 24/7. 24/7? I'm thinking of rugby sevens here. 24/7, and it is also on your smart speaker. We've got other platforms as well, especially coming into the weekend. You might want to hear some beats just on in the background, getting your weekend onto a great start. David A. Stewart. Well, we like to call him Dave. It's Lily Was Here featuring Candy Dulfer, the best saxophone player ever.

0: Now, back in the day when I used to play the clarinet, I was taught actually by one of the members of the RAF band when we were living at RAF Bruggen in Germany, and I took some lessons at school, and that led me on to then learn how to play the saxophone. And I actually wanted to be a professional musician when I grew up, but sadly I kind of like didn't put in the commitment really, and couldn't be bothered to do my grades, which of course is one thing that they ask for. But anyway, keep ploughing on if you are learning a musical instrument, and maybe you'll be able to play just like that. Now, talking of school, I learned a heck of a lot when I was helping my daughter to revise for her GCSEs a couple of years ago for history, one of them covering the Vietnam War.
1: In 1965, Vietnam seemed like just another foreign war, but it wasn't. It was different in many ways, and so were those who did the fighting. In World War II, the average age of the combat soldier was 26. In Vietnam, he was 19.

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Now, seeing as we're talking about history in Vietnam, Paul Hardcastle there with 19 onto In Excess and Baby Don't Cry. Onto Enola Gay next then, which is a Boeing B-29 Super Fortress bomber named after Enola Gay, Tibet's the mother of the pilot. Sticking with the World War II theme. By the way, if you haven't seen that film Pressure yet, it's really, really good. Go and check that out, all about D-Day and the weather that could affect the actual events. Amazing, amazing story, very well filmed. And I saw it in the cinema last week. 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This is OMD.

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Of course you do. It is Stop on BFBS Rewind. Lightning Seeds on the way after this one from Pseudo Echo, and this is Funky Town.

0: 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Now. Think about the last time your plans at work suddenly changed. New priorities, new technology, fewer resources, a challenge you hadn't expected. How did you adapt? A new defence research project wants to understand how people across the workforce respond to change, what helps them adapt, and what can get in the way. 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It takes around 10 to 15 minutes, and the survey closes at the end of September. 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

Starship with We Built This City on BFBS. Now, Mark McKenzie back with you on your Saturday Sport, 2 o'clock UK time. And Joe Carden is back from his holidays. You might have heard him actually on Totally Connected this week. Got a bit of a cold, but don't worry, he'll still be ploughing on for Saturday, 6 o'clock for Old School and Anthems. And after that, it is Club Culture with Neil Moore, taking it into your Saturday night, ready for the weekend.

Eurythmics, When Tomorrow Comes, and this one from Michael Bolton. He was the guy with the long hair, wasn't he? That is Steel Bars on BFBS. Right, we've got Kaji Goo Goo with Too Shy. This one takes you to the news, and then another hour to go of Rewind. And it's the last hour of Rewind with me this week, but don't worry, you can hear more on our platform and also via the BFBS app. It's super easy to find. Just look for Rewind. It's at the bottom of the app, normally in that little square there, and you can listen all day, every day, to tunes like this.

0: Dozens of delegates walked out of the UN General Assembly yesterday as Israel's Prime Minister began his address. Benjamin Netanyahu branded those who left moral cowards before mounting a robust defence of Israel's military actions in Gaza and Iran. Mr. Netanyahu rejected allegations of genocide in Gaza and insisted Israel would continue fighting. He told delegates his country has no other choice.
1: And throughout this long war, our goal never wavered. To win with unwavering resolve. To win with unrelenting courage. Because this is Israel. One nation fighting for one future.
0: Donald Trump's hosting a private tea at the White House for China's President Xi Jinping later. It follows a state dinner that's being attended by some of the biggest names in tech, including OpenAI's Sam Altman and Elon Musk. Security and artificial intelligence are among the issues on the agenda for the three-day visit. Professor Xiaolan Fu is an expert in technology and international development at Oxford University.
2: President Trump mentioned that US must win the AI race. We hope all countries succeed in making use of AI to benefit the human society. However, we need to collaborate on the governance.
0: Anti-migrant activist Daniel Thomas has been charged with criminal damage after a dinghy was allegedly slashed with a knife in the channel. The boat had been carrying migrants and a rescue crew member was on board. The BBC's Andy Verity reports.
3: A former bodyguard for the prominent far-right activist Stephen Yaxley Lennon, who's also known as Tommy Robinson, 37-year-old Daniel Thomas was charged with criminal damage following an incident on Tuesday when he live-streamed on social media an anti-migrant stunt from his boat on the English Channel. The video showed him appearing to slash with a knife at the inflatable hull of a rescue boat, which had an emergency responder on board. He has also been charged with a further offence for allegedly failing to comply with a notice to disclose a phone PIN number to police.
0: The first tickets for the Oasis tour next year are due to go on sale later, but he can't just join the queue. Fans need to register in advance and be lucky enough to get a unique code, giving them a set time to buy. Their 2025 reunion shows sold out in minutes. Adam Webb from the Fanfare Alliance says whatever the measures, one problem remains.
4: I think what we're not seeing any differences from are the big resale sites, the uncapped resale sites, which are still dominated by ticket touts, mostly overseas ticket touts.
0: Pope Leo begins a four-day visit to France later, his first to the country as pontiff. That's the latest. I'm Susan Bookbinder.

Love that, haven't you? Deep, deep down. It is E17 deep on BFBS. Now, one of the guys from E17 came into the BFBS studios one Christmas when I was working there in the UK. I've got to look that up now. It just suddenly came to me when I was started to talking. And he was so nice. So nice. It was Tony. Tony, actually. And very humble. Very normal guy, actually. Just, although he did turn up in a Rolls Royce. But he did drive it there himself. Daryl Hall before that in our Hour of Rewind Dream Time. This is Howard Jones.

on BFBS now if you're a Strictly fan like me, or just a bit intrigued as to how it's all panning out at the moment, then on Saturday at 6:15 is the next show. And this is the one where they're having to actually do a bit of a dance, aren't they? The 15 celebrities and the professional couples taking to the dance floor for their first live performance. No public votes this weekend or elimination, because it is week one. Just the judges awarding scores that carry over to week two.

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From Texas, it is Black Eyed Boy on BFBS. Now, just a heads up for you that the Pumpkin Festival is on, the Garden Show Pumpkin Festival, from the 11th of September until the 1st of November. So it basically is ongoing right until, well, for another month, really, isn't it? And Bad Lipspringer. And it's opening hours from now until the 1st of November. And basically, the highlights are a giant sculptures. You can see Fireman Sam, Fred Flintstone, plus more. And on the 27th, this weekend, then, there is the Pumpkin Regatta. You can watch brave rowers race across the lake in giant hollowed out pumpkins. That definitely is one to go and see. Sounds brilliant. If you want more details, then the Senna Lager Garrison Facebook page will be able to fill all the details in.

I'm coming back. It is Lisa Stansfield. It's BFBS at the Forces Station. A beautiful South on the way then for your rewind. And this one next from Mr. Mister. This is Kiri on BFBS, the Forces Station.

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song originally came out in 1966, I know, written by Fred Neil. And then in 1969, Harry Nilsson, basically took it to number six in the charts. And then, of course, recorded by The Beautiful South. Everybody's talking, standing the test of time. It is BFBS Rewind and Emotion up next then. An Obsession. We've got Joe Jackson on the way and a bit of Simply Red.

Joe Jackson and Joe Carden is on the way for you for your Friday, totally connected. And Owen Williams from the BFS Esports team is on with a look ahead to the weekend's big Pro League final. It's going to be so good.

The Real Thing, Tony DeBott. And that is it from me. Right, we've got one more to take you to the news. Jason, after that, this is Simply Red and Fairground. Have a good rest of your weekend. I'll see you on Monday.

0: Trump rolls out the military red carpet for China's president.
1: Trump has wasted an awful lot of missiles in Iran. If he really wants to have a functioning armed forces again, he'd better be nice to China.
0: Israel faces a walkout at the UN over military action in Gaza.
2: Shame on you for inverting victim and aggressor. Shame on you for spitting in the face of truth.
0: And 8 people dead after Russian attacks in Ukraine.
3: It's getting worse. Last winter, we didn't have heating, we didn't have electricity. It was temperature minus in my apartment.
4: Forces News with Susan Bookbinder.
0: Military bands, an Air Force flyover, and an elaborate White House banquet, all part of the red carpet treatment laid out by Donald Trump for Chinese President Xi Jinping's state visit. AI, trade, and war in Iran are among the issues on the table. China Dialogue founder Isabel Hilton says military matters are high on the agenda.
1: Trump has wasted an awful lot of missiles in Iran, and he can't replace them without a steady supply of strategic minerals. This is just a little reminder that if he really wants to have a functioning armed forces again, he'd better be nice to China.
0: China's president says he wants to build a relationship of strategic stability with the United States.
5: We should coexist in peace. As I have said many times, China and the United States, as two major countries, stand to gain from cooperation and will both lose in confrontation.
0: Some of the world's biggest tech bosses were among the guests at the state banquet, including Elon Musk, Tim Cook and Sam Altman. Donald Trump says he and Mr. Xi have made tremendous strides.
6: We will also discuss pressing issues concerning security, technology and superintelligence, SI. The decisions we make in these areas today can promote peace and prosperity for decades and decades to come.
0: Israel's Prime Minister Benjamin Netanyahu has defended his country's actions in Gaza and across the region in a combative speech to the United Nations, which saw many of the delegates leave the hall. Vicky Turner reports.
7: Dozens of delegates walked out as Benjamin Netanyahu took to the UN podium, prompting the Israeli leader to say,
2: "If there are any other moral cowards who haven't yet left this hall, please do so now."
7: Mr. Netanyahu rejected allegations of war crimes and attacked his critics, including New York Mayor Zoran Mamdani, who had called him a war criminal.
2: Shame on you. Shame on you for distorting the facts. Shame on you for inverting victim and aggressor. Shame on you for spitting in the face of truth.
7: With Israeli elections less than 5 weeks away, the roughly 40-minute speech took on a campaign-style tone. Prime Minister Netanyahu highlighted Israel's confrontation with Iran and its allies, displaying a pager and a Starlink satellite receiver, as he argued that Iran's government would eventually be challenged from within.
2: One day, and it may not be far away, the Iranian people will be free. Their murderous regime will be toppled by its lies, by its corruption, by its cruelty.
7: Mr. Netanyahu also praised US President Donald Trump as Israel's key partner, saying Israel would continue to defend itself and win. Outside the UN, several hundred protesters demonstrated against Israel's war in Gaza and US arms supplies.
4: This is Forces News.
0: Far-right activist Daniel Thomas, known as Danny Tomo, is due in court later, charged with criminal damage. It's alleged he slashed a boat in the English Channel while an emergency responder was on board. A paedophile who used AI to undress thousands of images of women and children has been jailed for more than 2 years. Zafar Dogan, who's 32, was repeatedly bailed back to his flat in Enfield in North London that overlooked a playground. And the first tickets for the Oasis tour next year are to go on sale today. Fans needed to register in advance to get a unique code, giving them a set time slot to buy. 6 people have been killed in a Russian drone attack on a warehouse being used to store fruit and vegetables outside Kharkiv in Ukraine. 2 people also died in a missile attack in Kyiv, from where the BBC's Paul Adams reports.
8: Ukraine is now experiencing round-the-clock attacks and near-constant alerts. Last night, there were multiple explosions in Kyiv as drones, ballistic and cruise missiles landed or were intercepted over the city. In the past 24 hours, a bakery, pharmaceutical plant and jewellery workshop have all been hit. Strikes on several data centres caused internet disruptions in areas of the city. By a busy road, we found workers repairing a burst water main after parts of a missile fell close to a maternity hospital. Christina's sister is due to give birth there in January.
9: My sister gave birth here last year in June, and she's due again next year in January. We are very worried if everything would be okay.
10: Do you think that the situation in Kyiv is getting worse at the moment?
3: Yeah, it's getting worse. Last winter we didn't have heating, we didn't have electricity. It was temperature minus in my apartment, so yeah, it's getting worse. We were
8: warming up. In the eastern Kharkiv region, the government said six people were killed when a Russian cruise missile hit an agricultural warehouse. In the south, a hospital was among several buildings damaged in the port city of Odessa. President Zelensky, still in New York, accused Russia of deliberately targeting civilian infrastructure. With winter approaching, Ukrainians are bracing themselves once again for a difficult few months. A recent survey suggested that a significant proportion of city residents are thinking of moving to the countryside or abroad if the situation gets worse.
4: This is Forces News.
0: An RAF commander says a jet which crashed in North Wales yesterday was steered to avoid built-up areas before two pilots ejected out of the aircraft. Hawk operations have been paused while an investigation is carried out, which includes the Red Arrows as the aerobatics display team use the T1. Tanya Snuggs reports.
11: The Hawk T2 had been flying out of the RAF Valley Station on Anglesey when the pilots ejected, just seconds before the aircraft plummeted to the ground and burst into flames. Local councillor Neville Evans says it was a lucky escape. No one was hurt.
12: We're in the village of Llandilog, right on the outskirts, and this plane has come down right on the outskirts in the field where some caravans, there's a caravan park there, so it's very, very close to local populations and amenities.
11: RAF Valley Station Commander Group Captain Jez Curry says the pilots would have done all they could to avoid any casualties.
13: The aircraft would have been aimed in a direction that the pilot believed was open fields in order to avoid built-up areas and anybody on the ground.
11: Former RAF navigator John Nicol was shot down in Iraq during the Gulf War. He's described ejecting from an aircraft as a wild ride.
14: When I ejected, you pull a handle in the seat and technology takes over. And it takes over in about a hundredth of a second. The ejection seat fires, then the rocket motor fires. You accelerate from about, I think it's about zero to 200 miles an hour, upwards under, I think, about 12 or 13 times the force of gravity in about a third of a second.
11: The RAF says the two pilots, a trainee and instructor, are in good spirits in hospital where they've been talking to their families and are expected to make a full recovery.
4: Forces News Sports.
0: The Premier League and the top divisions in Germany, Italy and Spain will make a joint call for governance reform at FIFA today. A collective statement's expected to be released demanding greater input on key issues. Wales suffered a narrow 1-0 defeat against Portugal in their Nations League opener in Lisbon. The Republic of Ireland also made a losing start, going down 1-0 in Kosovo. England's one-day international series with Sri Lanka has been taken to a deciding fixture after the visitors won the second match by 16 runs at Headingley. Harry Brooks' side failed to chase down a target of 322, meaning the teams are level at 1-1 ahead of Sunday's game at the Oval. Brooks says his team must not be disappointed.
15: There's so many different areas that you can look back on and dwell on, but that's not what this team does. We go back to the drawing board and we get ready for the Oval.
4: Forces News
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0: Donald Trump says he and Xi Jinping have made tremendous strides after talks at the White House. The US president says trade, security and technology are among the key issues being discussed. Benjamin Netanyahu has defended Israel's military action in Gaza at the UN Assembly. Dozens of delegates walked out as the Israeli prime minister took to the podium. And far-right activist Daniel Thomas is due in court later, charged with criminal damage. And that's the latest. I'm Susan Bookbinder.
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It's Green Day, and that is Holiday. Great way to start the show today for your Friday morning. Thank you, it's Ops Breakfast. I'm Jason, hope you're doing all right. How's your week been? Has it been good? Hope so. Nearly the weekend, we're nearly there. That is such a big song from the American Idiot album from 2004. It was 22 years old, that album is. Thing is, that album was there to say to the people of America, look, we can't stand for this anymore. This album is here to say that American politics is a mess. And what a great job it did. There's nothing wrong with it now, is there, American politics? So that's good. Well done, them. Really good. Retail on Friday coming up. I'll play Prosper and Clooney. A good girl that's coming up too. And this is a great song. Josh Baker and Poppy Bascom. This is called My Place.

Good songs here on your Friday. This Josh Baker, Poppy Bascom, this is My Place. I'll play Prosper and Clooney with Good Girls coming up on Ops Breakfast for your Friday morning. I'm Jason. Thanks so much for listening today. I've got some music now from 1995 from the Stanley Road album, which the album cover was actually painted by a celebrity. It was painted by John Squires from Stone Roses, which is a nice bit of music trivia for you there. So if you ever see that Stanley Road album cover, you go, oh, I know who painted that. Yeah, John Squires from Stone Roses. Now, this album was big album in 1995. Really, really big album. I was watching the telly the other day, and if you've ever seen those things and it will say, oh, watch this music video now, this song came on. I cannot believe Paul Weller was 37 when this song came out. He had a tough paper round, that's all I'm going to say. I'm thinking, how is he 3 years younger than me in this music video? He looks like he's 47, not 37.

0: Paul Weller. I'm the changing man here on BFBS. I'm Jason. Thank you so much for listening today. It's Up to Breakfast. It's Friday morning. Now, if you love BFBS and you think, do you know what? 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

0: absolute belter for your Friday morning. It's Prosper and Clooney and Tristan Henry. That's called Good Girl. It's BFPS. I'm Jason. Thanks for listening today. I've got Ava Max and Sweet But Psycho on the way. Zara Larsson and Pink Pantheress, that Midnight Sun track, is going to sound great today. It's on the way in a bit. And this one take you up to the news from Reton.
1: Mufasa, You know we finally here, right?
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2: Donald Trump says he and Xi Jinping have made tremendous strides after talks at the White House. The US president says trade, security and technology are among the key issues being discussed. Benjamin Netanyahu has defended Israel's military action in Gaza at the UN General Assembly. Dozens of delegates walked out as the Israeli prime minister took to the podium. And far-right activist Daniel Thomas is due in court later charged with criminal damage. It's alleged he slashed a boat in the English Channel while an emergency responder was on board. Boxing promoter Frank Warren's revealed Tyson Fury and Anthony Joshua will both be paid more than any British fighter has received for a single fight when they meet in Cardiff. After years of waiting, a date has finally been confirmed, with the bout taking place on December the 11th. Fury's name is being used first to advertise the clash. Warren, who manages Fury, is happy with that.
3: I think it's quite right, as it is. You know, Tyson's ranked higher than AJ in all the governing bodies' rankings, and alphabetically, he should come first anyway.
2: Meanwhile, Luke Littler has hit out at the scheduling of the flight, which takes place the same day as the World Darts Championship kicks off at Alexandra Palace. The Premier League and top divisions in Germany, Italy and Spain will make a joint call for governance reform at FIFA today. A collective statement's expected to be released demanding greater input on key issues. Wales suffered a narrow 1-0 defeat against Portugal in their Nations League opener in Lisbon. The Republic of Ireland also made a losing start, going down 1-0 in Kosovo. And England's one-day international cricket series against Sri Lanka will come down to a decider at the Oval on Sunday after the visitors took victory by 16 runs at Headingley last night. That's the latest. I'm Susan Bookbinder.

It's Ava Max and Sweet But Psycho here on BFBS. I'm Jason Somber, and 12 to 12 is coming up on Ops Breakfast for your Friday very soon. Now, I've got a song now from an artist who kind of landed in our lives. You know, she put her name on the map when she was just 10 years old, which is mad to think. Imagine, like, if you've got kids, right, and they're about 10 years old. I don't, but I've got a niece. She's 11. And I can't imagine a year ago her becoming one of the biggest artists in the country. Now, the country was Sweden. She just went from strength to strength. I mean, her career's just flown off the charts in the past couple of years as well. And this song is so good. Up for a Grammy as well, this one. This is Zara Larsson, Pink Panther S. This is Midnight Sun here on BFBS.

0: It's Zara Larsson, Pink Pantheress. That is Midnight Sun here on BFBS. I'm Jason. Somba's on the way. I play JLS and Hottest Girl in the World. I haven't heard that in ages, actually. I forgot that song existed. That's going to sound quite good. I'm going to play that in a bit, all right? 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

JLS and the hottest girl in the world here on BFBS. I'm Jason, Arctic Monkeys, and When the Sun Goes Down on the way, Ariana Grande is going to play soon too. Now, do you ever have meeting after meeting after meeting and you're like, oh, fed up of meetings, doing my head in, even on Zoom and Teams, all that stuff now, fed up of them? My mate went to a meeting the other day he didn't want to go to. He had to travel ages to get there, and he said it was the weirdest thing in the world, because when he did get there, it turns out not many other people had made it to the meeting. But I'll tell you more about this in a second. Oh, it's just such an odd situation. I'll tell you after Ariana Grande and Hate That I Made You Love Me here on BFBS.

0: It's Ariana Grande on BFBS. I'm Jason. Arctic Monkeys on the way, and Artful Dodger too, in just a bit. Now, my mate went to a meeting the other day. I can't stand meetings. Sometimes there's meeting for the sake of meetings. It does my head in. But he goes to them quite a lot, right? And he lives near Guildford, right? It's about an hour away from London. And he travelled into London for an hour, had to knock about different like tubes and all that. That's another 45 minutes. Got to the meeting, was waiting. And that's when he was told, no one else is coming to the meeting. Even the boss won't be here. But you can have the conference room. So he was in their conference room and their boardroom talking to their manager whilst their manager was on the Teams meeting at their own house. So he was just sitting there on his own. Thing is, if that was me, I would have been like, do you know what? I'm out. I don't like meetings anyway, let alone being stuck in a room on my own talking to a guy on Zoom.
1: So who's that girl there? I wonder what went wrong so that she had to roam the streets. She don't do major credit cards. I doubt she does receipts. It's all not quite legitimate. And what a scummy man. Just give him half a chance, I bet it'll rob you if

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I said he's a scumbag, don't you?

0: Just give him half a chance, I bet he'll rob you if he can. And see it in his eyes, yeah, that he's got a nasty plan. I hope you're not involved.
1: It's Arctic Monkeys, and When the Sun Goes Down here on BFBS. We've got Baby Bird and You're Gorgeous coming up. Katy Perry on the way too. And this one take you up to the news from Artful Dodger.

When the crowd say ball, selector. Rewind. When the crowd say ball, selector. Rewind. When the crowd say ball, selector. Rewind. When the crowd say ball, ball, ball. Rewind. When the crowd say ball, selector. Rewind. When the crowd say ball, selector. Rewind. When the crowd say ball, selector. Rewind.

0: Donald Trump's hosting a private tea at the White House for China's President Xi Jinping later. It follows a state dinner attended by some of the biggest names in tech, including OpenAI's Sam Altman and Elon Musk. Security and artificial intelligence are among the issues on the agenda for the three-day visit. Professor Xiaolan Fu is an expert in technology and international development at Oxford University.
1: President Trump mentioned that US must win the AI race. We hope all countries succeed in making use of AI to benefit the human society. However, we need to collaborate on the governance.
0: Iran's President Masoud Pezeshkian is in New York for the UN General Assembly. He's told Fox News his country does not want a nuclear weapon and is willing to allow international inspections. He says Tehran remains committed to an agreement signed with Donald Trump in June aimed at ending hostilities. Mr. Pezeshkian says Iran still wants to move forward with that deal.
2: The problems, the difficulties that exist in the region is a lack of coordination, between the United States and those who are in the region, specifically in Iran, and wish to move forward within the framework of that agreement.
0: Hundreds of delegates at the UN General Assembly have walked out as Israel's Prime Minister Benjamin Netanyahu took to the podium. The irate leader rejected accusations of genocide in Gaza and said world leaders didn't know what they were talking about when they condemned settler violence. Mr. Netanyahu is not scheduled to meet President Trump while in the US. Matthew Kronick from the Atlantic Council think tank says there's been a downturn in relations between Israel and the White House.
3: A big question, of course, what happens after the Israeli elections. Netanyahu has led Israel for so long, but it does look like it's possible he's going to lose this election, and we'll have a new Israeli prime minister who will have the job of forging a new relationship with President Trump and with Washington.
0: CNN and MS Now reporters say they've been denied entry to cover the White House state dinner, despite a judge ruling their access to the grounds must be restored. A federal judge said in an overnight ruling that the White House ban on three outlets, CNN, MS Now and Politico, was likely unconstitutional and that the administration must allow them access for now. The Premier League and the top divisions in Germany, Italy and Spain will make a joint call for governance reform at FIFA today. A collective statement's expected to be released demanding greater input on key issues. Sky News reporter Kaveh Solikol says there will be a demand for change.
4: When it comes to these major European leagues, what they're really upset about under Gianni Infantino is they feel that they have been totally sidelined.
0: That's the latest. I'm Susan Bookbinder.

That's Katy Perry and Snoop Dogg and California Girls here on BFBS. I'm Jason, how are you? Have you had a good week so far? Look, it's Friday. Tomorrow is officially the weekend. Looking forward to it. Looking forward to the weekend. I've got no plans, really. I've got work tomorrow morning on the Ops Breakfast for your Saturday morning, right, tomorrow. But apart from that, it's nice just to chill out and do naffle in it. Ah, oh, such a treat when you've got that. But also, I'm a bit weird because I feel I'm doing nothing. I've got no plans. Great. And then before you know it, you think, I'm bored. Just need to do something now. I've got Fisher. I'm Florence Unman, and what life's coming up very soon. This is Taylor Swift. This is I Knew It, I Knew You here on BFBS.

Taylor Swift and I Knew What I Knew You here on BFBS. I'm Jason. Do you see that video of Taylor Swift? So Travis, her husband, he plays for the Kansas City Chiefs. He scored a touchdown and she was there pointing at her wedding finger going, "That's my husband! That's my husband!" You can see it. And she was so excited about it as well. But also, if that was me, bit of an ick. I don't know, something about it was a bit, oh, yeah, I know, people know, get over it.

It's Baby Bird and You're Gorgeous here on BFBS. I'm Jason. Get Beyonce and Halo. It's on the way very soon. Also, got music from a guy who I didn't realise he had a catchphrase. This is Fisher with Florence Aman. Did you know Fisher's catchphrase was oosh? Wasn't that Keith Lemon's catchphrase as well? It's completely taken it from him, isn't he? This is called What a Life. Every

0: It's Beyonce and Halo here on BFBS. I'm Jason. It's up for breakfast for your Friday. I've got Shawn Mendes, Never Can't Have You. Going to play that very soon. 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There's, I mean, they're daily, obviously, but there's some really good ones this week, actually. There's one that I really liked. It was Judo Teamwork and a Few Pretzel Moves. 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

good song, this, from Shawn Mendes, right? So we can't have you here on BFBS. I'm Jason. It's Ops Breakfast for your Friday. Thank you so much for listening today. Blink 182 and What's About Age Again coming up very soon. Also, Lowly Young and Messy on the way in a bit. And this one, Take You Up to the Nose. Great track from Another and 54 Ultra. 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

0: Donald Trump says he and Xi Jinping have made tremendous strides after talks at the White House. The US president says trade, security and technology are among the key issues being discussed. Benjamin Netanyahu has defended Israel's military action in Gaza at the UN General Assembly. Dozens of delegates walked out as the Israeli Prime Minister took the podium. The far-right activist Daniel Thomas is due in court later, charged with criminal damage. It's alleged he slashed a boat in the English Channel while an emergency responder was on board. Sport now, and the boxing promoter Frank Warren has revealed Tyson Fury and Anthony Joshua will both be paid more than any British fighter has received for a single fight when they meet in Cardiff. After years of waiting, a date has finally been confirmed, with the bout taking place on December the 11th. Fury's name is being used first to advertise the clash. Warren, who manages Fury, is happy with that.
1: I think it's quite right, as it is. You know, Tyson's ranked higher than AJ in all the governing bodies' rankings, and alphabetically, he should come first anyway.
0: Meanwhile, Luke Littler has hit out at the scheduling of the fight, which takes place the same day the World Darts Championship kicks off at Alexandra Palace. The Premier League and the top divisions in Germany, Italy and Spain will make a joint call for governance reform at FIFA today. A collective statement is expected to be released, demanding greater input on key issues. Wales suffered a narrow 1-0 defeat against Portugal in their Nations League opener in Lisbon. The Republic of Ireland also made a losing start, going down 1-0 in Kosovo. England's one-day international cricket series against Sri Lanka will come down to a decider at the Oval on Sunday. It's after the visitors took victory by 16 runs at Headingley last night. And Britain's George Russell set the pace at F1's Azerbaijan Grand Prix, going fastest in the first two practice sessions. And that's the latest. I'm Danielle Jaworowiecka.
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Nice, this from Blink-182. I'm What's My Age Again here on BFBS. I'm Jason. I was watching American Pie the other day, and then I watched American Pie 2. They were on, like, after... I think they were on all day, right? Or all evening, sorry. And I was watching American Pie 1, then American Pie 2, and I was like, I'm not going to watch anymore for now. It's getting late. The music in those movies was so good. It was so good. It was all that kind of, like, Sum 41, Blink-182, other people, Three Doors Down... The music was great, and it really made me start listening to that kind of music for about a week or so, and I listened to so much Blink-182, and it's so nice to hear that again. I have got Fontaines DC, new track from Marianne. It's on the way very soon. First, a artist who said her influences are Joni Mitchell, Prince, Lauryn Hill, Lily Allen as well. I mean, when you're starting on big names like that and getting influenced by big names, you're going to probably be successful, right? And she definitely is. This is Lowly Young. This is Messy.

0: She won a Brit Awards for a rising star, and that's Lola Young, Messi, here on BFBS's Ops Breakfast for your Friday. Nick Jonas on the way very soon, and this Sunday we're going to be crowning our 2026 BFBS Pro League champion. So if you love your esports, you're going to love this. Now, the grand final featuring Rocket League is at the RAF Museum in London. 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

It's Adele. I'm rolling in a deep here on BFBS. I'm Jason. I've got Alex Warren and Passenger coming up, and that's Breakfast for Your Friday. That's a good song, that is. I tell you what, he's just bringing out hit after hit after hit. And I'm going to play you one of, I think, the biggest songs at the moment. There is so much love for Fontaine's DC. I'm going to play Marianne in just a second, all right? Now, do you ever get that feeling that when you take on something new, you think this is going to go perfectly, it's all going to go great, let's give it a go, and I wanted to take on guided meditation, right? Not because it was just another thing for me to pick up, like a new hobby. Now, I thought, I've heard it's good for your sleep, I've heard it's good for, you know, helping you relax a bit more, maybe stress, and I thought, I'm going to give it a go. There's one thing I've noticed, which I do not like about guided meditation, especially the app that I'm using. It's good, don't get me wrong, but there can be improvements. I'll tell you about it next after this from Fontaine's DC.

It's Fontaines DC, this is Marianne here on BFBS. I'm Jason, it's sounding great. I really like that song. I'm going to get D-Ream and Things Can Only Get Better. It's on the way a little later on. Also, Alex Warren's Passenger coming up too. Now, have you ever tried guided meditation, right? It's meant to make you be less stressed, more focused, you can sleep better. I thought, you know what, I'm going to give it a go. And I got this app. And there is a slight problem. It's very nice, lovely. It's like, okay, I want you to relax. I want you to count from 10 all the way down to 1. It's like that. It's very nice. But then there are adverts on this app, and they're in a different volume. There's this guy, hello, really relaxed. Then the adverts, would you like to buy something from me? That's what it's like. I don't like it at all. Please change that on the app, or I'm not going to do it anymore.

0: Nice fun pop song from Alex Warren. This is Passenger here on BFBS. Roger Sanchez on the way, Ewan McVicar too. This one take you up to news from D-Ream.
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2: Donald Trump has welcomed China's President Xi Jinping to the White House for a state dinner. Some of the world's biggest tech bosses were among the guests, including Elon Musk, Tim Cook and Sam Altman. President Xi says the two leaders reached common understandings on a number of issues during their talks earlier. Mr. Trump says significant progress has been made.
3: We will also discuss pressing issues concerning security, technology and superintelligence, SI. The decisions we make in these areas today can promote peace and prosperity for decades and decades to come.
2: Hundreds of delegates at the UN General Assembly have walked out as Israel's Prime Minister Benjamin Netanyahu took to the podium. He rejected accusations of a genocide in Gaza and said world leaders didn't know what they were talking about when they condemned settler violence. Mr. Netanyahu isn't scheduled to meet President Trump while in the US. A new rapid test for brain tumours being trialled by the NHS can shorten the time it takes for an accurate diagnosis from as much as 8 weeks to 2 hours. The NHS describes it as a huge leap forward for patients. The BBC's Fergus Walsh has the details.
4: This genomic test, developed in Nottingham, provides the molecular structure of a brain tumour from a tiny tissue sample in just 2 hours. The result is so rapid, it comes back while patients are still on the operating table and can help surgeons decide how much tumour to safely remove. More than 12,000 people in the UK are diagnosed with a brain tumour each year. It's the biggest cancer killer of children and adults under 40.
2: An anti-migrant activist is due in court later after a dinghy with a rescue worker on board was slashed in the English Channel. The 37-year-old, known as Danny Tomo, is charged with criminal damage. Campaigners are calling for better regulation of skincare and makeup products, saying they're being used regularly by children who don't need them. Research suggests girls and boys as young as 8 are using skin treatments, driven in part by videos on social media. Healthcare experts have warned the products can be harmful to children. These children explained why they wanted to use them.
5: A lot of people like post about it, like their morning routines.
6: I just saw like it around like TikTok and YouTube and stuff, and I just thought, why not try it?
7: I saw like get ready with me and like day in life and all stuff like that, and I just thought like it was dead cool, and like I wanted to follow like the trend.
2: Taylor Swift has released her new single Patient Zero, her first since marrying Travis Kelce in July. She's also teased the music video starring Colin Farrell and Dakota Johnson. Wales have lost their opening Nations League match, going down 1-0 to Portugal in Lisbon. It was also a bad start for the Republic of Ireland, who lost in Kosovo. That's the latest. I'm Danielle Jaworzyńska.

It's Roger Sanchez and another chance here on BFBS. I'm Jason. Thank you so much for listening today. It's Ops Breakfast. It's Friday morning. I'm going to get Bieber Doobie and Sun Has Set. Tyler and Chanel also on the way soon too. Are you feeling like you're ready for the weekend yet? I'm kind of getting that vibe a little bit. I mean, Roger Sanchez kind of did it for me. Kind of got me in that mood a little bit. I feel this next track, if it hasn't already, this next track will definitely do it. It is by Ewan with Vicar. It came out a couple of years ago. Remember when it came out? It absolutely skyrocketed Ewan McVicar's career. It was such a huge track when it came out. It was everywhere. You went on holiday, you heard it. You went into a nightclub and it was on. Guaranteed it would have been played. And it's still a big song now. It actually samples Rufus and Shaka Khan's track from the 70s with the same name. It's such a big song from Ewan McVicar. Still sounding great today. This is Tell Me Something Good here on BFBN.

0: You and Vicar, and tell me something good here on BFBS. I'm Jason. Thanks for listening today. It's Ops Breakfast for your Friday. Now, isn't AI amazing? It is, though. The stuff you can do with it. I think it's getting too good, though. Heard about the story, and I need to tell you about it, about AI being too clever for its own good. Got some new music first from a guy which is only 85 miles up the road from Ewan McVicar. So he's in Edinburgh. Ewan McVicar is officially from Ayr, but Barry Can't Swim is a guy from Edinburgh. What is in the water, by the way? It's in Scotland. They're just producing huge DJs at the moment. You've got Calvin Harris, you've got Ewan McVicar, and now Barry Can't Swim. This is a big song. This I really like this a lot. It's called Dance, Dance, Dance.
1: This is a game. Whatever I play to you, you play back to me.

It's Barry Can't Swim. It's called Dance, Dance, Dance. BFBS, I'm Jason. I got Five Soss and Young Blood coming up very soon. Tyler and Chanel still to play as well. And AI is great in it. It's so clever. Like, the stuff you can do with AI absolutely blows my mind. But it's getting too good for its own good. It really is. Now, it's too advanced. So a professor, he made an AI program. And in less than 2 weeks, it was so sophisticated, it tried to con him out of money. That is weird, isn't it? I think it took 12 days or something like that to be able to just try and get some money out of him. Which, why is it doing that? Like, cash is king for AI, apparently, as well, not just people. Thing is, I think I'm using AI wrong. I keep seeing adverts saying, use these prompts and you'll become a billionaire in a day, or make this out of AI and be rich. All I'm really using AI for is just to make emails sound nicer. That's pretty much as far as I'm going with it.

It's 5 seconds of summer, and that's Youngblood here on BFBS. So I remember when this song came out so vividly because I was obsessed with it. I mean, playing it back to back to back. I loved it. I really did. To the point when, not even that long, maybe a week after, I was bored of it. But hearing it again, that sounded great. I've got Bieber Doobie on the way. George Michael and Faith are going to play that soon too. This song is from Tyler, South African superstar, mixing Amapiano with Afro beats and pop. It's such a brilliant track. Apparently the idea of it is if you're telling someone you love them, you've got to treat them like they're a luxury item. Okay? This is called Chanel.

0: It's Tyler and the Chanel here on BFBS. Oh, it's breakfast for your Friday. Well, tomorrow, the Interceptors Rugby League is going to be taking place. Who will take the men's crown? That's what everyone's talking about. Well, BFBS Sports will be there with live coverage of the final round in the men's game. It's going to be happening on BFBS Forces News YouTube channel and on BFBS TV for serving personnel overseas only. Catch up will be available on both services. Now, if the Army overturn the 12-point deficit, they will win the championship. But any other result, the RAF are going to take home the trophy. It's very, very exciting. And right, we'll find out tomorrow what the result of that is. And Biba Doobie's on the way soon.
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A proper sound of the 80s from George Michael and Faith here on BFBS. I'm Jason. Thank you so much for listening today. Sam Fender is on the way with All Right. Also, Cat's Eye and Animal, that track that I'm hearing everywhere at the moment. It's a good song that's coming up very soon. And this one take you up to the news. The brilliant Bieber Doobie, a great track this. This is called Sun Has Set here on BFBS.

0: Donald Trump has welcomed China's President Xi Jinping for a state dinner after talks on trade, security and technology at the White House earlier. Some of the world's biggest tech bosses, including Elon Musk and Sam Altman, were among the guests. Hundreds of delegates at the UN General Assembly have walked out as Israel's Prime Minister Benjamin Netanyahu took to the podium. He rejected accusations of a genocide in Gaza. Experts say a new brain tumour test has the potential to transform diagnosis and treatment, shortening the average detection time from as much as 8 weeks to 2 hours. In sport, Wales suffered a narrow 1-0 defeat against Portugal in their Nations League opener in Lisbon. João Félix got the winner for the hosts, while Brennan Johnson came close to equalising, but his effort hit the bar. The Republic of Ireland also made a losing start, going down 1-0 in Kosovo. Northern Ireland kick off their campaign in Georgia this evening. Manager Michael O'Neill says there's no pressure on his young squad, though.
1: You know, I haven't been at the World Cup. I saw the teams, the average age of most teams was 28, 29. So we've still a lot of growing to do as well. And the players that we bring into our squad are young players, so they're obviously going to have to learn in that environment.
0: Saudi boxing chief Turki Alalshikh says Tyson Fury's showdown with Anthony Joshua in Cardiff will be one of the biggest fights in boxing history. After years of waiting, the heavyweights will finally meet in the ring in Cardiff on December the 11th. Meanwhile, Luke Littler has hit out at the scheduling of the fight, which takes place the same day the World Darts Championship kicks off at Alexandra Palace. Fresh from committing his future to Northampton, Henry Pollock will make his 50th appearance for the club when they kick off the new Prem season against Newcastle tonight. And Leeds and Warrington meet tonight to fight it out for a place in the grand final of Rugby League's Super League. That's the latest. I'm Danielle Jaworowiecka.

It's Sam Fender, and all right, kicking off Friday's BFBS Colchester Breakfast. It's the 25th of September, 24 minutes to 7. And a very good morning to you. That's it. We're very nearly at the weekend. Final little push. Now, this morning, it does seem like it's quite a cold, quite a misty start. However, the forecast is for that to very much change. We're going to have quite a warm day, 24 degrees. And as we go through this morning, warming up, and it's going to be plenty of sunshine. Not expecting much cloud until we get to this evening. And then we've got sunset tonight at 11 minutes to 7. Now, on the way, we've got today's breakfast belter. Being a Friday, got a First Play Friday lined up, and I'm assuming you probably know what it's going to be, given the fact that it was teased a little earlier on this week. And this is Cat's Eye, an animal.

0: I know, and I'm talking about next week already, but it's always worth planning these things. So as the Sesset Cafe have been doing on a Wednesday evening from 3:30 till 4:30, there's a chance for a free after-school dinner. Now, they've got 30 places, all free of charge, but you do need to get your child booked in. So if you contact the cafe or if you just pop along, see Natalie, Nicola, anyone of the team, and then they'll get you booked in. And your kid's got that free after-school dinner on a Wednesday.
1: This is breakfast.
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0: Amy Winehouse, Back to Black at 7:15 on your Friday morning. Ashley with you for BFPS Colchester Breakfast. Now, we mentioned earlier in the week about the confirmed acts for Castle Park Summer Series. So Simply Red, that's in the bag. Of course, we're not going to forget the other one that's been announced.
1: The BFBS Breakfast Belter.
0: So Saturday, the 21st of August, 2027, it has been announced and confirmed. The booking's in place. They've done well. Ronan Keating is going to be headlining, also supported by none other than Blue. I mean, you're going to be in for a treat if you are heading along. I'm not overly sure when tickets will go on sale, but the Simply Red ones have already done so. So let's get Ronan on, shall we? And it's got to be this one. It's Life is a Roller Coaster.

Charlie Puth and Meghan Trainor. It's Marvin Gaye on BFBS Colchester Breakfast. Now, Charlie Puth, I saw a clip from, I think it was the Jimmy Fallon show, where he's just demonstrated how in tune his senses are with being in tune, basically. He played a little rhythm and then had his laptop by him, and he just basically built a song within a matter of seconds because he knew how all the music, everything worked together. It's well worth a little watch. Very talented man. Speaking of which, here's Miles Smith and Stay.

We are going to get your latest headlines from around the forces world, news and sport. A whole 10-minute update from that coming up in a few minutes' time. After that, music from the likes of U2. Got Tame Impala in there. And here's Ray and her sisters, Absolutely and Emma.

0: US-China talks reach common understanding on a host of issues.
1: Security, technology, and superintelligence, SI.
0: Delegates at the UN walk out over Israel's actions in Gaza.
2: Shame on you for inverting victim and aggressor. Shame on you for spitting in the face of truth.
0: And a big night of boxing in Decalia.
3: It's really about battalion and regimental pride right here in the heart of Cyprus.
0: The world's two most powerful men say they've reached agreement on strategic stability. Hosting China's President Xi Jinping at the White House, Donald Trump says the US and China have never gotten along better. Susan Bookbinder reports.
4: Military bands, an Air Force flyover, and an elaborate White House banquet, all part of the red carpet treatment laid out for President Xi's state visit. AI, trade, and war in Iran are among the issues on the table. China Dialogue founder Isabel Hilton says military matters are high on the agenda.
5: Trump has wasted an awful lot of missiles in Iran, and he can't replace them without a steady supply of strategic minerals. This is just a little reminder that if he really wants to have a functioning armed forces again, he'd better be nice to China.
4: The Chinese president says he wants to build a relationship of strategic stability with the US.
6: We should coexist in peace. As I have said many times, China and the United States, as two major countries, stand to gain from cooperation and will both lose in confrontation.
4: Some of the world's biggest tech bosses were among the guests at the lavish dinner, including Elon Musk, Tim Cook, and Sam Altman. Donald Trump says he and President Xi have made tremendous strides.
1: We will also discuss pressing issues concerning security, technology, and superintelligence, SI. The decisions we make in these areas today can promote peace and prosperity for decades and decades to come.
4: President Trump's hosting a private tea at the White House for President Xi later.
7: Forces News.
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0: Israel's Prime Minister Benjamin Netanyahu has defended his country's actions in Gaza and across the region in a combative speech to the United Nations, which saw many of the delegates leave the hall. Vicky Turner reports.
9: Dozens of delegates walked out as Benjamin Netanyahu took to the UN podium, prompting the Israeli leader to say,
2: "If there are any other moral cowards who haven't yet left this hall, please do so now."
9: Mr. Netanyahu rejected allegations of war crimes and attacked his critics, including New York Mayor Zoran Mamdani, who had called him a war criminal.
2: "Shame on you. Shame on you for distorting the facts. Shame on you for inverting victim and aggressor. Shame on you for spitting in the face of truth."
9: With Israeli elections less than 5 weeks away, the roughly 40-minute speech took on a campaign-style tone. Prime Minister Netanyahu highlighted Israel's confrontation with Iran and its allies, displaying a pager and a Starlink satellite receiver, as he argued that Iran's government would eventually be challenged from within.
2: "One day, and it may not be far away, the Iranian people will be free. Their murderous regime will be toppled by its lies, by its corruption, by its cruelty."
9: Mr. Netanyahu also praised US President Donald Trump as Israel's key partner, saying Israel would continue to defend itself and win. Outside the UN, several hundred protesters demonstrated against Israel's war in Gaza and US arms supplies.
8: This is Forces News.
0: A new rapid test for brain tumours is being trialled by the NHS and can shorten the time it takes for an accurate diagnosis from as much as 8 weeks to 2 hours. The test, which analyses the genetic code of the tumour, means surgeons get the result while they're still operating, sparing patients weeks of uncertainty. The NHS describes it as a huge leap forward. An anti-migrant activist is due in court later after a dinghy with a rescue worker on board was slashed in the English Channel. The 37-year-old, known as Danny Tomo, is charged with criminal damage. Glasgow City Council says it's going to fire virtually all of its 23,000 employees and rehire them on new contracts. It's after talks broke down with unions over a new deal, which the authority says will end unequal pay. Campaigners are calling for better regulation of skincare and makeup products, saying they're being used regularly by children who don't need them. Research suggests girls and boys as young as 8 are using skin treatments, driven in part by videos on social media. The first tickets for the Oasis tour next year are due to go on sale later. Fans needed to register in advance and get a unique code, giving them a set time slot to buy. The 2025 reunion shows sold out in minutes.
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0: Residents and schoolchildren have watched 1st Battalion, the Princess of Wales's Royal Regiment, march through the streets of Woolwich. Their homecoming parade followed 2 years of operational commitments overseas. Sophie Kakoyanis was there.
10: After a 2-year posting to Cyprus during turbulent times in the region, the 1st Battalion, the Princess of Wales's Royal Regiment, returns home to London. Lieutenant Colonel Alex Cherry is one PWRR's commanding officer.
11: You were there when the drone hit RAF Akrotiri. What was it like being out there as a commanding officer of the Regional Standby Battalion?
12: Well, of course, we always had an operational focus, and you know, we had already, you know, been involved in preparations for regional crisis. But of course, that event was quite unexpected. It wasn't unplanned for, but the actions we took on that under that were quite unprecedented on the island. And of course, it was an unsettling time for British Forces Cyprus in total. But I'm really pleased that the battalion was able to contribute to managing the implications of that strike.
10: Louise Hackett is here to watch her husband on parade, Warrant Officer Class 2 Mark Hackett, who is Company Sergeant Major B Company.
13: It's been a lovely day, really family orientated. It's nice to have an opportunity to welcome everyone back in and to be able to bring the kids along as well and see all their dad on parade and the rest of their friends and family.
10: Now part of 4th Light Brigade Combat Team, known as the Black Rats, the battalion are looking ahead to training exercises in Estonia and Kenya next year. Sophie Kakoyanis, BFBS Forces News, Woolwich Barracks in London.
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0: Boxers from the Royal Regiment of Scotland have clashed in a big night of boxing in Decatur. Our Cyprus reporter Will Hollis was there for the action.
3: It's been a truly explosive night of boxing here at Alexander Barracks in Cyprus. The boxers from 4 Scots taking centre stage with this intercompany boxing event. Tonight, it's been 8 bouts, 3 rounds, 2 minutes each. And while the companies have been facing off against each other, it's really about battalion and regimental pride right here in the heart of Cyprus.
0: Highlander Bradley Cassidy is captain of the 4 Scots boxing team.
14: It means a lot. They take a lot of pride in it. It's been a hard 6 weeks training. So they've all put absolute graft into it. Like 3 sessions a day, sweating loads, literally no rest really. But it's all for this. And then they can walk away from tonight and be proud that they represented their companies in a good manner.
0: Lieutenant Colonel Alex Phillips is the commanding officer of 4 Scots.
15: We're an infantry battalion, so we are dismounted close combat experts. And I think boxing provides the opportunity for us to pursue close combat by getting in the ring, fighting toe-to-toe, and harnessing that fighting spirit, confidence and will to win.
8: Forces News Sports.
0: Wales have suffered a losing start to their Nations League campaign, going down 1-0 against Portugal in Lisbon. Brennan Johnson hit the bar for Craig Bellamy's side. João Félix got the only goal of the game.
16: Félix, 1-0. It's taken 21 minutes and Danny Ward has been beaten.
0: The Republic of Ireland have lost 1-0 against Kosovo. England's one-day international cricket series against Sri Lanka will come down to a decider at the Oval on Sunday. It's after the visitors took victory by 16 runs at Headingley last night. England captain Harry Brooks says tough matches will prepare them for next year's World Cup.
17: You want to play in close games, and tight games are always exciting, and we've got a great opportunity now to try and win this series, and not just a good opportunity for us now, but it's a great opportunity for 12 months' time as well. And you're in pressure situations like we're going to find ourselves at the Oval, it's great to see where we'll be as a team.
0: Boxing promoter Frank Warren has revealed Tyson Fury and Anthony Joshua will both be paid more than any British fighters receive for a single fight when they meet in Cardiff. After years of waiting, a date has finally been confirmed, with the bout taking place on December the 11th.
8: Forces News
7: Headlines.
0: Donald Trump has welcomed China's President Xi Jinping for a state dinner after talks on trade, security and technology at the White House earlier. And hundreds of delegates at the UN General Assembly have walked out as Israel's Prime Minister defended his country's actions in Gaza. And that's the latest. I'm Danielle Jaworowska.

13 minutes past 7. Ashley with you for Friday's BFBS Colchester Breakfast. And you two couldn't have it more spot on. It's going to be quite a beautiful day. Sunny and light winds expected. 24 degrees is the top temperature. A little bit cloudier this evening. And then sunset tonight is at 11 minutes to 7.

with Stella Lefty and Boston. So you know how Tom Jones is no longer a judge on ITV's The Voice. Now, there's been a bit of controversy, ITV saying, you know, thank you for his time, but he's not needed. Others saying, well, it's been sacked, whatever. Well, fellow judge Will.i.am has endorsed a petition to have Sir Tom Jones reinstated as a judge. So the signature count has got to around about 63,000. And so I think it is a case of watch this space. If you're a fan of The Voice, I know he's a good judge. It would be good to have him back.

0: but I think given the way it got yesterday, day before, there are going to be a fair few problems. Everywhere else in Colchester, looking pretty quiet. Get another update at 20 to 8.
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It's Tiesto and the business. It's BFBS Colchester Breakfast. Happy Friday to you, 25th of September. We're going to get your latest news with Danielle and the team at 7:30. And right now, this taking us back to 1989. Can't believe it's that old. Sounds like it was released just yesterday. Here's the Roxettes and the Look.

All right, I panicked a little bit there and said, yeah, it sounds like it was released just yesterday. Yeah, not quite. Still, maybe not 1989. Let's get your latest news.

0: The Chinese president says the US and China must act as responsible global powers together. Xi Jinping was speaking at a White House state dinner attended by big tech bosses like Elon Musk and OpenAI's Sam Altman. Experts say a new brain tumour test could transform diagnosis and treatment. NHS officials believe the rapid DNA analysis will reduce the average detection time from weeks to hours. An anti-migrant activist is due in court later after a dinghy with a rescue worker on board was slashed in the English Channel. The 37-year-old known as Danny Tomo is charged with criminal damage. There was a narrow defeat for Wales last night in the Nations League. They were beaten 1-0 by Portugal in Lisbon. Here's manager Craig Bellamy and captain Ben Davis.
1: It's a tough game. It was a real hard task. You know, we have a lot of players who don't play regular football as well. And to ask them to come into this level, to be honest, I'm ridiculously proud of them.
2: We have no doubt that we were going to fight. That's the bare minimum that we expect from each other. But more than anything, I think we showed a lot of personality. We showed a lot of guts to come here. We could have put 10 behind the ball and just tried to survive. But I thought we came out and had a real goal.
0: The Nations League continues later today with Northern Ireland in action. England and Scotland play tomorrow. Elsewhere last night, Arsenal's Kai Havertz and the Sunderland striker Brian Brobbey were both forced off with injuries as the Netherlands drew 1-1 with Germany in what was Jurgen Klopp's first match as Germany manager. Manchester City's Erling Haaland scored twice as Norway edged past Denmark by 3 goals. The Republic of Ireland lost 1-0 in Kosovo. The boxing promoter Frank Warren has revealed Tyson Fury and Anthony Joshua will both be paid more than any British fighter has ever received for a single fight when they meet in Cardiff. After years of waiting, a date has finally been confirmed, with the bout taking place on December the 11th. And England's one-day international cricket series against Sri Lanka will come down to a decider at the Oval on Sunday. It's after the visitors took victory by 16 runs at Headingley last night. That's the latest. I'm Danielle Jaworzyńska.

That track from Rachel Chinnariri seems to be doing great things at the moment, and you can see how it gets on the BFPS chart. So it's on a later time on Sunday, 7 o'clock, as is due to the Pro League Grand Final. Tell you a little bit more about that later on in the show. Ashley with you on BFPS Coltest Breakfast, 24 minutes to 8, and we're expecting sunshine, light winds, and a top temperature of 24 today.

0: Jason Derulo. Got Ella Langley playing next.
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0: And we've got problems on the A12 at the moment. So it's just past Colchester as you're coming towards Junction 28. So just off the, you know, the community stadium. That's the words I was looking for. So it's very heavy traffic there as you continue through to Junction 29. If you're heading into Colchester via Cymbeline Way, Colnbank Avenue, not too much of a queue at the moment. You've also got Cowdray Avenue looking clear over the top. In the city centre, the High Street, that's fairly clear. Slight problems as you're coming off of Head Street onto the High Street. And then as you approach St Andrews Avenue roundabouts, again, going to see some queues. Southway seems to be okay. Beerchurch Road, it's just as you come up to those traffic lights with Circular Road South.
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1: 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Want to know more? 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

0: Ella Langley, Choosing Texas. It is just coming up to 14 minutes to 8 on your Friday morning. And based at Chavas VC House, Colchester's Personnel Recovery Centre supports those on personnel recovery duty, either helping them with rejoining the forces or making the transition to Civvy Street. So if you ever head to the building, you'll now notice some fantastic new wall art that's dotted around. And I spoke with Major Kev Fitchett, Officer Commanding PRC, all about the project.
1: It started in September last year, September 2025, when the team at the Personal Recovery Centre went out to Edinburgh, saw what they had at the PRC in Edinburgh, came back with an idea, which we then put together, edited up by the Centre Sergeant Major W2 Boxwell, and then we went out to various organisations to see who can deliver the type of artwork that we want on the walls that very much covers recovery and the importance of recovery and the information on there, but also keeping it in that military mind as well, because it's really important that we keep people aware that they are in the military. Our aim is to return to work. So having that military blend in with recovery was really important to us.
0: And today you've got a group of people that are all connected to the Personnel Recovery Centre who are seeing them for the first time. Have you got a personal favourite of the wall arts?
1: So seven total wall arts. I've probably got two personal favourites. My first one has got to be the Wall of Remembrance. It's the grayscale of the Wall of Remembrance that goes from the First World War all the way to present day. The poppies being in red and very much popping out with the Act of Remembrance on there. The other one is the NHS Wellbeing Pillars, which is in the main corridor outside our office. And the picture on there just draws you in. And it's very calm, it's very relaxing, and it's got all the five pillars on there of the NHS as well. And it's just that one that just calms and brings you in and gives you that centre and gives you that refocus about what you can do for yourself and looking out for yourself.
0: And there's, of course, the symbolism of it being branches off of a tree. I mean, it looks a little bit more pristine than, say, Friday Woods.
1: It is, yeah. It's definitely not Friday Woods. You got the blue and the green and the browns as well as the green score coming in. You almost got like that little bit of water and the sunlight. It's almost like a late autumn evening with the sunlight coming through as well. So it very much draws you in. So if you're into motorbiking or walking or fishing or just being out in nature, that's the aim of it. It just draws you into that picture.
0: And the wall art also helps with getting across your message. I mean, you've got a space in the classroom as well, which has got these principles, these real fixtures that can help with learning.
1: Oh, absolutely. And so that's where it was a very fine blend from recovery and all the third-party sectors that supports in recovery, but also into the military form, military variant standard. Bear in mind, we're tri-service. So Royal Navy, Army and Air Force very much come through the centre. But it's about the values and standards, not about me as a soldier in the role that I do, but me as a soldier in my recovery. So it's about courage. Where does our courage comes into recovery? It's about having the courage to say to my doctor, no, that isn't helping. That isn't doing any good. That medication's not doing me any good. Rather than just accepting it.
0: And given the reaction of the group that you've taken on a tour today, I can imagine those on PRD, when they see these for the first time, they're going to be very impressed.
1: So today's tour is really for those third sector, so those charities that very much support us in delivering our training. They're not the normal charities of RBR, ABF, that type of thing. These are the Aberton Royal Training College that help us in delivering of culture, woodland management. It's the people who come and support us for yoga, for Pilates, for wood turning, for CV skills, or people who give up their time in order to support us. And importantly, to our Freemasons that also give us donations to help us deliver training, but actually gave us a very large donation to allow us to change the centre from a very professional centre that delivers recovery but very bland in our look to a very much more welcoming, exciting place for people to come into.

One Republic, Stop and Stare. Now, before your 8 o'clock news, got Jungle on the way. Milky and Morgrab plays next. And it is this weekend, the BFBS Pro League Grand Final. So we've had all the qualifiers, we've had all the competition, all the lead up. And then this coming Sunday at the RAF Museum in London, we are going to be crowning our winners, our champions. So if you are actually around and about, you can go along on the day. So the entry to the museum is free of charge. And once you're there, you get access to different things like esports activities. There's also going to be some augmented reality games, which sound pretty interesting, plus live music performances from military bands. And then there's going to be a big screen up so you can watch all the action of the final. Now, if you can't make it, understandable, don't worry. We're going to be streaming it live on the Forces News YouTube and also our Twitch platforms. And you can get all the goss, all the lowdown, everything ahead of it on the latest episode of The Lobby, which drops later on today. And so the team will be talking everything BFBS Pro League Grand Final. And you can find out more over on bfbsesports.com.

Not long till fresh new music. In fact, first play Friday, because it is something that was teased, as I mentioned earlier on this week, and it's from probably the biggest artist in the world. So we'll get going with that just after 8:15 this morning. Headlines up next.

0: Donald Trump's hosted a glittering White House banquet for China's president and filled the guest list with tech bosses. He and Xi Jinping have discussed AI, trade and Taiwan during meetings in Washington. No deals or breakthroughs have been announced, but Sky's Helen Ann Smith in Beijing says that doesn't matter to China.
1: Let's be clear about this. Taiwan is still and will continue to be China's number one objective. For China, Donald Trump is the best opportunity they have ever had. And it doesn't need it to be this week, but they are chipping away at it and they know they're making progress.
0: Delegates at the UN General Assembly have walked out as Israel's Prime Minister Benjamin Netanyahu took to the podium. He rejected accusations of a genocide in Gaza and said world leaders didn't know what they were talking about when they condemned settler violence. Foreign Secretary Ed Miliband has told Iran's Foreign Minister Abbas Araghchi that the UK will not tolerate intimidation, threats or hostile activity on UK soil. The ministers met face-to-face at the UN General Assembly in New York City. It follows an arson attack on four Jewish community ambulances in Golders Green in London in March and other incidents. A new rapid test for brain tumours being trialled by the NHS can shorten the time it takes for an accurate diagnosis from as much as 8 weeks to 2 hours. The test, which analyses the genetic code of the tumour, means surgeons get the result while they're still operating, sparing patients weeks of uncertainty. Steve Palmer was diagnosed with grade 4 glioblastoma after collapsing at the gym. He's among those to benefit from the new technology.
2: Obviously, it wasn't what I wanted to hear, but let's get on to the next phase of treatment and recovery and get on to, you know, fighting whatever I've got to fight.
0: The anti-migrant activist Daniel Thomas, known online as Danny Tomo, has been charged with criminal damage after a dinghy was allegedly slashed with a knife in the channel. The boat had been carrying migrants and a rescue crew member was on board. Campaigners are calling for better regulation of skincare and makeup products, saying they're being used regularly by children who don't need them. Research suggests girls and boys as young as 8 are using skin treatments, driven in part by videos on social media. Healthcare experts have warned the products can be harmful to children. Dr. Emma Wedgeworth is a consultant dermatologist.
3: The message I would give to parents is that not all skincare is harmless. So actually take an interest in what your child is using. If your child wants to buy something, have a look at the ingredients, have a look about whether it's suitable for that sort of age group. Because actually skincare can sometimes cause damage to young skin. And it's really important that you're taking the lead and helping to guide your child or to educate yourself alongside your child.
0: And Wales made a losing start to their Nations League campaign, going down to a 1-0 defeat to holders Portugal in Lisbon. The Republic of Ireland lost 1-0 in Kosovo. And that's the latest. I'm Danielle Jaworowiecka.

Like many, I'm sure our introduction to that song was on one of the FIFA football games. So that's that soundtrack that just played every time you started it up. Great track. It's the Caesars and Jerk It Out. It is 6 minutes past eight, Friday the 25th of September. Ashley with you for BFBS Colchester Breakfast. Now the sun is shining. Doesn't seem like it's going anywhere today. 24 degrees the top temperature. If we're going to see any clouds, it'll be later on as we head into the late afternoon and evening. Some light winds too, and sunset at 11 minutes to 7. Now we're going to do today's Missing Link. That's coming up after Lady Gaga and Bruno Mars.

0: I reckon this will test you this morning.
1: Can you guess the missing link?
0: Of all things, we're talking about the M6, longest motorway in the UK, I'll have you know. Goes all the way from the Midlands up to Scotland. And the M6, there's a link between that and 2.5 million old books. What do you reckon? The M6 and 2.5 million old books. Colchester at pfvs.com. 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

0: Adela, Ain't in LA. And are you quite ready for this?
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0: Taylor Swift had us all going earlier on this week where she posted a countdown and nothing else. Now, that countdown actually ended at midnight last night. So she has got an encore edition of her 12th studio album, The Life of a Showgirl, that is released and it is able to listen to right now. And with it comes the fourth single, 13th track. It's Patient Zero. Let's give it a listen.
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0: fair warning, if you do see a Swiftie today, they're probably going to be into overdrive because of that. 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
0: Things not looking much better on the A12 at the moment. So there's actually a truck fire, just found out, from junction 28 to 29. So you've got one lane closed. There's also further congestion to junction 27 and indeed a little bit before that. So if you can avoid that part of the A12, definitely worth doing it. So southbound carriageway seems to be all right. I mean, you've got a few onlookers just at the junction 28, but otherwise that all clear. As for Colchester City Centre, heading in via Cymbeline Way, that is busy. Colnbank Avenue, that roundabout too. Lexham Road, both directions, especially around the schools. Now, Stanway seems to be all right. I don't know if that's because people... Well, actually, that wouldn't make sense, would it? People are coming off before the truck fire. So, seems to be all right. I can't quite work out the logic. And then Southway between St Botolph Circus and Malden Road roundabout. Got quite a queue there. Lexham Road direction, but also over Magdalen Street Way. And then Beerchurch Road, you're just going to run into some trouble as you come up to those traffic lights with Circular Road South.
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1: Turn it up loud. 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

Brighton-based duo Royal Blood, it's Typhoons playing on BFBS Colchester Breakfast. Ashley with you live from our studios here in Fallowfield Road. And as we approach 8.30, going to get your latest with Danielle and the team. And it's Calvin Harris, JT, Halsey and Pharrell.

0: Donald Trump has hosted a state dinner for China's president at the White House. Both the US president and Xi Jinping praised one another and pledged further talks to ensure stability between the two nations. Experts say a new brain tumour test could transform diagnosis and treatment. NHS officials believe the rapid DNA analysis will reduce the average detection time from 8 weeks to just a couple of hours. And campaigners are calling for better regulation of skincare and makeup products, saying they're being used regularly by children who don't need them. Research suggests girls and boys as young as 8 are using skin treatments, driven in part by videos on social media. Sport, and there was disappointment for Wales in their opening game of the Nations League as they lost 1-0 to the holders Portugal in Lisbon. Former Chelsea midfielder João Félix scored the only goal of the game. Coach Craig Bellamy says the team gave a good performance against one of Europe's best teams.
1: There was moments where we looked really good when we had the ball. I felt we could have done more with the ball. You know, we have a lot of players who weren't here. That's okay, we get on with it.
0: The Republic of Ireland opened their campaign losing 1-0 in Kosovo. The Nations League continues later today with Northern Ireland in action in Georgia. Northern Ireland manager Michael O'Neill says there's no pressure on his young squad.
2: You know, I haven't been at the World Cup. I saw the teams, the average age of most teams was 28, 29. So we've still a lot of growing to do as well. And the players that we bring into our squad are young players, so they're obviously going to have to learn in that environment.
0: England play Spain and Scotland face Slovenia tomorrow. Elsewhere, last night Arsenal's Kai Havertz and the Sunderland striker Brian Brobbey were both forced off with injuries as the Netherlands drew 1-1 with Germany in what was Jurgen Klopp's first match as Germany manager. And Manchester City's Erling Haaland scored twice as Norway edged past Denmark by 3 goals. And that's the latest. I'm Danielle Jaworwiecka.

Slater and Brand New Chanel's on BFBS Colchester Breakfast. 24 minutes to 9 on your Friday morning. And what a Friday it's set to be. 24 degrees, so feeling very warm for this time of year. And plenty of sunshine around as well. I mean, I'm popping back to Southend a little bit later on and thinking I might go up the pier. It's that sort of day for it. We'll see. Some light winds around. Sunset tonight is at 11 minutes to 7. And on the way, we're going to final check on the travel. We've also got Sienna Spyro inbound. And here's Kaiser Chiefs.

0: That's Kaiser Chiefs. Every day I love you less and less.
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0: Doesn't look like things are going to be improving on the A12 anytime soon. So northbound, we've got a lorry fire that's at Junction 28, so just by the community stadium. But that has got a huge knock-on effect on that northbound carriageway. Those queues going pretty much all the way back to 26. Actually, you might start running into trouble as you go past Mark's Tay. The southbound carriageway looks all right, so if you're heading away from Colchester, shouldn't see any issues. Cymbeline Way, I think a lot of people coming off at Junction 27, so that is rather chocker all the way along that Spring Lane roundabout as well. Lexham Road, both directions busy. It seems to be Stanway, fairly quiet for the moment, which is never a bad thing, I guess. And then in and around the Garrison, Beerchurch Road, slight queues as you come up to those traffic lights in both directions, the ones with Circular Road South. Mersey Road, that's also a little busy. And then just over on the eastern side of Colchester, you can see some problems at St Andrews Avenue roundabouts, but just volume of traffic, time of morning, not unexpected. 19 minutes to 9.

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0: Sienna Spyro and Great Expectation on BFPS Colchester Breakfast. It is 9:15 and serving members of the armed forces are the subject of a new road safety campaign as new statistics confirm again that younger personnel are at a higher risk than most. Road safety officer with the Devon and Somerset Fire and Rescue Service, Mick Wright, has got a particular passion to see that people drive well.
1: I have personal reasons myself. I'm a former serviceman, served in the Royal Corps of Signals, and I lost friends to road traffic collisions while I was serving. Within Devon and Somerset, we are actually the national leads for young driver education within the fire services. And because of that, we understand that within the MOD, not only is it a higher risk group because of the characteristics that make a good warfighter, the risk-taking, the ability to push oneself beyond what most people would be prepared to, and also there is the cultural element to some military establishments of drinking, partying, etc. But we also understand that MOD have a lot of younger drivers as well. So that 16 to 24-year-old bracket, which we specifically work with, there's a lot of those in the MOD, and the brain is still developing at that point. So the reasoned decision-making isn't quite as sharp as it could be when you get a bit older.
2: So what's the message then that you hope would change that whole perception that I'm behind the wheel, but because I'm a soldier, I'm invincible?
1: It's just that, reverse that thinking, please. And the best way I can describe it is if someone goes on a range, for example, if they're turning up when they're drunk, if they're pulling their mobile, firing out on a firing point, if they're overly fatigued, anything like that, that would be stopped because it is so dangerous. Every time you sit in the driving seat of a car, you are loading a 1.5-ton bullet and you are then driving it at speeds of 30 to 70 miles an hour around multiple people who don't know you're coming. So please treat that car as a loaded weapon.
2: What will you be looking for to say, actually, this has worked?
1: Unfortunately, with road safety, it's very, very difficult for us to say, yep, that worked. What we look at is, in the future, we keep looking at statistics. We work very closely with the MOD with a presentation we do called Survive the Drive. Every year, we sort of update the statistics as to how many armed forces personnel have been involved in fatal collisions and the percentage of fatalities within the MOD that are put down to road traffic collisions. So that's the basic way that we can see if it's working. But if we can just tell people to sit back, stop your mates if they're over the limit or they've had a heavy night the night before, or if they're tired, or just think. I do.

0: Lizzo.
1: That's right
0: there. Teaming up with Ariana Grande. It's Good as Hell.
2: Can you guess the missing link?
0: 9 minutes to 9. Now, it was quite a difficult one this today. So, the M6 is the longest motorway in the UK, but also there is a link between 2.5 million old books. Now, part of the road is basically due to some of those books. They were shredded, mixed into the tarmac, and the building company noted that the text was highly effective at absorbing sound and holding road materials together. So next time you're driving on the M6 toll road, you can think, ah, you know, I'm driving on old books. If that thought ever comes to your mind, I don't know.

0: Ollie Mears, Die of a Broken Heart. I didn't do it properly, did I?
1: Ollie Mears!
0: Playing on PFVS, the Forces Station. So the Sport Our Powers team are putting on a couple of events. Firstly, there's a quiz night at the Officers Club on the 15th of October. That's a Thursday. There's also Saturday, the 14th of November, 6:30 onwards, at Merville Barracks. It's the Pegasus Dinner, which is at the Three Para Warrant Officers and Sergeants Mess. And it's going to be a welcome drink, a three-course dinner, music, raffle, all part of that fundraising for Support Our Paras. And within the evening, you'll be hearing from senior serving members about the traditions and the heritage of the regimental mess. Now, it's open to everybody, but if you get in touch with the Support Our Paras team, they'll have more info.

0: President Trump has hosted the Chinese leader Xi Jinping for a lavish state banquet at the White House. Tech billionaires, including Elon Musk and Sam Altman, were there too. In his speech at the dinner, Mr. Xi called for a new approach and for the US and China to act as a responsible global power in a changing world. The BBC's Laura Bicker says both sides have a clear goal for the visit.
1: The main takeaway that we're all going to be looking at for this summit is stability. Now, I know it's not sexy. I know it's not one of those things where we can turn around and wave a piece of paper and say, this is what they've signed. But given the volatility between these two, I think, and given the fierce competition, I think right now both leaders will take that stability and hope they can build on it.
0: The Foreign Secretary, Ed Miliband, has told his Iranian counterpart in a face-to-face meeting in New York that Britain will not tolerate hostile activity on its soil. Mr. Miliband met Abbas Araghchi on the sidelines of the UN General Assembly. A new rapid test for brain tumours being trialled by the NHS can shorten the time it takes for an accurate diagnosis from as much as 8 weeks to 2 hours. The NHS describes it as a huge leap forward for patients. Fergus Walsh has the details.
2: This genomic test, developed in Nottingham, provides the molecular structure of a brain tumour from a tiny tissue sample in just 2 hours. The result is so rapid, it comes back while patients are still on the operating table and can help surgeons decide how much tumour to safely remove. More than 12,000 people in the UK are diagnosed with a brain tumour each year. It's the biggest cancer killer of children and adults under 40.
0: The anti-migrant activist Daniel Thomas has been charged with criminal damage after appearing to use a knife to slash at a small boat that had an emergency responder on board. Mr. Thomas, who's known to his supporters as Danny Tomo, was remanded in custody. Campaigners are calling for better regulation of skincare and makeup products, saying they're being used regularly by children who don't need them. Research suggests girls and boys as young as 8 are using skin treatments, driven in part by videos on social media. Healthcare experts have warned the products can be harmful to children. Ashton Collins is the director of Save Face UK, a government-approved register of trusted healthcare professionals who aim to make sure those working in the beauty industry are safe.
3: We're calling on the government to do two really quite simple things. So first and foremost, to introduce clear labelling on these skincare products to enable parents and children to understand what is and isn't suitable for them. And then secondly, to introduce regulations under the Online Safety Act to better regulate how these skincare products are promoted on social media and online to children.
0: And Taylor Swift has released her new single, Patient Zero. She's also teased the music video starring Colin Farrell and Dakota Johnson. And that's the latest. I'm Danielle Jaworowiecka.

It's Flo Rida and Good Feeling on BFBS Colchester Breakfast. Now, I'm not sure about you, but that song always makes me think of the holiday advert with the zip line. But then, no need to go on holiday today. Got plenty of sunshine here. Yeah, we're expecting 24 degrees as the top temperature today. Sunshine out at the moment. It'll continue all throughout. It's only as we get into late afternoon, early evening that we'll start to see some cloud. Still remaining dry, and then sunset tonight is at 11 minutes to 7. Now, on the way, we've got a rewind. Of course we do. That's lined up and ready to go around about 20 to 10. We've also got the new one from Audrey Hobart to be playing. And in a couple of minutes' time, we're going to be hearing about Poppy Art UK. More on that coming up after Olivia Rodrigo.

0: Good morning, it's Ashley with you on Friday's BFBS Colchester Breakfast. Time now to hear from Kirsty Chapman, who's an artist and creator of Paths to Peace, a series of artworks that feature poppies made from fingerprints. And with two of these works already completed, she's currently working on a third. I would love your help. So I caught up with Kirsty for more.
1: Well, the idea came to be in COVID lockdown. I used to create the same image but put the prints on myself, and my friend actually said, why don't you do it with soldiers' fingerprints just to get a different angle on it? And I thought, how on earth am I going to do that? But because we had lockdown, I had time to think how to contact people. Obviously couldn't meet anyone, for the first few prints were sent through the post, but I thought, oh, this is actually catching on. So once lockdown was lifted, I started going a bit more public with it and actually going out to meet people, and it just went mad from there.
0: And how far along have you got with the project? Have you got a number of how many fingerprints so far?
1: The first painting had around 200 prints. The second painting had around 200 prints. And I'm 83 into the third one. I've met so many different people. Somebody said to me, oh, keep it to military personnel only. And I said, well, no, because when you go to these events like the breakfast clubs and the fairs and things, you get like little kiddies that want to add one in memory of their granddad and things. And it's like, well, let them do it, because it gives them something meaningful to remember. And the whole point is remembering what the military do. Alongside the paintings, I actually put roses on our local military graves, which again helps people see where they are and remember what they did.
0: And so to add to that total of 83, you're on the lookout for people to add to the painting themselves.
1: Yep, so prints can be sent through the post. You can stamp them onto paper, scan them and email them, even take a picture of them, or I'm happy to sort of travel and meet people. I don't drive, but I can. I've carried these paintings are huge. I've carried them on public transport all the way up to like Birmingham and further north than that. I'm quite used to it.
0: So once this project is complete, what's the plan?
1: Yeah, so this painting number three, so I always donate them because I believe they're of historical importance, because several of the people that have added have now passed away. It's a record of their print. And number three, there's a veteran called Matthew Cole. He comes from Bognor Regis. He's PWRR, and he does so much for veterans. I've actually said to him, because he's added to both of my other artworks, he can decide where to send the third one.
0: And what sort of reaction do you get from the people that contribute the fingerprints?
1: So I actually get a mix of reactions. So sometimes people, they don't say a word, they go very, very silent. They take a long time to think which finger to use, because some use their trigger finger. Some want to put one from each hand. Some want to put it in a certain place, like on the boots, on the rifle. The helmet saved their life, so they put one on there. Some people shed a few tears because they're adding in memory of like a fallen comrade or something. I let people choose how many to add and like who to add it for. But it's actually so emotional watching it. And I'm very honoured that they will share those little memories with me and those little moments. It's important never to forget and always to remember. They don't just finish when they come home. It's all still in there.
0: And should someone want to contact you to get involved in the project, how do they go about it?
1: They can drop me a message. I'm on Instagram at poppyartuk. I'm also on Facebook as Kirsty Chapman, and there's a picture of me with some of my artwork. You can drop me an email, poppyartuk@gmail.com. So many different ways, and I'll always answer, always.

0: Stormzy and Ray. Played Audrey Hobart before that. And just because we've been talking about it all morning, on the A12 northbound, there was an earlier lorry fire. That has now cleared. So it was at the Community Stadium, junction 28 to 29, and it was all backing up pretty much to junction 26. Good news is that all seems to have been cleared and everything going back to normal there.
1: 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Station.
2: Think about the last time your plans at work suddenly changed. New priorities, new technology, fewer resources, a challenge you hadn't expected. How did you adapt? A new defence research project wants to understand how people across the workforce respond to change, what helps them adapt, and what can get in the way. By completing a short questionnaire, you'll help build a clearer picture of adaptability across defence and help shape recommendations for the future. It takes around 10 to 15 minutes, and the survey closes at the end of September.

Jackie Chan. Tiesto, Jekko and Post Malone. That's Jackie Chan on BFBS Colchester Breakfast. Imagine being so well known for what you do that you get a song named after you. That's my plan. Will it happen one day? Oh, I don't know. We're going to be hearing from Joe Carden as he's got your weekend anthem after this from Zara Larsson and Pink Panthers.

0: Not far off 9:30 on your Friday morning, and we've got Rewind happening in around about 10. So Joe Carden is not only on your radio this morning from 10 o'clock, also he's here tomorrow for Old School and Anthems. That happens from 6 p.m. And as always on a Friday, we hear from him with a little taster of what he got to come.
1: Hey, it's Joe. Let's get a weekend anthem on. This week, we celebrate the talents of Dutch tech house icon Mal P. He's back with a brand new tune. You'll know Mal P from songs like From Amsterdam, that one that was kind of his breakthrough in like 2022. He recently did that reworking of the Damian Marley song, the Murder track. This time round, he again he's reworked an old school song. I guarantee it's not one you're expecting, because he has managed to flip Liberty X, of all people, into a tech house bop. Trust me, don't knock it till you've tried it. It's our weekend anthem for a reason. This is Mal P, and just a little bit more.

0: Oh, that's a Friday track, right? Rudimental, Skepsis and Charlotte Plank. It's Green and Gold on BFBS Colchester Breakfast. We're going to get going with Rewind after Miley. And a reminder for you that the Inter-Services Rugby League, you can watch it live, the final match, on the BFBS and Forces News YouTube. That's happening tomorrow. And the question is, are the men going to take the Army title? They'd need to overturn a 12-point deficit. If they do, they'll win the championship. But any other result at all, it's going to see the Royal Air Force winning. All to play for.
1: Let's go.

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Route 94 and Jess Glynn. It's My Love on today's BFBS Rewind. Now, for today's year, Apple were rather busy. Not only did they push out the iPhone 6 and 6 Plus, but they revealed the Apple Watch. They also bought Beats from Dr. Dre and purchased it for $3 billion. Still a thing these days, right? Here's Pitbull and Kesha.

How are you getting on with guessing the year? It's colchester@bfbs.com. Now, one of the lesser known but quite remarkable films of this year was Birdman, or The Unexpected Virtue of Ignorance. So it was one that was all shot to look like one continuous take. And it starred Michael Keaton as the superhero actor trying to revive his career on Broadway. We also had Wes Anderson's The Grand Budapest Hotel. And then some of the big hitters. We had Christopher Nolan's Interstellar. There was Guardians of the Galaxy, Captain America, The Winter Soldier, and Transformers Age of Extinction. What was the year? It's when American authors released this.

0: It is today's BFBS Rewind. Only got a couple more tracks to play you, and in fact, only one more till we find out the answer. And your final clue: in a referendum, Scotland voted against becoming an independent country by 55 to 45%.
1: In response to the referendum question, should Scotland be an independent country, we're in favour of no. Yeah!

Definitely one of the lesser heard Lily Allen tracks, but she released that all the way back in 2014. So that is the correct answer for today's BFPS Rewind. If you got that right, if you got it near enough, look, we'll go maybe 1 year, 2 year out. You can still have the point. It is Friday after all. And whatever your day has got in store for you, here on the radio, you've got Lydia Tester in for Peter from 1 o'clock. Peter's back on Monday, actually. He's back from his break. We'll have to catch up all about that. We've also got George Wedlake from 4 for Drive. It's Beats from 7 with Elliot Darby. And Joe Carden up next with Totally Connected after your 10 o'clock news. And I'll be back on Monday from 6:30. Whatever you're up to, have yourself a great weekend. And let's finish off Rewind with this from Sam Smith.

0: The US president has welcomed his Chinese counterpart to the White House for a banquet, joined by high-profile tech bosses, including Elon Musk and Sam Altman. Donald Trump and Xi Jinping discussed AI, trade and Taiwan during meetings, but no breakthroughs have been announced. Sir Robin Niblett is the former director of the international think tank Chatham House. He suggested the relationship between the pair is strained because of various issues, including the Iran war.
1: Chinese companies provided Iranian forces with satellite imagery that was used to hit US bases. So this is President Trump trying to put a nice gloss and a lid on the top, hoping that the economic part of the relationship remains steady. But under the surface, this relationship continues to be bad.
0: Meanwhile, the foreign secretary told his opposite number from Iran, Britain will not tolerate intimidation. Ed Miliband met Abbas Araghchi in the margins of the United Nations General Assembly in New York. A new rapid test for brain tumours being trialled by the NHS can shorten the time it takes for an accurate diagnosis from as much as 8 weeks to 2 hours. The test, which analyses the genetic code of the tumour, means surgeons get the result while they're still operating, sparing patients weeks of uncertainty. The NHS describes it as a huge leap forward for patients. Steve Palmer was diagnosed with grade 4 glioblastoma after collapsing at the gym. He's among those to benefit from the new technology.
2: Obviously, it wasn't what I wanted to hear. But let's get on to the next phase of treatment and recovery and get on to, you know, fighting whatever I've got to fight.
0: The anti-migrant activist Daniel Thomas, known online as Danny Tomo, has been charged with criminal damage after a dinghy was allegedly slashed with a knife in the channel. The boat had been carrying migrants and a rescue crew member was on board. Campaigners are calling for better regulation of skincare and makeup products, saying they're being used regularly by children who don't need them. Research suggests girls and boys as young as 8 are using skin treatments, driven in part by videos on social media. Healthcare experts have warned the products can be harmful to children. Dr. Emma Wedgeworth is a consultant dermatologist.
3: The message I would give to parents is that not all skincare is harmless. So actually take an interest in what your child is using. If your child wants to buy something, have a look at the ingredients, have a look about whether it's suitable for that sort of age group. Because actually skincare can sometimes cause damage to young skin. And it's really important that you're taking the lead and helping to guide your child or to educate yourself alongside your child.
0: Carlos Alcaraz says he's been dealing with the mental as well as physical demands of tennis. The Spaniard returned from injury at the US Open last month, losing to Ben Shelton in a match that finished in the early hours. Alcaraz wants late-night scheduling scrapped, saying it takes a toll on the body and the brain, forcing players to take time out. There's more news and sport on our website at forcesnews.com. But for now, that's the latest. I'm Danielle Jaworzyńska.

0: Oh, yes, mate. Friday is finally on.
1: How you doing? I'm Chug Card, and this is Totally Connected on BFBS, the Forces Station. That is another And Talk To You, a song we loved so much that we made it our weekend anthem when it came out. I'll level with you. I've had a bit of a strange start to the day. Did you hear BFBS Breakfast a bit earlier on? They had my new weekend anthem for this week. This week's one, I kid you not, is a tech house reworking of Liberty X. I know what you're thinking, it shouldn't work, but it genuinely does, trust me. If you missed it earlier, I know if you're in the Falklands, Neil's got it a little bit later on. Canada, Melissa's got it lined up later. George Wedlake is going to play for it after 4 UK time. Just trust me. Just trust me. Worth a listen, right? Busy looking show before that, however. On the way in a bit, we're going to be talking all things esports ahead of this weekend's grand final of the BFBS Pro League, our very own esports tournament. Owen Williams is currently at the RAF Museum in London getting set up for this weekend, so I managed to nab him quickly before he popped out. We'll hear that conversation later on in the show. We will also get the winner of this week's Fresh New Music vote lined up for you. And I need your help, right? If you can, if it's safe to do so, get your phone out or get your email open or something and get ready to message connected at bfbs.com. I need suggestions for takeover track, please. I'll give you today's theme after Drake.

0: honestly, the PR that that man has done for the goth community. Absolute madness. Drizzy Drake is massive on BFBS. This is Totally Connected with Joe Gargars. On the way, we'll do some Hozier as well.
1: Hello. Takeover track.
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0: First of all, though, I need your help, please, picking some songs for a Friday that we can play on the radio. I thought this week, for our theme, of course, we've got a big one on Sunday. It is the final of the BFBS Pro League, our esports, our gaming tournament for the Armed Forces community. We're going to be live from the RAF Museum in London for the in-person final all day long, right? So keep your radio on, we'll have all the updates. We're going to be popping it on BFBS Telly overseas as well, and the stream will be on Twitch, so you can check it out there. And I thought for our takeover track today, we would do songs. Songs to do with winning, songs to do with being champions, songs to do with competition, maybe that kind of area. So what do you reckon? What can I play for you today? 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Or if it's easier, just send us a DM on Instagram. My inbox is open. 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Songs to do with winning, champions, competition, that kind of thing. We'll get the best one on in about 10. Right.

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1: Gaga and Bad Romance on Totally Connected with Joe. 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Hit 'em like this.
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0: Right, you're on with Joe. If you need a bit of energy for your Friday, that new one from Josh Baker and Poppy Bascom is going to sort you out. We'll get that on next. New music from Ash as well. But first, you're in charge. You are in control of the tunes this Friday with our takeover track. And we are celebrating the fact that this Sunday we are going to be hosting the in-person final of our BFBS Pro League tournament, our esports tournament, just for our Armed Forces community. It's going to be a big one. We've got representation across all three services. We've even managed to get a civvy team of MOD contractors as one of the teams in the final as well. So it's a proper mixed bag this Sunday, right? I wanted your suggestions today for songs to do with winning, to do with champions, to do with competition, and I'll level with you. As soon as Jill in Cyprus put this in my inbox, I've been able to think of nothing else. So we had to get it on. It's the mighty Tina Turner.

0: Strong, strong work from our Jill in Cyprus today. Tina Turner and the best, our takeover track for Friday. You can catch all the action from our BFBS Pro League final. Our eSport tournament concludes this Sunday. We're going to be at the RF Museum in London all day long. The stream starts from 12 midday UK time. You can catch it on Twitch, on YouTube, or stick it on BFBS Telly. If you're overseas, if you can't get near a screen, don't worry. We are going to be there bringing all the updates on the radio throughout the day. In fact, it's a me shift on Sunday, right? I'm going to be going along to the RF Museum in London to catch up on all things esports. I'm very much enjoying how much confidence my colleagues have in me doing this over the weekend. Big shout out to Greg Burnett from BFBS Breakfast in Gibraltar this morning.
1: The funny thing about Joe Carden being there is I don't think he knows what a games console is. So it's going to be quite interesting to see how he gets on at the Pro League final. He is very awkward at talking to other human beings, though, which is that he'll fit right in an esports final.
0: We are not taking that! Is it true? Yes, absolutely. But we're not taking that. Here's Ash.

How catchy is that? New stuff from Ash, it's Stop the Wedding. I'm Joe, Josh Baker, Poppy Baskin playing on BFES in a sec. Have you ever got any really like Gucci memorabilia from somewhere? Connected at BFES.com or DM me on Insta at BFES Radio if you can top this. Big football news out overnight. Apparently Man U are selling off bits of Old Trafford. They are literally chopping up the pitch like it's a big old cake and selling bits of turf for £125 each if you're interested in some grass that's been stood on a little bit. It's weird seeing this in a football context, because normally it's very like music-y, this type of thing, isn't it? You get very, I'm going to say typically, like teenage girls who are into like big pop stars and stuff going, oh yeah, I am going to spend silly money on, you know, weird bits of memorabilia that's been in the presence of Taylor Swift. It's not often you see it with football fans, is it? I think I might try and get in the action. I went to Pitbull's gig in Hyde Park in London over the summer and wore a bold cap because we all decided we were going to look like Pitbull. That sweaty bit of plastic, seen the man. £100, how do you fancy it?

0: proper weekend energy from Josh Baker. Poppy Bascom on vocal duties. It's called My Place. You got it on BFBS. I'm Joe. Away from the world of people selling bits of football pitch in Manchester, we are talking military sport, right? The UCAF Judo Championships took place the other day. Our George Wedlake was there and caught up on all the action. We'll hear from him after Feeder. 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

0: Feeder and Buck Rogers on BFBS. It's Totally Connected with Joe. Happy Friday. We'll do a throwback from Coyle Ray in a few and the new one from Alex Warren in a sec as well. First, though, we are talking judo. The UCAF Championships of Judo took place in Portsmouth a little bit earlier on this month. Team Navy hosted this time round, and on home turf, they were seeking to reclaim the title by taking on the Air Force and Army sides as well. George Wedlake went along to HMS Nelson to find out how it went.
1: So I'm here at the gym in HMS Nelson in Portsmouth, and we're here for the UK Armed Forces Judo Championships, and I'm with Chris, who is the chair of Royal Navy Judo. Hi Chris, how are you today?
2: I'm good, thank you. A bit stressed organising this competition on behalf of UCAF, but yeah, itching to get on the mat and regain the title for the Navy.
1: I've heard there are around 50 competitors here today. How are they all split up and how does this competition work?
2: We split the event into two halves. We've got a team event, which is the pinnacle and which will ultimately decide the bragging rights. Then we've got an individual tournament, which is further split down into Q grades, who are newer to judo, less experienced, and our dan grades, so our black belts, fight later on. And we're also split into seniors and masters being anyone over the age of 35.
1: And there's a nice spirit down here at the gym today. Everyone seems to be enjoying themselves. The competition's yet to get underway. How much would you recommend to anybody hearing this now that's maybe never thought about getting involved in judo within the forces before, but how much would you recommend it?
2: I'd absolutely recommend it. It's a great sport for keeping fit or getting fit if you're not already. It's a great sport for meeting people from across not only the service but all three services. We regularly meet up for socials. Once we leave the mat, whatever happened on the mat stays on the mat.
1: I've been joined by Squadron Leader Rich from the RAF. Hi Rich, how are you today?
3: I'm very well, thank you. Good afternoon.
1: Tell me about your role for RAF Judo then. How are you involved today?
3: Been involved with RAF Judo since 2002. First came across it during Phase 2 training at RAF Cosford. And this must be my 23rd or 24th event over the years. I've done all the roles in the committees at some point in time, and I find myself now as the chair of RAF Judo.
1: Talk to us about the RAF today then, and your competitors. What are we looking like?
3: Well, we've brought along a small team today of 9, including myself. But so far, the performances have been great in individual categories. Whilst right now we are seeking to increase our numbers in the RAF Judo Association, the competitors we do have are a highly good standard and competing on the national stage. And so we have every chance today, and we've had some great successes in previous years.
4: WO2 Russ, and I am the lead coach for the Army and the head coach currently for the UK Armed Forces.
1: All we're waiting for now is the final event, the team event. Talk us through how this works, because at the moment the Army are in contention. You're winning.
4: We've had a really strong day today, performance-wise and the players-wise, and that's sort of walked us through so that we're now leading this, and it's come down to the final teams event.
1: And today you've got the inside track, haven't you? Obviously coaching as well for UCAF. You'll know a lot of the competitors out there today, not just from the Army, but the RAF and the Navy as well. Do you use that at all to the Army's advantage today?
4: Yeah, I think I'd be lying if I say I didn't use it as an advantage. The bonus is we were at the British Judo National Team Championships a couple of months ago, so I'd seen majority of these players before. It comes as a good little foot up that we can understand who we're fighting against and what their abilities and skill set is, and we can work our team towards that a little bit.
1: Being, I would say, favourites at this moment in time, the Army, to lift the silverware, to get the bragging rights, because you are in fact in the lead. How do you feel about the Army's chances going into the final round?
4: Yeah, we're always confident as the Army, but never say never and never be too confident, because it can always get pulled out either by the Navy or the RAF at this point. So yeah, we'll wait and see and find out.
1: Let's see what happens. So Russ, you predicted it. You said the Army would come out victors when we spoke just before the teams round. Sum that victory up. How do you feel the Army have come out champions?
4: Yeah, really pleased. But yeah, the team really pulled through. Did an amazing job. There were some really close fights, especially between the Navy, but we pulled through. And yeah, the team have done us immensely proud. And yeah, another successful year for the Army Judo.
1: Put your UCAF coach's hat on now. Just today in general, what does it mean for the sport in the forces?
4: It's all about ensuring that we've got an eye on the talent that's coming through. We can support and help develop the soldiers that are coming through, the seamen and the airmen as well. So ensure that we put them in the right pathways to A, improve grassroots from the bottom, and then our more elite players, we look at how we can direct them and move them sort of into a GB national England performance pathway scene and support them players through the sport to get the best that we can. It allows us to promote the sport within the military, and it also allows us to promote the military to the civilian circuit.
0: Hey, congratulations to Team Army for winning the championships this year. George Wedlake will be back on your radio today from 4 UK time. He's in for George Ryland after his extended, what I hear was the longest ever, in fact, time that he has spent in a gym. He'll be recovered by 4, trust me.

Alex Warren's new one. It's The Rescuer on BFBS, the Forces Station. You're on with Joe for Totally Connected. Evening to you if you're on in Brunei right now. I want to say thank you very much if you came along to our charity Zumba a bit earlier on in this week to help us raise funds for the BFBS Big Salute. If you're in Brunei, if you're looking to up your fizz, a little reminder, next Tuesday there is an induction session for the new entry access system to the Moomong Pool. If you want to get yourself along there, 10 o'clock is when it's happening. His Coi Leray.

0: US-China talks reach common understanding on a host of issues.
1: Security, technology, and superintelligence, SI.
0: Delegates at the UN walk out over Israel's actions in Gaza.
2: Shame on you for inverting victim and aggressor. Shame on you for spitting in the face of truth.
0: And a new brain tumour test could transform diagnosis and treatment.
3: It's almost magical that you can do things that quickly. I think this adds a whole new level of information.
4: This is Forces News with Danielle Yawel-Yetska.
0: The world's two most powerful men say they've reached agreement on strategic stability. Hosting China's President Xi Jinping at the White House, Donald Trump says the US and China have never gotten along better. Susan Bookbinder reports.
5: Military bans, an Air Force flyover, and an elaborate White House banquet, all part of the red carpet treatment laid out for President Xi's state visit. AI, trade, and war in Iran are among the issues on the table. China Dialogue founder Isabel Hilton says military matters are high on the agenda.
6: Trump has wasted an awful lot of missiles in Iran, and he can't replace them without a steady supply of strategic minerals. This is just a little reminder that if he really wants to have a functioning armed forces again, he'd better be nice to China.
5: The Chinese president says he wants to build a relationship of strategic stability with the US.
7: We should coexist in peace. As I have said many times, China and the United States, as two major countries, stand to gain from cooperation and will both lose in confrontation.
5: Some of the world's biggest tech bosses were among the guests at the lavish dinner, including Elon Musk, Tim Cook, and Sam Altman. Donald Trump says he and President Xi have made tremendous strides.
1: We will also discuss pressing issues concerning security, technology, and superintelligence, SI. The decisions we make in these areas today can promote peace and prosperity for decades and decades to come.
5: President Trump's hosting a private tea at the White House for President Xi later.
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0: Israel's Prime Minister Benjamin Netanyahu has defended his country's actions in Gaza and across the region in a combative speech to the United Nations, which saw many of the delegates leave the hall. Vicky Turner reports.
8: Dozens of delegates walked out as Benjamin Netanyahu took to the UN podium, prompting the Israeli leader to say,
2: "If there are any other moral cowards who haven't yet left this hall, please do so now."
8: Mr. Netanyahu rejected allegations of war crimes and attacked his critics, including New York Mayor Zoran Mamdani, who had called him a war criminal.
2: Shame on you. Shame on you for distorting the facts. Shame on you for inverting victim and aggressor. Shame on you for spitting in the face of truth.
8: With Israeli elections less than 5 weeks away, the roughly 40-minute speech took on a campaign-style tone. Prime Minister Netanyahu highlighted Israel's confrontation with Iran and its allies, displaying a pager and a Starlink satellite receiver, as he argued that Iran's government would eventually be challenged from within.
2: One day, and it may not be far away, the Iranian people will be free. Their murderous regime will be toppled by its lies, by its corruption, by its cruelty.
8: Mr. Netanyahu also praised US President Donald Trump as Israel's key partner, saying Israel would continue to defend itself and win. Outside the UN, several hundred protesters demonstrated against Israel's war in Gaza and US arms supplies.
4: This is Forces News.
0: Campaigners are calling for better regulation of skincare and makeup products, saying they're being used regularly by children who don't need them. Research suggests some girls and boys as young as 8 are using skin treatments, driven in part by videos on social media. The government says any cosmetics sold in the UK have to follow safety rules. Ashton Collins is the director of Save Face UK, a professional standards authority for the industry. She wants clearer labelling.
9: For young skin, whose barriers are really sensitive, it damages their skin and damages it long term, and so it can cause things like burning and contact dermatitis and eczema long term. It's also the mental health impact that, you know, telling children as young as 8 that you need these extensive expensive skincare routines or you need to improve the way that you look, I think is really harmful.
0: One person has been taken to hospital being treated for smoke inhalation after a fire broke out at Catterick Garrison. North Yorkshire Fire and Rescue Service said multiple crews were sent on Thursday evening. Fire crews remained at the scene until the early hours of Friday. A fire investigation will take place. And Taylor Swift has released her new single, Patient Zero, her first since marrying Travis Kelce in July. She's also teased the music video starring Colin Farrell and Dakota Johnson.
4: This is Forces News.
0: A new rapid test for brain tumours being trialled can shorten the time it takes for an accurate diagnosis from as much as 8 weeks to 2 hours. The NHS describes it as a huge leap forward for patients. Siobhan Harris has the details.
10: The test, which analyses the genetic code of the tumour, means that surgeons get the result while they're still operating, sparing patients weeks of uncertainty. There are around 150 different types of brain tumour, ranging from slow-growing to aggressive cancers, each of which can respond differently to treatment. Dr. Simon Payne, who's a consultant neuropathologist at Nottingham University Hospitals, says this test could be revolutionary.
3: It's almost magical that you can do things that quickly, but I think this adds a whole new level of information that will guide the surgeon, allow us to make more accurate decisions about how much surgery we do, how extensive that operation is.
10: More than 12,000 people in the UK are diagnosed with a primary brain tumour every year. It's the biggest cancer killer of children and adults under 40. Steve Palmer was diagnosed with grade 4 glioblastoma after collapsing at the gym. He's among those to benefit from this new technology.
11: Obviously, it wasn't what I wanted to hear, but let's get on to the next phase of treatment and recovery and get on to, fighting whatever I've got to fight.
10: The NHS pilot will involve 5 specialist centres in Nottingham, Birmingham, London and Newcastle. It'll be later extended to sites in Bristol, Oxford, Leeds and Manchester.
4: BFBS. Forces News.
0: Boxers from the Royal Regiment of Scotland have clashed in a big night of boxing in Decalia. Our Cyprus reporter Will Hollis was there.
12: It's been a truly explosive night of boxing here at Alexander Barracks in Cyprus. The boxers from 4 Scots taking centre stage with this intercompany boxing event. Tonight, it's been 8 bouts, 3 rounds, 2 minutes each. And while the companies have been facing off against each other, it's really about battalion and regimental pride right here in the heart of Cyprus.
0: Highlander Bradley Cassidy is captain of the 4 Scots boxing team.
13: It means a lot. They take a lot of pride in it. It's been a hard 6 weeks training. So they've all put absolute graft into it. Like 3 sessions a day, sweating loads, literally no rest really. But it's all for this, and then they can walk away from tonight and be proud that they represented their companies in a good manner.
0: Lieutenant Colonel Alex Phillips is the commanding officer of 4 Scots.
14: We're an infantry battalion, so we are dismounted close combat experts, and I think boxing provides the opportunity for us to pursue close combat by getting in the ring, fighting toe-to-toe, and harnessing that fighting spirit, confidence and will to win.
4: Forces News Sports.
0: There was a narrow defeat for Wales last night in the Nations League. They were beaten 1-0 by Portugal in Lisbon. Here's manager Craig Bellamy and captain Ben Davis.
15: It's a tough game. It was a real hard task. You know, we have a lot of players who don't play regular football as well, and to ask them to come into this level, to be honest, I'm ridiculously proud of them.
16: We have no doubt that we were going to fight. That's the bare minimum that we expect from each other. But more than anything, I think we showed a lot of personality. We showed a lot of guts to come here. We could have put 10 behind the ball and just tried to survive, but I thought we came out and had a real goal.
0: The Republic of Ireland opened their campaign losing 1-0 in Kosovo. The Nations League continues later today with Northern Ireland in action in Georgia. Boss Michael O'Neill has a plan to disrupt the hosts.
17: We've analysed Georgia in great detail, and there's obviously areas that we can take advantage of. I'm not going to tell you what they are, because that would generally mean me being critical of Georgia, which I'm not going to be. With any international game, you have to try and find a way to exploit what you perceive as weaknesses in the opposition team.
0: England play Spain and Scotland face Slovenia tomorrow. In cricket, Sri Lanka have levelled the one-day international series with England thanks to a 16-run victory at Headingley. The series decider is at the Oval on Sunday.
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0: Donald Trump has welcomed China's President Xi Jinping for a state dinner after talks on trade, security and technology at the White House earlier. Hundreds of delegates at the UN General Assembly have walked out as Israel's Prime Minister Benjamin Netanyahu defended his country's actions in Gaza. And a new rapid test for brain tumours is being trialled by the NHS, shortening the time it takes for an accurate diagnosis from as much as 8 weeks to 2 hours. And that's the latest. I'm Danielle Jaworzyńska.

Ed Sheeran and Galway Girl on BFBS, the Forces Station. Happy Friday. We have finally made it 25th of September today. Hey, happy 3 months till Christmas. Only just caught that. Where's my Mariah? How you doing? I'm Joe. This is Totally Connected. Afternoon to you if you're on ops today. Hope you're doing well, keeping safe. Hello to you if you are ready to make the move from Estonia, by the way. Saw some footage of the celebrations marking the end of the latest Cabrit. You can catch those right now, actually, on our socials. Just search BFBS Radio. Evening to you if you're done and dusted for the day in Brunei right now. Happy weekend. Hey, if you're getting us on early doors in Canada this morning, welcome to Friday. Hello if you are just hitting lunchtime, maybe in Cyprus or in Germany, in Gibraltar, Belgium, the Netherlands. Hey, if you are getting us on around the UK this morning, great to have your company. You might have heard Danielle in the news just then talking about the big fuss. People are very, very excited about the new Taylor Swift record. It's called Patient Zero. I'll tell you what, I'm going to push play on that song within the next 45 minutes. Do not go anywhere. Also on the way, we're going to be talking all things esports ahead of our Pro League final this weekend. And I need to see if we can't win you some tech, right? The latest Amazon Echo Dot smart speaker could be yours, all thanks to our Game 5 aside. We'll play today's round of that after Fontaine's DC. This is called Marianne.

a former record of the week for us here at BFBS. In fact, Friday today, stick around, we'll find out who has won the vote in a little bit. That is Fontaines and Marianne. And Joe, this is Totally Connected. Happy Friday. Tunes continue. Some LF System on the way. A little throwback from The Feeling for you as well. First, though, how do you fancy winning some new tech for literally nothing, for free, for the cost of sending one email? Simple, right? All I need you to do is play along with our game called Five Aside. I've put together a lineup of five. One of them shouldn't be there. Can you tell me today what doesn't belong on our list? So, for a Friday, we have Plank, we have Cobra, we have Warrior, we have Downward Dog, and we have Tree. What shouldn't be on that seemingly bizarre lineup for a Friday? If you want to have a guess, connected at bfbs.com. Our lineup today is Plank, Cobra, Warrior, Downward Dog, and Tree. If you can tell me what shouldn't be there, I want to hear from you. You have got just shy of 30 minutes to get your answer on an email. Send it over to connected at bfbs.com. And if you're correct, it will get you in a prize draw where someone is going to win the latest Amazon Echo Dot when we do that prize draw at the end of this month.

0: Big Friday energy from LF System. It is Afraid to Feel on Totally Connected with Joe. This is BFBS, the Forces Station. We're playing a game of five-a-side right now. It has caused Alex from the BFBS office to run in looking very confused and doing some movements that, honestly, I'm not sure I could describe as any of those things on our lineup today, to be honest, mate. We'll get back to the game and your chance to win a smart speaker after the feeling.
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This is Totally Connected with Joe, Raven, Lene on the way. Plus, we need to announce the winner of this week's Fresh New Music Vote as well. Lisa in Shape, if you're listening. Oh, mate, check your sent items on Outlook. Because I can see what you've attempted to write, but your autocorrect has sent a very, very different email to me. But playing five aside is the deal. I've put together a lineup of five. One of them doesn't belong. One of them needs booting off. Send him back to the changing room, right? Who shouldn't be on our lineup this Friday? Today we have Plank, we have Cobra, we have Warrior, we have Downward Dog, and we have Tree. One of those shouldn't be there. Can you tell me what doesn't belong? Well done. To Bex, getting it right. Today, good to hear from you, mate. Morning to Yuli in the UK, correct. Chelsea in Shape this afternoon, getting it right. Carla on the Rock of Jib, also correct. Let me give you that lineup one more time. Today, we have Plank, we have Cobra, we have Warrior, we have Downward Dog, and we have Tree. One of those shouldn't be there. If you can tell me which one don't belong, get your guess on an email, send it over to connected@bfbs.com. I'll give you another 15 minutes or so to play along for your chance to win that smart speaker when we do the prize draw on Wednesday's show next week. Good luck. See you.

0: Raven Lanay and Love Me Not on Totally Connected with Joe. 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
0: On a Friday, we announce our record of the week. This week, we had some strong contenders in there. We had brand new music from Troy Sivan doing his kind of still Eurodance-inspired thing. We had the latest offering from Teddy Swims in there. We had my personal favourite, I'm not even going to lie anymore, Clean Bandit, bringing that future house sound with Chloe and Omar Lay. However, the winner this week with 40% of the vote is the lady who brought us Aperture. New music from Rosé that was released as a song to advertise the new iPhone. And honestly, you can see why. It just sounds iPhone adverty. I can't even explain why. It's got a little almost, I want to say pop punk kind of influence. It's just proper catching upbeat. Your record of the week is Rosé. This is New Trick on BFBS.

Officially, your record of the week, Rosé, a new trick on BFBS. Hey, get BFBS breakfast on Monday. The guys will be kicking off a brand new week of fresh new music tunes. I'll tell you what, that is not the only new music that we've got on the show today. Stick about within the next 20 minutes. The return of Taylor Swift to BFBS. Yes, please.

0: Reef and Place Your Hands on Friday's Totally Connected. This is BFBS. I'm Joe. Hope your day is going all right so far. Do you know what I reckon would make it better? Winning a new smart speaker on us. That's the prize we are giving away on Wednesday's show, right? All you need to do is play five aside. Each day you get an answer correct and in time means another entry in the draw and kind of a bigger chance of being picked. I don't know the statistics because I refuse to do maths on a Friday, but you can increase your chances of winning by playing more. Is the gist of it, right? Who we got in so far? Well done to Chris and Alan in Devon this morning. Thanks for your email, guys. Well done to Kim on the Rock the Savo. Strong opinions on the answer, Kim, but you know what? I kind of respect you. You are correct. Well done to Lisa to Shape, getting it right. Fee and Jib. Lee and Catrick, mate, not quite. Have another guess. Vinny, thank you for your voice note this morning. You are correct, my friend. Let me give you a little reminder of today's five aside. Which one of these does not belong? Today we have plank, we have cobra, we have warrior, we have downward dog, and we have tree. If you want to have a guess, it is connected at bfbs.com. Email me and tell me which one doesn't belong. If you do that before the end of me playing Move Into the Sun, it could win you a smart speaker on Wednesday's show. But you got to be quick. That Hugh Gale banger is on the way in less than two.
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0: Do you know what? If you are putting in a shift this weekend, if you're not getting a normal weekend, I hope that we are making your Friday feel a bit more Friday today. It's your girl. It's Moving to the Sun. You're on with Joe. Friday bangers continue with some Pitbull and brand new Taylor Swift on the way as well. First, though, let's get the answer to today's five aside. Well done to Jill in Cyprus, Salvo, getting it right. Stretz, thanks for your email, mate. Not quite, but thank you for getting in touch. Have a good weekend. And hey to Sammy G in the UK this morning, sneaking in with a last-minute correct guess on today's lineup. We had Plank, we had Cobra, we had Warrior, we had Downward Dog, and we had Tree. The odds one out we were looking for today was Plank. All of the others are strictly, like, exclusively yoga moves. As today, 25th September, apparently National Yoga Day. Plank, of course, the one bit of fizz off that list that you can do without having to own a massive over-the-top Stanley flask and a silly straw that sticks out. Well done if you got that right. You are in the prize draw. Even more chances to win that smart speaker when Five Aside returns on Monday's show.
1: Me not working hard. Yeah, right. Picture that with a Kodak. Or better yet, go to town.

0: Beach for a Friday. Just give me everything on BFBS. I'm Joe. I don't get to do this often. I'm very excited.
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0: Right, normally it's just BFBS breakfast that gets to do a First Play Friday, but this was so big, we were like, do you know what? If you missed it earlier, we has to give you another chance to hear it. For the last couple of weeks, Taylor Swift fans have been obsessed with piecing together clues and trying to work out where new music is coming. They were convinced, I think, on Monday that they cracked the code. Honestly, mate, MI5 missing out on a generation of Swifty spies. New tune from Taylor Swift dropped overnight. It is from the kind of extended, the I think she's calling it the encore version of Life of a Showgirl. It's just proper fun, glitz and glam, upbeat Taylor goodness. It's nice to have her back. This is brand new from her, Taylor Swift and Patient Zero, playing on BFBS, the Forces Station.

Jack Harlow and First Class on BFBS, the Forces Station. I'm Joe. Massive set of BFBS anthems on for your Friday. On the way after the news and after Missy. Hit,

0: Nation.
1: President Trump says the US and China are getting on better than ever before after he welcomed Xi Jinping to the White House. The lavish state banquet was also attended by several tech billionaires. Mr. Xi called for both countries to act as responsible global powers in a changing world. Former National Security Advisor Lord Sedwell says Beijing will be pleased with how the visit's going.
2: If you look at the policy substance behind it, the suspension of arms sales to Taiwan, the suspension of the tariffs, Xi Jinping will have come away from this visit pleased with the outcome. The question now is, can these two countries use the tone of this visit to move forward and get into the substance on issues like AI?
1: President Zelensky says President Trump has reassured him the US will grant Ukraine a license to build Patriot air defense systems. The original promise was made in July, but weeks later, Donald Trump reversed his stance, saying America should be very careful. There's been no confirmation from the White House. New AI-enabled drone swarms will be made in Britain using battlefield data from Ukraine. The Ministry of Defense says this advanced technology could boost the UK's ability to deliver supplies and target enemy capabilities. The UK is the first international partner to access Ukraine's coveted Avengers AI labs, following a landmark deal struck by Andy Burnham and President Zelensky. Royal Navy divers who dealt with the lethal legacy of past conflicts and demolition operations around the globe have received the military's highest humanitarian award. Bravo Squadron of the Diving and Threat Exploitation Group earned the Firmin Sword of Peace in recognition of safely disposing of more than 250 bombs, shells and explosive devices inside 12 months. Divers were presented with the sword by Firmin's head of operations, Ian Smith, at a ceremony at Portsmouth Naval Base at the very moment some of their comrades were hitting the headlines for their efforts dealing with a World War II bomb in Falmouth Harbour. The NHS says it's trialling a new rapid test for brain tumours that represents a huge leap forward for patients. It can shorten the time it takes for an accurate diagnosis from as long as 8 weeks to just 2 hours. Professor Frankie Swords, who's NHS England's medical director, says the new test will help surgeons in the operating theatre tell the difference between different types of tumour.
3: Some are very aggressive, likely to grow quickly and spread. Others are relatively benign, and so knowing exactly what type of tumour can help the surgeon guide just how far to go, how aggressive to be in the operation, because it's always a balance of removing as much of the tumour as you can while preserving the healthy tissue.
1: Bells have rung out across France as Pope Leo arrived in Paris on a four-day state visit. The Pope was welcomed by President Emmanuel Macron at the Élysée Palace and will join an estimated 80,000 young people in prayer tonight at the Stade de France. And that's the latest. I'm John Adderley.
0: 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Anthem.
4: Nice one, John. Welcome to Friday's BFBS Anthems. I'll tell you what, I am dedicating this one to you today. If you have not got a normal weekend in store, if you're on shift, if you're on ops, I got you. I level with you. I've got a long one this weekend. Old school and anthems tomorrow night, and then Sunday all day at the Pro League Finals, which would be good crack, but I know it's going to be a long one, so I thought we need a bit of energy on anthems today, and we are going to sort you out perfectly. Stick about for a song that will take you instantly back to the summer of 2017. We're gonna go a little noughties alt with Doves as well, but first I have a request, and that request is that you put your hands up for a really lovely city. And

Doves and Pounds In. You got it on BFBS Anthems. Happy Friday. I'm Joe. Fed LeGrand in there before it. You know how some songs can just take you back to a really, really specific time? There is nothing, I'm convinced, more summer 2017 coded than the song I'm about to play you. The anthem that took over the world. From J Balvin and Willie William. It was so big, you know, do you remember when artists, really popular artists, went through a phase of going, oh, song's getting big, I need to jump on that and do a remix. Do you remember when Beyonce decided, yeah, I'll have a bit of that, and added her vocals to this reggaeton banger? Magente finishing off BFBS Anthems today.

William and Magenta finishing up BFBS anthems. They'll be back on Monday's show. Tell me, go on, try and tell me you don't feel a bit more Friday-ish now. I'm Joe, this is Totally Connected. If you're looking for something to do this weekend and you are getting us on in the Wesba of Cyprus, how do you fancy you go at a bit of table tennis? Aki are hosting a station table tennis tournament tomorrow, in fact. Tomorrow afternoon starts at 12. They are doing group stages and then knockouts. So do you know what? It is worth signing up. You'll find the QR codes on socials. You'll find them printed up on posters as well. It is €6 a person if you want to get yourself involved. Ariana Grande now. This is Petal.

0: Ariana Grande and Petal. I'm totally connected with Joe. This is BFBS. It's Friday today. And on a Friday, we normally have Owen Williams off of BFBS Esports drop in for a little chat about the world of gaming. It's a very, very busy one this weekend because we've got the final of our Esports tournament, BFBS Pro League, right? Owen is literally at the RAF Museum in London right now getting set up. However, I did manage to grab him a little bit earlier on for a chat. So we'll hear that after Maroon 5.
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0: Maroon 5 payphone on Totally Connected with Joe. It's BFBS, Sagala on the way, some throwback George Michael as well. So, Friday today, or I think we should give it its proper title, BFBS Pro League Final Eve. Eve, Owen Williams is with us in the room. 2 days to go. Mate, you must be so excited for Sunday.
1: It is absolutely chaos here in the esports department because we have been building up all year long for this one event and it's literally days away. I honestly can't believe it.
0: What is the balance percentage-wise between like excited and just terrified, panicked?
1: You know, it's crazy because when we did this last year, this was sort of our inaugural esports event to the public. Mm. And so that live event was very much nerves because we didn't know how it's going to look, how it's going to shape. This time around, I think we've got so much talent across the board who has helped to put this together, both from BFBS and externally as well. So honestly, it's kind of like the calm before the storm is still calm. And I hope it remains that way because, yeah, I'm just excited.
0: So this Sunday, someone has managed to give us the keys to the RAF Museum in London. Mad, by the way. I don't think they knew what they were signing up for. We're going to be there all day long. We'll have live updates on the radio.

0: music from a variety of bands that are going to be appearing throughout the day as well, so that's really exciting. And also, we've got just so many sort of partners and people within the esports space from the military community who are going to be coming by, as well as some panel talks on the day in the RAF Theatre. So you've got to come down.
1: That's a good day out. And then when we get into the crux of it, are we aware yet of what the first kind of couple of matchups are going to be?
0: Definitely. So the first match of the day is actually an army derby. So we've got the 8th seeded team and the 5th seeded team of 8 competing against each other in the quarterfinals. And then we've got the Royal Navy Krakens versus the RAF Nighthawks in that quarterfinals as well. So those are the first two matches of the day, and it's just so intensely close, and I don't think anyone's going to be able to predict how it goes at the end of the day, because throughout the season the results have been chopping and changing. So all we hope for are some close games.
1: And it's really good that this year we are seeing proper representation in this final from all three services. We've got a civvy team as well. Like, we're well represented this year. I am going to push you, because I am mean and I'm going to do that. What service do you see taking the title this year, Owen?
0: That's the difficult question, Joe. But in every other year, I would have said RF all day long, because they have just been the top dogs for so long. This year, I'm rooting for the British Army to come out on top. The Buzzards have looked insane all season long. They're tied for points from the regular season with that MOD slash civilian sort of mixed team of the SEA Dragons. But I think the Buzzards, the top army team, they've got it.
1: Okay. Well, this Sunday we will have all the coverage for you. We will be able to find out how the Buzzards, amongst all of our other teams, do. Make sure, like I say, you're following us on the likes of Twitch, on socials, keeping the radio on, getting BFBS Telly on if you're overseas. I also want to give a quick plug, by the way, because I have spent a lot of time, Owen, this week, trying to sign up to Discord. I believe there is a little competition running at the moment. 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
0: Big old competition.
1: You could win yourself, get this, either a gaming console of your choice or £500 of Amazon vouchers. Have I told you yet what happened when I tried to sign up to Discord?
0: I have no idea
1: week?
0: What happened. What happened, Joe?
1: Oh, it was brilliant. I tried to sign up and it said, what username would you like? So I admittedly naively typed in Joe, thinking no one would have thought that. Do you know what it's given me, Owen, if you'd like to add me on Discord?
0: Let me guess, it's like Joe095515872.
1: Worse. I am at mysterious_pony3574. I don't know if you have links with the people at Discord, but I would like that addressed. Owen, it's always a pleasure. Thanks so much for dropping by.
0: That's a great nickname. Thank you very much, Joe. You know.

0: George Michael and Spinning the Wheel on BFBS, the Forces Station. It's totally connected with Joe. This weekend, MTV are having their awards, aren't they? They're doing VMAs over the weekend. There's a really sweet thing planned. Ray Sumba and Teddy Swims are going to team up this weekend at the awards to do a nice little tribute to George Michael, which I'm sure will be very, very lovely. Speaking of this weekend, if you are repping Team Shape in Belgium and you are looking for something to do, a little change of plan to what would normally be the kind of park run and coffee and cake type thing that happens on a Saturday morning. Tomorrow they're doing a special one to do a little fundraiser for Macmillan Cancer Support. So if you are able to go along, donate, help out, be very, very welcome. Get there for 8:45. The run starts at 9 tomorrow morning, just behind the Continental Mess. Here's Sunny Federa and Becky Hill.
1: It's

0: New music to BFBS from Sonny Federa and Becky Hill. It's called Say Something. Have you seen Becky's got a new album out? It's all about kind of body image and self-positivity and some of the criticisms and stuff you'd see on the internet and that. I still can't get over those clips of her doing stage shows with that new album. With like the fake BBL on and stuff. I mean, actually, saying that out loud, all BBLs are fake. That's kind of the point. Do you know what? I'll do some digging. I'll come back to that. Stick about on the way. We are celebrating the E Company cadets of the Royal Irish Regiment. They've had a really nice opportunity to reflect. Details of that on the way. Plus, Barry Can't Swim playing after Franz Ferdinand.
1: 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Is BFBS.
2: Yeah.
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0: the mighty Franz Ferdinand and Take Me Out on BFBS, the Forces Station. You're on with Joe for Friday. Barry Can't Swim has a new record out. It is beautiful and disco-y. We're going to get it on in the next few, and some Cat's Eye playing in the next 15 as well. First, though, a chance to celebrate the cadets at an event hosted by the Royal Irish Regiment recently. E Company cadets were celebrating as well as, of course, doing their job and parading. Our Cherry Casey from BFBS in Northern Ireland spoke to their OC, Major Paul Chapman, about how proud he must be that they've won Champion Company for their second year in a row, in fact.
1: Absolutely. It's an outstanding achievement. The cadets work extremely hard in all they endeavour to do. And, you know, it's great watching them from an early age progress to the star levels, putting that effort and actually seeing them mould into the young, responsible adults they are today, and the characters come out in them, and you cannot feel anything but affection for the cadets and their whole routine.
2: And they're going to be honoured with a trip to meet the Lord Mayor.
1: Yes, so they've been invited to the Lord Mayor's reception in the next month or so, in recognition for the efforts of being Champion Company. The Champion Company is everything that they put the effort into, from the smallest of detail of the uniform to their achievements through out until even achieving the star levels, and the work of the adults, of course, who are also recognised. So yeah, asking to recognise that 2 years in a row, absolutely outstanding achievement.
3: Hi, I'm Colour Sergeant Logan Fettis.
4: I'm Corporal Evie Usher.
5: Hi, I'm Corporal Hannah Alexander.
2: Logan, you are the senior cadet. How do you get that?
3: A lot of time to put into cadets, so it's nearly 4 years now, and a lot of weekends, a lot of dedication to cadets and going to every event I can go to, everyone that I'm free for, or making myself free for them.
2: You must be proud as well of being able to achieve that.
3: Oh yeah, very much. It was difficult, but it was fun as well. It's very fun. I've met a lot of people here.
2: Are you thinking about a career in the Army? Because I'm thinking that drive, that dedication, it's what the Army wants, isn't it?
3: Yeah, well, I'm thinking about it. I've thought about it, so I have a bit. Might join maybe the reserves after, just a bit after I leave here. So yeah, I'll probably go into it.
2: Evie, you have excelled in first aid.
4: Yeah, so just before summer I went to a first aid competition and we came second, and it was for A Company. We were team two and we came second, and now we get to go to regionals.
2: Do they give you a scenario? There's somebody lying on the ground and they're shouting, right, there's a pulse, there's no pulse, there's, you know, is that how it works?
4: They give us a scenario before we enter, and then we go in, and then we just have to find our casualty because our marker will be standing beside them, and then you just sort it out. You figure out if there's a pulse, you figure all that out, and then they mark you, and then you just see how you do at the end.
2: Out of those things, has that sparked an interest on maybe going into a medical field or staying in the Army as a medic?
4: Yes, I'm definitely thinking. My dream job actually is to be a combat medic in the Army, so definitely medical field in the Army, so it's really helped. It's really pushed me to want to do that, so it's good.
2: Hannah, what about yourself? You have managed to get your Gold Duke of Edinburgh. That is such an achievement.
5: Yeah, over the summer past, I had my expeditions as my residential for my gold, and I've now finally got that over and that done. So,
2: and has it been presented to you yet?
5: Not yet. I'm hoping the end of this month or next weekend it'll be presented to me.
2: You have all done so well in your various fields that you are actually the Champion Company, and this is the second year in a row, and you are going to be honoured in the next few weeks. There'll be a lot of polish used just before that event.
1: There'll be absolutely a lot of polish, and it'll be well checked as well.
2: Well, that is brilliant, and I'm sure you will all enjoy it.
4: Yep.
0: A massive congrats to all of the youngsters of E Company for doing so well. There they were. Speaking to our Cherry Casey, if you are getting us on in Northern Ireland, Cherry's on the way in about 15.
6: This is a game. Whatever I play to you, you play back to me.
0: And if you're looking for something to do in Northern Ireland this weekend, if you're at Aldgrove, our cinema, the Wessex, is showing Avengers Endgame on Sunday. Right, new music for you now. This is Barry Can't Swim's latest offering, proper disco-y. It's called Dance, Dance, Dance.

Supergrass on BFBS, the Forces Station. I'm Joe. Cheers for getting us on today. I'm out of here for Friday. I will catch you tomorrow night. We are in the mix with Old School and Anthems. You can catch us in most places from 6 p.m. UK time tomorrow. We're on from 6 local if you're in Canada or 5 p.m. local if you're in Brunei. I will see you there. Enjoy the rest of your Friday. News on the way after Cat's Eye. This is called Animal.

0: US-China talks reach common understanding on a host of issues.
1: Security, technology, and superintelligence, SI.
0: A new brain tumour test could transform diagnosis and treatment.
2: It's almost magical that you can do things that quickly, but I think this adds a whole new level of information.
0: And the All Gurkhas team taking part in the world's toughest row.
3: I want to make my own name as well. I want to do something for myself. It's giving me a purpose for this year, and it will be the wonderful journey.
0: John Adderley. Two of the world's most powerful men say they've reached agreement on strategic stability. Hosting China's President Xi Jinping at a White House state dinner, Donald Trump says the two countries are getting on better than ever before. And while conversation between the two leaders in the Oval Office remains private, the US president said security and AI were at the top of the list.
1: The decisions we make in these areas can promote peace and prosperity for decades and decades to come.
0: While China's president said he reached common understanding on many issues with Donald Trump.
4: We should coexist in peace. As I have said many times, China and the United States, as two major countries, stand to gain from cooperation and will both lose in confrontation.
0: Char Ian Chong, an expert on US-China relations, says there have been no major hiccups across the three-day trip.
5: If your measure of progress is some big major breakthrough, you know, there certainly isn't that on the horizon. But that's, in my view, a good thing. Sometimes when you have these major breakthroughs, these major announcements, they may look good at the moment, but then one or both parties have buyer's remorse later on, and that can create a lot more volatility.
0: Former National Security Advisor Lord Sedwell says Beijing will be happy with the trip's outcome.
6: If you look at the policy substance behind it, the suspension of arms sales to Taiwan, the suspension of the tariffs, Xi Jinping will have come away from this visit pleased with the outcome. The question now is, can these two countries use the tone of this visit to move forward and get into the substance on issues like AI?
0: Xi Jinping and his wife will tour the US National Archives before departing Washington later today.
7: Forces News.
8: This is BFBS.
0: President Zelensky says President Trump has reassured him Ukraine will get a license to build much-needed Patriot air defense systems during their meeting in New York. After an earlier promise made in July, Donald Trump revised his decision, saying America should be careful about others building them. One person's been taken to hospital and is being treated for smoke inhalation after a fire broke out in single living accommodation at Gaza Barracks at Catterick Garrison. North Yorkshire Fire and Rescue Service says multiple crews were sent yesterday evening and were there until early this morning. An army spokesman says everyone affected by the fire is being provided with alternative accommodation and welfare support. Pope Leo has arrived in Paris on a four-day state visit. The Pope was welcomed by President Macron at the Élysée Palace and will join an estimated 80,000 young people in prayer this evening at the Stade de France. An anti-migrant activist has pleaded not guilty after footage appeared to show him slashing a boat in the Channel while an emergency responder was on board. Daniel Thomas, known as Danny Tomo, has been refused bail after appearing at Basingstoke Magistrates Court. Sky reporter Sadia Chowdhury is there and says the 37-year-old is accused of two offences.
9: Criminal damage and a failure to disclose his PIN to police officers. He appeared via a video link today. He entered two not guilty pleas. And so the next thing to see is a trial that will begin to go ahead in Portsmouth. That is at the end of this month.
0: The first tickets for next year's Oasis tour have gone on sale, with standard ticket prices to be sold within a fixed range. The band will play 47 dates at venues across the world.
8: This is Forces News.
0: A new rapid test for brain tumours being trialled can shorten the time it takes for an accurate diagnosis from as much as 8 weeks to as little as 2 hours. The NHS describes it as a huge leap forward. Here's Siobhan Harris.
10: The test, which analyses the genetic code of the tumour, means that surgeons get the result while they're still operating, sparing patients weeks of uncertainty. There are around 150 different types of brain tumour, ranging from slow-growing to aggressive cancers, each of which can respond differently to treatment. Dr. Simon Payne, who's a consultant neuropathologist at Nottingham University Hospitals, says this test could be revolutionary.
2: It's almost magical that you can do things that quickly, but I think this adds a whole new level of information that will guide the surgeon, allow us to make more accurate decisions about, you know, how much surgery we do, you know, how extensive that operation is.
10: More than 12,000 people in the UK are diagnosed with a primary brain tumour every year. It's the biggest cancer killer of children and adults under 40. Steve Palmer was diagnosed with grade 4 glioblastoma after collapsing at the gym. He's among those to benefit from this new technology.
11: Obviously, it wasn't what I wanted to hear, but let's get on to the next phase of treatment and recovery and get on to, you know, fighting whatever I've got to fight.
10: The NHS pilot will involve 5 specialist centres in Nottingham, Birmingham, London and Newcastle. It'll be later extended to sites in Bristol, Oxford, Leeds and Manchester.
7: This is Forces News.
0: An All Gurkhas team is taking part in the world's toughest row for the first time. Teams will race against each other from the Canary Islands to Antigua, crossing the Atlantic. Tim Cooper reports on this year's new addition to the competition.
12: We're in Chichester Harbour on England's south coast, and I'm watching a small rowing boat, 20-odd feet long, with 2 oarsmen rowing neatly in unison. 2 others are on board as well, one steering and the other is pacing the rowing. They're the Salty Sappers, and they're a team entering the world's toughest row, and they're all serving Gurkhas for the first time ever. Sapper Tek Banadur Kaki told me why he's taking part.
3: There are multiple reasons of doing this. So one of them is like, I want to continue the legacy of Gurkha. So there's a saying, if you don't make your own name, you take the name from their ancestors. And I want to make my own name as well. I want to do something for myself. It's giving me a purpose for this year, and it will be the wonderful journey for my life.
13: When I first heard about rowing, I thought like it's just for short days or short hours.
12: Sapper Sarai Parry.
13: And then I realized it later, it's for like around 40 days and it's going to be 3,000 miles across the Atlantic Ocean. At that moment, I realized that this is the moment I can represent Gurkhas, Nepalese in the bigger platform.
12: The Salty Sappers will begin their world's toughest row on the 12th of December. Tim Cooper, BFBS Forces News, Chichester Harbour.
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0: Boxers from the Royal Regiment of Scotland have clashed in a big night of boxing in Decalia. Our Cyprus reporter Will Hollis was there for all the action.
14: It's been a truly explosive night of boxing here at Alexander Barracks in Cyprus. The boxers from 4 Scots taking centre stage with this intercompany boxing event. It's been 8 bouts, 3 rounds, 2 minutes each. And while the companies have been facing off against each other, it's really about battalion and regimental pride right here in the heart of Cyprus.
0: Highlander Bradley Cassidy is captain of the 4 Scots boxing team.
15: It means a lot. They take a lot of pride in it. It's been a hard 6 weeks training. So they've all put absolute graft into it. Like 3 sessions a day, sweating loads, literally no rest really. But it's all for this. And then they can walk away from tonight and be proud that they represented their companies in a good manner.
0: Lieutenant Colonel Alex Phillips is commanding officer of 4 Scots.
16: We're an infantry battalion, so we are dismounted close combat experts. And I think boxing provides the opportunity for us to pursue close combat by getting in the ring, fighting toe-to-toe, and harnessing that fighting spirit, confidence and will to win.
8: Forces News Sports.
0: Arsenal's Kai Havertz has returned to London for assessment after he was injured playing for Germany in last night's 1-1 draw with the Netherlands in Amsterdam. Havertz came off after 30 minutes in Jurgen Klopp's first game in charge as new head coach. Despite a last-gasp equaliser, Klopp was encouraged by what he saw.
17: We have to go deeper. Everybody felt we already unveiled a good way to build a proper group with these players and next week with some other players, and we will work on that. A lot of good signs.
0: Northern Ireland begin their Nations League campaign against Georgia in Tbilisi this evening. They're in a group with Hungary and Ukraine. Jude Bellingham's been named by fans as England's Player of the Year for the second consecutive time. The Real Madrid player scored 7 goals at the World Cup. Aberdeen have been punished for fan behaviour during their League Cup quarter-final win on penalties at Kilmarnock. It follows what's described as a large illegal pyrotechnics display and pitch incursion during celebrations at Rugby Park. They've been hit with a reduction of 500 tickets for their semi-final against Rangers at Hampden next month. And Max Verstappen was fastest in Azerbaijan Grand Prix final practice ahead of this afternoon's qualifying for tomorrow's race. 4-time champion edged ahead of Britain's George Russell, who dominated yesterday.
8: Forces News
7: Headlines.
0: Donald Trump's welcomed China's President Xi Jinping for a state dinner after talks on trade, security and technology at the White House. One person's been taken to hospital after a fire broke out in single living accommodation at Catterick Garrison yesterday evening. And a new rapid test for brain tumours is being trialled, shortening the time it takes for diagnosis from 8 weeks to 2 hours. That's the latest. I'm John Adderley.
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The Red Hot Chili Peppers and Danny California. It's playing right here on BFBS, the Forces Station. Happy Friday. It is Friday, the 25th of September. It's Lydia Tester with you. I've been in for Hatch this week and here I am again. Hope you're well. You've made it to the end of another week. The last Friday in September, actually. Very exciting times wherever you are around the Forces world today. Thanks so much for hanging out with me. Let's keep these good vibes going, shall we? We've got some Tom Grennan on the way for you, but right now we've got Ray, Absolutely, and Amma, It's Joy.

so fun. It's Ray, absolutely, and Amma. And if you didn't know, they are sisters in real life. They are sisters, and I think it's so perfect, isn't it? It's like the modern day Von Trapp family. If you know, you know. Sound of Music, big in my heart. On the way, we've got some Tom Grennan coming up for you. But first, if you're in Estonia, this one is for you. Brazilian Jiu-Jitsu Club is on tonight from 7:30 p.m. until 9 p.m. It's open to all. Absolutely everyone is welcome. So if you fancy getting sweaty on a Friday night, go and give it a go. It's at the Estonian Sports Gym.

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0: It's James and Laid. It's playing right here on BFBS, the Forces Station. Now, I'm going to give you a little insight into my brain for a second, because I was scrolling on Instagram yesterday, just as you do, scrolling, and I don't know what's happened to my algorithm, but it decides to bring up weird questions. And I'm not joking, I've probably been thinking about this for 13 hours now, so I need to find out the answer, okay? So, you know Mike Wazowski from Monsters, Inc., the big green, well, the little green guy with the big eye in the middle. Someone posted on Instagram, how does he cry? Does he cry just one tear down the middle of his eye, or does he cry like two tears out the side? And I can't stop thinking about it because I don't know what the most logical reason is. And I literally went to bed like really thinking about it last night, and I just cannot come up with the answer. I would love to hear what you think. And these are the types of questions that need to be asked on a Friday, okay? So if you think you know the answer and you can explain to me logically why that is, messages@bfbs.com. And also, maybe help me change my algorithm, because I'm fed up with these questions.
1: I miss you.

0: like that.
1: The latest from Clooney, Prosper and Tristan Henry. It's Good Girl. On the way, we've got some Ella Langley, the latest one from her. We're also throwing it back to the best era of Timbaland with Katy Perry. And if we ever meet again, it's all to come. But right now, some Post Malone for you. Throwing it back to 2019 with this one. Feels funny saying throwing it back to 2019 because that actually doesn't feel that long ago. But it was quite a while ago now. It's Circles.

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2: Back to the hits, hey. Back to the music.

the latest one from Ella Langley. It's called Be Her, and it's playing right here on BFBS The Forces Station. It's Lydia Tester with you. Happy Friday. If you're over in Salisbury Plain and you're looking for a fun way to spend your Saturday morning, then the Stand Easy Veterans UK Veterans Club is happening in Tidworth, okay? So this is free to attend for veterans serving personnel and partners as well. So if you want to get up nice and early, it starts at 10, it's running until midday. A good way to start off the weekend.

Timbaland featuring Katy Perry and If We Ever Meet Again. 2009 that song came out, when Timbaland was on every fantastic record you could think of. Now, as someone who loves social media, I have been scrolling, I'm not going to lie to you, and I've been looking at our BFBS socials, which you can find us on Facebook and on Instagram. And let me tell you, there is plenty to feast your eyes upon. I'm going to talk about Colchester. Colchester's Facebook is popping off right now. I mean, in the past couple of days, the Falklands Riders have come back to Colchester. You can see pictures from that also as well. They have had plenty going on. They have had challenges completed. They've got paintings. They've got Kirsty Chapman, who's an artist and the creator of Paths to Peace. You can check it all out on their Facebook if you just type in BFBS Colchester. You can also check out Instagrams. We've got Cyprus on Instagram, Germany on Instagram, BFBS Radio. 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

0: Lights, camera, action, that's it.
1: Kylie Minogue, lights, camera, action. Now, George has come in with the answer that I need for this very important question about Mike Wazowski. He says, in one film, he cries and his eye just got more wet and a tear dropped. But George, was it dropped from the middle or dropped from one of the sides? Was it left or right? These are the details that I need. Let me know. In the meantime, it's Electronic and Getting Away With It.

0: President Zelensky says President Trump has reassured him the US will grant Ukraine a license to build Patriot air defense systems. The original promise was made in July, but weeks later, Donald Trump reversed his stance, saying America should be very careful. There's been no confirmation from the White House. Here's BBC correspondent Sasha Slichter.
1: President Zelensky is keeping his fingers crossed because we know that Donald Trump can change his mind in one day, several times. So his latest opinion, according to Mr. Zelensky, is that the final decision has been made and there will be permission for Ukraine to produce its own Patriot interceptors. But it's funny that in July, Mr. Trump was so keen. He said it would be pretty cool to grant Ukraine the licenses. 3 weeks later, he said America should be very careful before granting Ukraine authorization.
0: An anti-migrant activist has pleaded not guilty after footage appeared to show him slashing a boat in the channel while an emergency responder was on board. Daniel Thomas, known as Danny Tomo to his supporters, has been refused bail after appearing at Basingstoke Magistrates Court. Sky's Sadia Chowdhury is there and says the 37-year-old is accused of two offences.
2: Criminal damage and a failure to disclose his PIN to police officers. He appeared via a video link today. He entered two not guilty pleas. And so the next thing to see is a trial that will start to begin to go ahead in Portsmouth, that is at the end of this month.
0: Chelsea have been charged by the FA after alleged discriminatory behaviour by fans during their win at Fulham last month. The club wrote to supporters following the 3-2 victory at Craven Cottage after receiving multiple reports of sectarian chanting from a small portion of fans. The Blues say those found guilty will face the strongest possible action. One of the Royal Navy's most powerful attack submarines has departed from Barrow-in-Furness for sea trials. It's the sixth one to undergo testing. HMS Agamemnon, nicknamed Awesome Aggie, weighs nearly 7.5 tonnes and is nearly the length of two Olympic swimming pools. Created to help bolster security for the UK and the Euro-Atlantic, it's equipped with stealthy precision strike abilities, spearfish torpedoes and Tomahawk 4 land missiles with a striking range of more than 1,000 miles. First tickets for next year's Oasis tour have gone on sale, with standard ticket prices to be sold within a fixed range. The band will play 47 dates at venues across the world. Retail expert Catherine Shuttleworth says the band's learning lessons from their reunion tour last year.
3: There was huge criticism last time about the pricing, so much so that the government got the Competitions and Markets Authority to investigate it. So this time they've said what the prices are up front, and if you go online you might be able to buy them. The thing is, of course, when you get there, the cheap ones may have gone.
0: That's the latest. I'm John Adderley.

Oh, who doesn't love a bit of JLS on a Friday? Everybody in love. It's playing right here on BFBS, the Forces Station. Lydia Tester with you today. Happy Friday. It's the 25th of September. Now, on the way, tunes from the likes of One Republic coming up for you. Some K-pop Demon Hunters, because of course, why not? And it is Esports Grand Final Pro League weekend happening this Sunday. More details on that, but better to hear from the team themselves. So Jonah Jupp will be joining us, who is the Esports Community Manager. That is coming up very shortly as well. Right now, some Calvin Harris and Kasabian. It's Release the Pressure.

0: 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Pro League. Grand final.
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2: Hello! How are we?
1: You are a nightmare, honestly, but good. Happy Friday.
2: Yes, it is Friday. I'm very excited for the weekend.
1: Tell me why.
2: Well, it's none other than the BFBS Pro League Grand Final.
1: Amazing, so fun. So if maybe someone's been living under a rock and not heard everyone talking about the BFBS Pro League Grand Final, what is it?
2: We are heading to London Hendon, to the REF Museum, where our final eight teams of the Rocket League competition will be competing out to be crowned BFBS Pro League champions. We've already crowned some champions though, Lydia, over in the realms of League of Legends and F125. So they've already been done and dusted. But we are finishing off our Rocket League series live in person at our grand finale. It's going to be an awesome day, starting from 10, finishing around 6 o'clock in the evening. And we do have, in fact, a large plethora of activity going on throughout the day, including Haddo. We've got some talks from some of the wonderful people from our Armed Forces community, and of course, maybe some little giveaways throughout the day.
1: That's very exciting news. So if you're in the UK, you can actually go along, can't you?
2: Yeah, REF Theatre, it will be open and live streaming the live production throughout the entire day. So of course, you can catch all of it there and also enjoy the activities. They are open to everyone to participate in. Some of the wonderful people from our Armed Forces community, again, through the Army, Navy and RAF will be out there throughout the day to answer any questions you might have.
1: That is so much fun. It sounds like it's going to be a really full-on weekend. Are you prepared, Jonah?
2: Got a wedding at the weekend as well, so it's going to be a bit full-on. So I'm going to be absolutely knackered already by Sunday, and then after that, I think it'll be a write-off. Someone's going to pin my eyelids open, especially on Monday when we're going pack it up. But yeah, no, I'm super excited.
1: What is it that you're most looking forward to?
2: Seeing everyone. I mean, it's been a full year since the last Pro League Grand Final, and I've missed the guys and girls, really. It's just good to see everybody. And really have a good catch up at the event, but also ready to crown our winner.
1: Yeah, that is such exciting news. So quickly, if you're not in the UK, can you still watch it?
2: Of course, you can tune in on twitch.tv/BFBS Esports. 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So make sure you tune in between 10 and 6 p.m. and yeah, catch the drama.
0: Pro League Esports for the Armed Forces.
3: 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Grand Final.

Zed featuring Maren Morris and The Middle, and the whirlwind that is Jonah Chup there, the esports community manager, giving you all the details about the grand final that's taking place this Sunday. 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That is a lot of info right there, but it is so fun, so special, and a great community to be a part of. So make sure you definitely check it out across the weekend.

It's the latest from Jungle, Someday, Somewhere. So good, isn't it? On the way, some K-pop demon hunters coming up for you after One Republic and I'm Warrior.

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Listen to me. That is the best K-pop Demon Hunter song, not Golden. How it's done. That is literally how it's done. It's too good. I actually watched K-pop Demon Hunters on my flight back from Cyprus back to the UK when I left BFBS Cyprus. Sad times, miss you over there. But I loved it. And now I am looking for something new to watch because I've got two flights coming up, one to Spain, one to Italy. So any suggestions? I'm not watching any programs at the moment or anything like that. So I will take all the suggestions necessary. Okay, on the way, Forces 24 with the latest for you. Then we've got your fresh new music track of the week as voted for by you. Very nice, very exciting.

0: hundreds of delegates at the UN General Assembly walked out as Israel's Prime Minister Benjamin Netanyahu took to the podium. He rejected accusations of a genocide in Gaza and said world leaders didn't know what they were talking about when they condemned settler violence. Mr. Netanyahu isn't scheduled to meet President Trump while in the US. Residents and schoolchildren have watched 1st Battalion, the Princess of Wales's Royal Regiment, march through the streets of Woolwich. Their homecoming parade follows 2 years of operational commitments overseas. Sophie Kakianis reports.
1: Posting to Cyprus during turbulent times in the region, the 1st Battalion, the Princess of Wales's Royal Regiment, returns home to London. Lieutenant Colonel Alex Cherry is one PWRR's commanding officer.
2: You were there when the drone hit RAF Akrotiri. What was it like being out there as a commanding officer of the Regional Standby Battalion?
3: That event was quite unexpected. It wasn't unplanned for, but the actions we took on that under that were quite unprecedented on the island. And of course, it was an unsettling time for British Forces Cyprus in total. But I'm really pleased that the battalion was able to contribute to managing the implications of that strike.
1: Louise Hackett is here to watch her husband on parade, Warrant Officer Class 2 Mark Hackett, who is Company Sergeant Major B Company.
4: It's been a lovely day, really family orientated. It's nice to have an opportunity to welcome everyone back in and to be able to bring the kids along as well and see all their dad on parade and the rest of their friends and family.
1: Now part of 4th Light Brigade combat team, known as the Black Rats, the battalion are looking ahead to training exercises in Estonia and Kenya next year. Sophie Kakianis, BFBS Forces News, Woolwich Barracks in London.
0: One person has been taken to hospital being treated for smoke inhalation.

0: after a fire broke out at Catterick Garrison. North Yorkshire Fire and Rescue Service says multiple crews were sent last night and fire crews remained at the scene until early this morning. Fire investigation will take place. Boxers from the Royal Regiment of Scotland have clashed in a big night of boxing in Decatur. Our Cyprus reporter Will Hollis was there for all the action.
1: It's been a truly explosive night of boxing here at Alexander Barracks in Cyprus. The boxers from Four Scots taking centre stage with this intercompany boxing event. It's been 8 bouts, 3 rounds, 2 minutes each. And while the companies have been facing off against each other, it's really about battalion and regimental pride right here in the heart of Cyprus.
0: Will Hollis reporting. You can find more Forces news online, but for now, that's the latest. I'm John Adderley.
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0: the latest from Fisher featuring Florence Arman with What a Life. It's playing right here on BFBS, the Forces Station. Lydia Tester with you. Hope you're well. Happy Friday. On the way, we've got your track of the week coming up. We've also got some Royal Blood. But first, very excited about this one.
1: First Play Friday.
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0: So, brand new for this week, for today, it is Taylor Swift. She is so back. And the reason I wanted to play it is because we've been talking about it all week. We've been trying to decipher what Taylor Swift is up to. And in fact, she has released an extended album of Life as the Life of a Showgirl, the encore. So this is the first track from the extended album, or track number 13, if you will. Taylor Swift's lucky number, if you want some more fun facts. So let's have a listen to it. It's Taylor Swift and Patient Zero.
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0: 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It's Patient Zero, and the music video comes out this weekend as well, starring Dakota Johnson and Colin Farrell. 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You know she loves a good music video, that Taylor Swift. 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
0: Well, here we go. You have picked your track of the week, and it comes from Rosé with her brand new tune, New Trick. 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Very cool. I'm here with loads of fun facts today. Fun Fact Friday, we'll call it. But here is your track of the week.
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Be There For You. That song actually never gets old, does it? Before that, you had Alicia Keys and Empire State of Mind. Now, on the way, Forte's News with the latest headlines for you. But first, we're heading to Boston with Stella Lefty.

0: President Zelensky says that Donald Trump has reassured him the US will grant Ukraine a license to build Patriot air defense systems. The original promise was made in July, but weeks later, the US president reversed his stance, saying America should be very careful. There's been no confirmation from the White House so far. New AI-enabled drone swarms will be made in Britain using battlefield data from Ukraine. The Ministry of Defense says this advanced technology could boost the UK's ability to deliver supplies and target enemies. The UK is the first international partner to access Ukraine's converted Avengers AI labs, following a landmark deal struck by Andy Burnham and President Zelensky. The anti-migrant activist Daniel Thomas, also known as Danny Tomo, has appeared in court accused of slashing a boat in the Channel while a French rescuer was on board. During a brief hearing, he pleaded not guilty to one charge of criminal damage. The 37-year-old has asked for a Crown Court trial and now remains in custody. The BBC's Duncan Kennedy is at Basingstoke Magistrates Court.
1: This was a hearing that lasted just under 40 minutes, and Daniel Thomas himself appeared here via a video link, as did the district judge. The clerk of court put the two counts to Daniel Thomas, one of criminal damage and one of failing to provide the PIN to his mobile phone. On each count, Daniel Thomas said not guilty. He also expressed a preference for his case to be heard not at Magistrates Court, but at the Crown Court.
0: NHS staff suspected of snooping into patient records will be suspended immediately and cut off from health service computer systems. Bosses in England have warned the act could cost staff their career. Southport dance teacher Leanne Lucas is one of many people whose data has been accessed inappropriately.
2: I think I need more detail, if I'm honest, to know if it's gone far enough. I think suspension, whilst there's an investigation, is step number one, but there's a lot more policies and procedures that need to be looked into, how you deliver this information to the victim, things like that. Like, I'm not sure what change is being done there.
0: The first tickets for next year's Oasis tour have gone on sale, with standard ticket prices to be sold within a fixed range. The band will play 47 dates at venues across the world. Retail expert Catherine Shuttleworth says the band are trying to learn lessons from last year.
3: There was huge criticism last time about the pricing, so much so that the government got the Competitions and Markets Authority to investigate it. So this time they've said what the prices are up front, and if you go online you might be able to buy them. Thing is, of course, when you get there the cheap ones may have gone.
0: The Premier League has called for changes to the leadership of football's world governing body, FIFA. It's joined forces with the top tiers of football of Germany, Italy and Spain to demand reforms. This follows calls for Gianni Infantino to resign over the now scrapped plan to sell off stakes in the World Cup. That's the latest. I'm Ned Kelly.

0: Somber and My Body Isn't Ready. Before that, kicking off the hour, Mark Ronson and Bruno Mars with Uptown Funk. How are you doing? Happy Friday. We've made it. Do you know what, actually? It deserves a one of these.
1: It's
0: Oh yeah, one of those, defo. I'm certainly looking forward to the weekend. I hope you are as well. Still to come in this hour, we got the Superman Lovers on the way with Starlight. We've also got the latest from Bieber Doobie coming up for you as well. And a brand new round of Sounds Legit. Yes, yes, it's all on the way. But right now, Lady Gaga and Dead Dance.

Undead Dance, it's Giving Halloween! Let's not wish away October. October's the best month of the year, and it's not even here yet anyway. So instead, let's play a game of Sounds Legit. It's so simple. I'm going to give you a word today, hopefully that you've literally never heard, and I promise it's a real word. This one's a good one. Three definitions, and you just need to tell me A, B, or C, which one is correct. Send it my way at messages@bfbs.com. Okay, so today's word, snollygoster. So is it A, a loud, boastful storyteller, a bird known for stealing shiny objects from campsites, or a shrewd, unprincipled person? Is it a loud, boastful storyteller, a bird known for stealing shiny objects from campsites, or a shrewd, unprincipled person? Snollygoster. So fun to say. Messages at bfbs.com if you think you know.

I even sip my drink, I'm spilling tears inside my cup. Knew you were special from the minute you was born. Unidentical twin, but so different from them all. So happy when I met you and your sister on the ward. You know big bro's here to come and lift you if you fall. I know Hat'll take care of you when I'm gone. That's my angel, she'll be stable until I'm one. I wish Tony seniors grow, but we ride on. Looking back at old pictures.

is my G. H and Ed Sheeran with My G. It's playing on BFBS, the Forces station. Now, if you're over in Aldershot, this one is for you. Aldershot Town versus Tamworth in the National League, happening tomorrow. It's a 3 p.m. kickoff. Ebb Stadium, High Street, Aldershot. And remember, with the predictor as well on Saturday Sport, you can send in what you think the goals are going to be for that game. And what's the other game? Let me tell you. Slovenia versus Scotland. 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Or you could even send a voice note through our free BFBS app. Yes, free to download. And then keep up to date with it all from 2 p.m. UK time with Mark McKenzie on Saturday Sport. Okay, on the way, Bieber Doobies coming up for you. Throwing it back with some Radiohead as well. But right now, some Superman lovers. It's Starlight.

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Now, if you're over in Catterick near Richmond, the Military Wags Choir are getting together tomorrow to perform at St Mary's Church. So that is at 7 p.m. on the 26th, if you want to go along to that one. Let's get a bit of Perry on for you right now. This is Tears.

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0: It's Justin Bieber and Hold On. Now, what do you think life in Civvy Street will look like for you? Well, for example, have you ever thought about running your own business? Ashley Paul over in Colchester has been talking to Staff Sergeant Brad Hawkins of the Queen's Royal Hussars. Several years ago, he came up with a business idea when it came to Fizz.
1: We do RFTS, so the Role Fitness Test Soldier. And then I've always thought we get training plates, but we don't get training weights. So for the last 7 years, I've been trying to develop a product that basically reduces stress. So everyone knows that when you used to read orders back a day, you used to see that you had a CFT, you'd be like, oh, I've got to go and put loads of socks in rocks, or go and boil like bags of spaghetti, do you know what I mean? Rice, type them all up. And I tried all that, but then I just wasn't happy with it. So then I thought to myself, Joe, I'm going to 3D print a product, see if it works for me, and then others liked it as well.
2: And how have you found the experience of getting a business set up while serving in the military? Because obviously, both will take up a lot of your time.
1: Yeah, so, I mean, people call it the work-life balance. I now call it the work-work-life balance. It's two jobs now. Obviously, I've got my career, I've got my Hawkspec going, and then obviously I've got my family as well. I've got it all set up. So obviously, we had to go through company's house to make sure everything was correct with that. I've got an accountant, which is one of my mate's wives. Again, it's also supporting the community around us and other soldiers and they're obviously their spouses. It's all about routine. I think my routine now has changed from, so I get up at 5 o'clock. So I put the printers on, look at what I've got to do that day, put the printers on while they're printing, I'm answering any messages on the conversations that we've got on the website. From there, then I'm jumping onto my socials, making sure my socials are all right. I've spoke to people there. I'm then at work at 8:30, depending if I've got PT or not. And then I'm finishing work at 5, and then I'm straight back to the grind. I mean, fair dues to the wife. She's obviously got the kids. She sorts a dinner out while I'm in the garden, like putting sand into bricks and cleaning them, making sure there's no discrepancies. Going till about 11 o'clock at night.
2: Oh, but it does sound like there is a lot of work that's gone into this. And do you think your transferable skills from the military have helped you in any particular way?
1: I do, yeah. And I think resilience. There's a lot of resilience in it because at the same time, like with me doing this, I'm also sacrificing time with the family. Obviously, the kids get stressed. But like, I just tell them, look, I'm busy. I've got set days now. Obviously, I'm Monday to Friday. If I've got an influx of orders, I'll work for the weekend. But I try not to do that, so I still have the family time. But I just look at it as like, I'm setting up a foundation for their future. And I've always wanted to do that. And I've got the opportunity to do that now. So I'm just going to keep running with it. I've got the resilience to do it. And it's crazy. I'm developing like a business mind to be able to do that as well.
2: And you've said yourself, you've got about 6 years left in the forces. What advice would you give to someone that is thinking, oh, you know, have I got time to do this? Can I do it?
1: If you want to do something, just go out and do it. Over the last seven to 10 years, I've had numerous ideas and I've just had a little scrapbook. I haven't done them. Then I've had to watch people from like the United States, other countries, and they've made them, and I've been like, oh, I could have done that. I better they're loving life now, do you know what I mean? So then when I had this one, I knew that I had to get it out there and be the first to like be the OG on it. Like, if I look back now, I was pretty stressed thinking about doing it, but then I had the support of friends, my wife, and they just kept pushing me. And if you just take a few deep breaths when you get stressed, like anything's possible.
2: And should anyone be interested in your business, have you got a website?
1: Yeah, absolutely. So I've got www.hawkspec.com. You can find us on socials like Facebook or Instagram underneath Hawkspec. I'm now supporting the world's hardest loyal. So two lads in the artillery, they messaged me, asked if I could support them. So I was like, yeah, absolutely, I run a campaign for you. And I do like a percentage of sales then. So whatever I sell, for every sale, I put £5 towards their event that they're doing and their charity. I want to give back to the community and also create a community within Hawkspec. A few years ago, I'd done a walk to Babs Mill, to Birmingham from Tidworth, and I had loads of people support me there. So it's only good that I also give back, do you know what I mean?
0: That was Staff Sergeant Brad Hawkins chatting to our Ashley Paul.
3: Keeping you connected.

the latest from Alex Warren, Emerald Eyes. Sounds legit. Shall we find out what our definition was for today's word, which is snollygoster? I mean, it is so funny, but I swear it is a real word. I promise I didn't make it up. And I would love if you try and use it in a sentence this weekend. But your three definitions were a loud, boastful storyteller, a bird known for stealing shiny objects from campsites, or a shrewd, unprincipled person. A, B, or C? Which one do you think it is? If you thought it was C, that is for you. You're absolutely spot on. A snollygoster is a shrewd, unprincipled person. How would you use it in a sentence? I'm not even sure at this point, but I would recommend that you do and update that vocabulary of yours. It's been really fun this week being your word of the day, toilet paper in human form. Well done if you got that one right today. Whoa.

swallowed. Well, that is just about it for me, but it's been a fun one this Friday. We've heard some brand new Taylor Swift. We've learned a new word. We've learned that Mike Wazowski cries from the middle of his one big eye. I mean, where else are you going to get that good information? I don't know. It's George Wedlake keeping you company next, but right now it's a little bit of Mabel with Finders Keepers taking you up to the news. Have a fantastic weekend. Make sure you have a look at what the esports lot are getting up to as well on the 27th.

0: The MOD's revelation of 97 million new documents to the Afghan inquiry has been described as staggering and profoundly worrying after it apologised for delays in explaining itself. The inquiry is investigating allegations that British Special Forces murdered unarmed Afghan civilians between 2010 and 2013. Shan Gerezchek, Melbourne, reports.
1: The chair of the inquiry, Lord Justice Sir Charles Haddon Cave, said the somewhat casual way the inquiry was informed about the 97 million documents did not give cause for confidence. Speaking on behalf of the Afghan families, Edward Craven KC told the hearing, as well as being troubling and regrettable, the developments are also difficult to comprehend. Speaking on behalf of the MOD, Stephen Gray KC described the delay as an undoubtedly regrettable failure and said the Ministry of Defence is determined this will be an isolated episode.
0: President Trump says he's had very productive discussions with Xi Jinping during his visit to the White House. The pair are expected to hold further talks later. BBC correspondent Ione Wells, who's in Washington, says it's not clear what progress has been made.
2: We don't actually know the substance of the discussions that they've had in private at all, despite this incredibly public display of hospitality, friendship, as they both want to call it, between the two leaders, with flags, with military bands, with this elaborate banquet that happened last night. We still don't actually have much of substance at all to report from what has been delivered as a result of these discussions.
0: An inquest has heard how a three-year-old boy left a playground through a gap in the fence before being found dead in a pond last week. Norwood's disappearance sparked a major search operation in Suffolk. Royal Navy divers who dealt with the lethal legacy of past conflicts and demolition operations around the world have received the military's highest humanitarian award. Bravo Squadron of the Diving and Threat Exploitation Group earned the Fuhrman's Sword of Peace in recognition of safely disposing of more than 250 bombs within a year. Divers were presented with the sword at the Portsmouth Naval Base. Hospital staff suspected of snooping at patients' medical records will be suspended immediately and barred from health service computers. NHS England's chief executive says there's been too many cases of workers abusing people's trust by accessing data inappropriately. Here's Sky's Ashish Joshi.
3: A lot of the victims of these data breaches, they welcome this first move. It's a good move. It means the NHS and Sir Jim Mackey are listening to these concerns, but it's only the first move. A lot needs to be done to restore patient trust.
0: It's reported that Manchester City have been found guilty of breaking the majority of the 115 financial rules they were accused of breaching. That's according to the sports website The Athletic. That's the latest. I'm Ned Kelly.

That's one way to kick off a Friday. Agnes, release me on BFBS, the Forces station. How on earth are you doing then? It is Friday. It's the 25th of September, 2026. My name is George Wedlake to help you wrap up the week in style before we crack on with wall-to-wall dance floor fillers on your BFBS Beats Takeover. It's a few hours away yet. A little bit more to tick off before we get there, but the end is nigh. Not in a demonic way. In a good way. Get this though. Yesterday, I got home just in time to catch my kids before they went to bed. And I said to my four-year-old, who's just started big school, I said to him, well done, mate. Another week done. Friday tomorrow. He looked at me puzzled. What's that? I was like, what do you mean, what's that? What's Friday? Yeah. It's like, Friday's the best day of the week, mate. You can tell it's just a non-stop wall-to-wall party for him, can't you? And reception all day, every day. I've seen what they get up to. That is not education. Right, we're going to find out what's happening out there in the big wide forces world with today's download. We've got the overview coming up of that. Ahead of this weekend's BFBS Pro League final as well, we're going to catch up with Danny G, your host of The Lobby, our podcast all about the BFBS Pro League and esports. We've got Sub on the way, some Nothing But Thieves, all the tunes you need to get ready for the weekend. Starting here is Lewis Capaldi, and it's Survive.

It's Lewis Capaldi playing on BFBS, the Forces Station, and Survive. How's it going? It's George Wedlake with you on Friday. On today's download, then, a fire broke out in a single living accommodation in Catterick. One person's been taken to hospital for smoke inhalation. You can check out the ceremony from JFC Norfolk, welcoming General Nick Perry as the very first British officer to assume command of the HQ in Virginia. The 1st Battalion, the Princess of Wales's Royal Regiment, had their homecoming parade this week. They were welcomed back by Woolwich residents and school children. Also, if you're into esports, the BFBS Pro League Grand Final was on Sunday at the RAF Museum in London. Entry to the museum is free, and you'll get access to all the activities, reality games, and live performances from military bands. But if you can't make it, we'll be live streaming it all on our YouTube and Twitch channels. Just search for BFBS Forces News. And tomorrow, then, on Saturday afternoon, it's the Army versus the Navy to decide the fate of the 2026 Inter-Services Rugby League Championship. The Army need to win by 12 points or more to take the title, but any other result and the RAF will win back the trophy. It's all to play for on the final day, and you can watch the stream live on the BFBS Forces News YouTube channel tomorrow from 1:45 PM UK time. 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It's on BFBS Extra, and catch up if you're overseas as well. Just search for Forces News on the socials. Right then, this just screams Friday, doesn't it? It's Sub Saba, Melanie Williams, and it's Ain't No Love, Ain't No Use. 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

Sub Sub and Melanie Williams, Ain't No Love, Ain't No Use. Just purpose built for Friday. And it's George Wedlake with you on BFBS, the Forces Station. Hope you're good. And all is well in your neck of the woods this fine Friday. I'll tell you what, I have been better. I'm going to be honest now. Now, there's nothing more annoying, is there, than waking up in the middle of the night for no reason. Actually, yeah, there is. Waking up in the middle of the night and knowing exactly what's caused it, but it's something that really shouldn't have happened. So at 4:30 a.m. this very morning, I was woken up in a sheer panic by my shoe rack in the corner of the bedroom collapsing and falling on top of me. It's none of that quality Swedish gear. It's just cheap plastic rubbish, which is why it clearly broke. But still, it's just not what you need. It's about 7 feet tall, and I must have put about 15 pairs of shoes on it. I say I, 13 of those at least are my girlfriend. But anyway, it's a different story. All I can say is there's nothing more confusing than waking up in the early hours in complete darkness under a pile of shoes. Really doesn't help with your mood the next day either. Here's Nothing But Thieves.

0: It's Nothing But Thieves and Welcome to the DCC playing on BFES, the Forces station. That's from their last album. They have a brand new album out today. Stray Dogs has hit the world, album number 5. What do you make of it, Nothing But Thieves fans? I haven't listened to it yet. It's been a busy day. I've been tidying up shoes, as we established earlier. But let me know. Messages at BFES.com is on the list, and it will probably get played at some point over the weekend. On your recommendation, though, so we'll have to see. On the way next, we've got Ujao, Imao Angel and Ultra Narte teaming up. On top of that, we welcome Danny G, your host of our podcast, The Lobby, to the show to talk esports and this weekend's BFBS Pro League Grand Final.
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0: Ujel, Imal Angel and Ultra Narte. It's moving to the sun on BFBS, the Forces Station. My name is George Wedlake and this weekend, it's a big one then. So, on the latest episode of The Lobby, out now, there's big excitement ahead of the BFBS Pro League Grand Final taking place on Sunday. And Danny G, Owen and Jonah reflect on the journey to the big event. They talk Grand Final nerves and look ahead to what promises to be an incredible day at the RAF Museum. Here is our very own Danny G with more.
1: Hiya George, thanks for having us back on the show to chat about The Lobby, the weekly podcast all about esports within the military, and a big weekend coming up this Sunday. It's the final of the BFBS Pro League at the RAF Museum in London. The game is Rocket League and teams are going to be there from across the services, right? We've also got a civil servant team, don't forget. Now the esport lads at BFBS, they've called it. They've said they're going army, right? But who's going to take home the trophy? We shall see on Sunday. It is going to be live streamed on the BFBS Esports Twitch account, Forces News YouTube. You'll feel like you're there with us, okay? Now look, it's been 3 games, 5 months, and there's a Rocket League trophy for the taking this Sunday. So on the latest episode of The Lobby podcast, we were joined by three titans from military esports associations. We had somebody from the Royal Navy, the RAF, and the Army Esports Associations. The guy is responsible, by the way, for making sure that the format is right for the military who are wanting to take part in events just like this one, right, that BFBS have put on. I hadn't even considered this. You know when you hear, oh, BFBS, they've set up an esports competition and they've just put it out to the forces. It's not Joe Blogg saying, oh yeah, go on, I like video games. These esports associations specific to each service are there to protect people and put policy in place, make sure that our players from the military are indeed protected. Now we delve into the growth of military esports this week, you know, and where we see it actually helping to maybe even recruit the next generation of military personnel in future. We discuss the approved list of video games for the military. Yes, there is such a thing. And we also talk about gender balance as we see in the competition. We are seeing a growth in female forces who are joining esports competitions. It's a great chat. It's great fun again this week. And we will be back. Don't get emotional yet, even though the final's on Sunday. We will be back with you for one more episode of The Lobby next week after the grand final in London. And we'll bring you all the gossip from the people who were there themselves and find out who has won season 2 of the BFBS Pro League. Thanks, George. We'll chat again soon. I'm so excited.
0: So there's Danny G there. That's what's happening on the latest episode of The Lobby. It's all go now for the BFBS Pro League Grand Final. Make sure you catch up on that latest episode or any episode you've missed on the BFBS radio app or your preferred podcast provider. Rita Ora's lined up after Busted.

Another bit of a weekend anthem. That time from Rita Ora, it's How We Do, or Party, in brackets, on BFBS The Forces Station. And before that, we played your busted and good one, the Zach Mix. How's it going? It's George Wedlake with you. Happy Friday. The weekend's just around the corner. If you're lucky, it might have already arrived for you. Lucky, lucky you. Anyway, going back to last week, the predictor, I got it spectacularly wrong. It's not my fault. Blame Arsenal for shipping 3 goals against Brighton. Nobody saw that coming. Nobody got it right, in fact, because of Arsenal. But anyway, it's the international break this weekend. But Mark McKenzie will still be here with Saturday Sport to keep you going with all the action that carries on. So you've got the Nations League in international football. You've got Leagues 1 and 2, the National League as well. About 3 weeks of this. And the predictor returns. He's picked one game from the Nations League and one game from the National League. You've got Slovenia against Scotland and Aldershot Town, just up the road from me at the EBB Stadium, literally a stone's throw away, against Tamworth. How many goals in both of those games? In total. Goals at bfbs.com with your predictions. Or you can send us a voice message on the BFBS radio app. And make sure you stay up to date with all the scores every Saturday from 2 p.m. UK time with Mark McKenzie. And he'll be on the show a bit later on as well.

0: It's new from Rachel Chinnariri. It's one song away from crying, and it's playing on BFES, the Forces station. On the way, then, we're going to stick on some early Maroon 5 and one of the songs of the summer. John Stones is a big fan.
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Maroon 5, She Will Be Loved on BFBS, the Forces Station. How's it going? Hello, by the way, if you're listening in Germany. I hope you're well. So on Wednesday, the 7th of October, there's a BFBS cake sale for the Big Salute. 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But if you're in Germany or will be on the 7th of October, bakers, we need you. 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Or there are a few posters on the patch. We'll point you in the right direction as well. And you can also check out the BFBS Germany social media accounts too. Right, we've got Suede lined up and ready to go with some 90s glam Britpop after another in 54 Ultra.

A bit of 90s Britpop with a hint of glam for you. Suede, Animal Nitrate. How's that going down on Friday? My name is George Wedlake. Hope you're well wherever you are across the forces world. Whatever kind of week you've had, the weekend is almost upon us. We're going to kick off the double decker after your news for 5 p.m. UK time. Yes, it's the same one as yesterday, but it didn't go, so we have to recap it. But we did make good progress yesterday. So I reckon, to wrap up the week nicely, we're going to get it today. So to get us to your latest news and sport, we've got Wet Leg, a tune from their second album, Moisturiser. After brand new Fontaines is Marianne.

0: MOD apologises for delays in handing over millions of documents to the Afghan inquiry. Also, 200 soldiers moved from their accommodation after a fire at Kashrik Garrison. The All Gurkhas team taking part in the world's toughest row.
1: I want to make my own name as well. I want to do something for myself. It's giving me a purpose for this year, and it will be the wonderful journey.
0: And Manchester City guilty of multiple breaches of financial rules.
2: There are reports that Manchester City have been found guilty of the majority of the more than 100 charges against them.
3: This is Forces News with John Adderley.
0: The MOD's revelation of 97 million new documents to the Afghan inquiry has been described as staggering and profoundly worrying after it apologised for delays in explaining itself. The inquiry is investigating allegations that British Special Forces murdered unarmed Afghan civilians between 2010 and 2013. Sean Grescheck, Melbourne, reports.
4: The chair of the inquiry, Lord Justice Sir Charles Haddon Cave, said the somewhat casual way the inquiry was informed about the 97 million documents did not give cause for confidence. Speaking on behalf of the Afghan families, Edward Craven KC told the hearing, as well as being troubling and regrettable, the developments are also difficult to comprehend. He said, "We simply don't understand how it can be the case that for 3 years the MOD has been conducting its Rule 9 disclosure searches without reference to a repository of almost 100 million documents from the period covered by the inquiry's terms of reference. And from our perspective, this week's revelations are staggering and profoundly worrying." Speaking on behalf of the MOD, Stephen Gray KC described the delay as an undoubtedly regrettable failure and said the Ministry of Defence is determined this will be an isolated episode. He explained that the documents were uploaded to the MOD's digital archive system back in July. He said the upload of the new documents was an electronic document and records management system used across the MOD. On that basis alone, he said, it's logical to assume that the vast majority of this material will very likely be wholly irrelevant to the inquiry's work. Less than 3% of that material uploaded was held on a secret system. Mr. Gray said keyword searches have taken place and they estimate around 1,200 documents would be relevant, but stressed this figure could end up being very much lower.
3: Forces News.
5: This is BFBS.
0: It's understood around 200 army personnel were evacuated from their accommodation at Kashrik Garrison after a fire on the base yesterday evening. Ned Kelly has the details.
6: One person was taken to hospital and treated for smoke inhalation after the fire broke out in single living accommodation at Gaza Barracks. North Yorkshire Fire and Rescue Service says multiple crews were sent yesterday evening and they've been there up until early this morning. Some soldiers are said to have lost all of their belongings in the fire, and around roughly 200 personnel are unable to return to their accommodation because the fire alarm system isn't working as required. An army spokesperson says everyone affected by the fire is being provided with alternative accommodation and welfare support. The army statement says, "We are grateful to the fire service for their swift action. As the matter is still under investigation, we cannot comment further."
5: This is Forces News.
0: President Zelensky says President Trump has reassured him the US will grant Ukraine a license to build Patriot air defense systems. The original promise was made in July, but weeks later Donald Trump reversed his stance, saying America should be very careful. New AI-enabled drone swarms will be made in Britain using battlefield data from Ukraine. The Ministry of Defence says this advanced technology could boost the UK's ability to deliver supplies and target enemy capabilities. The UK is the first international partner to access Ukraine's coveted Avengers AI labs, following a landmark deal struck by Andy Burnham and President Zelensky. Royal Navy divers who dealt with the lethal legacy of past conflicts and demolition operations around the world have received the military's highest humanitarian award. Bravo Squadron of the Diving and Threat Exploitation Group earned the Firmin Sword of Peace in recognition of safely disposing of more than 250 bombs, shells and explosive devices in the last year. Divers were presented with the sword at a ceremony at Portsmouth Naval Base. One of the Royal Navy's most powerful attack submarines has departed from Barrow-in-Furness for sea trials. It's the sixth Astute-class sub to undergo testing. HMS Agamemnon, nicknamed Awesome Aggie, is equipped with stealthy precision strike abilities, spearfish torpedoes, and Tomahawk 4 land missiles with a striking range of more than 1,000 miles. And the anti-migrant activist Daniel Thomas has pleaded not guilty to causing criminal damage to a migrant boat in the Channel. He was remanded in custody and is due to appear at Portsmouth Crown Court later this month.
3: This is Forces News.
0: A new rapid test for brain tumours being trialled can shorten the time it takes for an accurate diagnosis from as much as 8 weeks to just 2 hours. The NHS describes it as a huge leap forward. Here's Siobhan Harris.
7: The test, which analyses the genetic code of the tumour, means that surgeons get the result while they're still operating, sparing patients weeks of uncertainty. There are around 150 different types of brain tumour, ranging from slow-growing to aggressive cancers, each of which can respond differently to treatment. Dr. Simon Payne, who's a consultant neuropathologist at Nottingham University Hospitals, says this test could be revolutionary.
8: It's almost magical that you can do things that quickly. I think this adds a whole new level of information that will guide the surgeon, allow us to make more accurate decisions about how much surgery we do, how extensive that operation is.
7: More than 12,000 people in the UK are diagnosed with a primary brain tumour every year. It's the biggest cancer killer of children and adults under 40. Steve Palmer was diagnosed with grade 4 glioblastoma after collapsing at the gym. He's among those to benefit from this new technology.
9: Obviously, it wasn't what I wanted to hear, but let's get on to the next phase of treatment and recovery and get on to, fighting whatever I've got to fight.
7: The NHS pilot will involve 5 specialist centres in Nottingham, Birmingham, London and Newcastle. It'll be later extended to sites in Bristol, Oxford, Leeds and Manchester.
3: BFBS. Forces News.
0: An all-Gurkhas team is taking part in the world's toughest row for the first time. Teams will race against each other from the Canary Islands to Antigua, crossing the Atlantic. Tim Cooper reports on this year's newest addition to the competition.
10: We're in Chichester Harbour on England's south coast, and I'm watching a small rowing boat, 20-odd feet long, with 2 oarsmen rowing neatly in unison. 2 others are on board as well, one steering and the other is pacing the rowing. They're the Salty Sappers, and they're a team entering the world's toughest row, and they're all serving Gurkhas for the first time ever. Sapper Tek Banadur Khaki told me why he's taking part.
1: There are multiple reasons of doing this. So one of them is like, I want to continue the legacy of Gurkha. So there's a saying, if you don't make your own name, you take the name from their ancestors. And I want to make my own name as well. I want to do something for myself. It's giving me a purpose for this year, and it will be the wonderful journey for my life.
11: When I first heard about rowing, I thought like it's just for short days or short hours.
10: Sapper Sarai Parry.
11: And then I realized it later, it's for like around 40 days, and it's going to be 3,000 miles across the Atlantic Ocean. At that moment, I realized that this is the moment I can represent Gurkhas, Nepalese in the bigger platform.
10: The Salty Sappers will begin their world's toughest row on the 12th of December. Tim Cooper, BFBS Forces News, Chichester Harbour.
3: Forces News, Sports.
0: Manchester City have been found guilty of the majority of the 115 financial regulations the club's accused of breaching. Sources have told the BBC that the independent panel has reached a decision, but the sanctions have not yet been decided. City say the process is ongoing. The Premier League has declined to comment. Here's Sky's Rob Harris.
2: There are reports that Manchester City have been found guilty of breaching Premier League rules, guilty of the majority of the more than 100 charges against them. They're originally charged in 2023. The hearings finally started in 2024 in October. They went on for many weeks, 12 weeks. We've been waiting for so long for this verdict.
0: Northern Ireland begin their Nations League campaign against Georgia in Tbilisi this evening. They're in a group with Hungary and Ukraine. Jude Bellingham's been named by fans as England's Player of the Year for the second consecutive time. The Real Madrid player scored 7 goals at the World Cup. And George Russell's given himself a good chance of cutting the 81-point gap at the top of the F1 Drivers' Championship, qualifying fastest for tomorrow's Azerbaijan Grand Prix. Mercedes teammate and standings leader Kimi Antonelli hit a wall and will start 16th.
5: Forces News
0: headlines. The MOD's revelation of 97 million new documents to the Afghan inquiry has been described as staggering and profoundly worrying after it apologised for delays in explaining itself. And Manchester City have been found guilty of the majority of 115 financial regulations the club's accused of breaching. That's the latest. I'm John Adderley.
5: 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The Forces Station.

majestic as ever. The Libertines Can't Stand Me Now on BFBS The Forces Station. My name is George Wedlake. How are you doing on Friday, the 25th of September? I hope you're well. I hope you've had a decent week, but if not, you can start to put it all behind you now. The weekend is here, or it will be in a second. We're agonisingly close either way. And being a Friday, we've got a BFBS track of the week to crown if you missed it earlier. We'll do the countdown in a little bit and find out what's coming out on top. On top of that, the double decker will return. Yeah, it's day number... Hang on, are we on day number four of it now? Yeah, it's been a long one, this. But we are making progress. Yesterday was a good day. We got halfway there. Can we finish the job a bit later on? We'll find out. The double decker returns in the next few minutes. Next up, we're going to go here. It's brand new. It's Adela, and it's Ain't in LA.

0: Ain't in LA by Adela on BFBS, the Forces Station. Right then.
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3: 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Double Decker. Double Decker.
0: Let's get back to the Double Decker, shall we? What I've got for you now is an audio clip. We've been playing this pretty much all week. Of two tracks. And we need you to identify both of the songs. Here's the rub, though. They're playing at the same time. Not easy. Took us a while. But one of them went yesterday. The one that went is Fatboy Slim, Rockefeller Skank. But there's still one more tune in there we need to work out. Yeah. Other than Rockefeller Skank, what are we hearing? Half the work's done. Can you finish off the job? Messages at bfbs.com. We'll see how we get on. I might even throw out a couple of clues, depending on how I'm feeling, when we recap it shortly. We'll see how we get on. Messages at bfbs.com. And next up is Doja Cat. And this is Woman.

0: Doja Cat and Woman on BFBS, the Forces Station. On the way then, a former 1D member for you, some Fats and Small, and something new from Slater. On top of that, we're going to recap Double Decker, and I think a clue may be needed.
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There he is. Harry Styles, American Girls on BFBS, the Forces Station. Right then, it's George Wedlake with you, by the way. In for George Ryland, but the double-decker remains. Same old one going around. One of them's Rockefeller Skank. There's another song playing here at the same time as that track. What is it? There's one more song to identify. When you've got it, or think you have, drop me an email to messages@bfbs.com. Still not going. It's a tricky one, isn't it? So what I'm going to do is give you a clue. I don't know how this will help, but I don't want to give it away. But there's still work to do after this clue. And your clue for that second track is, it's by a band. I'll give you more than that. It's by a band that's often mistaken as a solo artist. Okay, it's a band, but a lot of people think this act is a solo artist. It's not, though. It's a full band. Messages@bfbs.com. Did that help you out? Messages@bfbs.com. If so, just have a guess. Come on. Let's see how we get on with it. Right, it's Friday, isn't it? So let's make it feel like one. This is Fats and Small, and it's Turnaround on BFBS, the Forces Station.

It's Fast and Small turnaround on BFES, the Forces Station, purpose built for Friday, which is good because it is in fact Friday. And there's a brand new episode, as there is every single weekday, of Daily Dits. It's the BFES Daily Podcast, where we're bringing you all the stories from the Forces community worldwide. And the latest episode's called From RAF Leeming to the Big Screen. Senior Met Officer Bill Shield Dodds from RAF Leeming has gone from forecasting the weather to appearing in the new World War II drama, Pressure. And BFES Catterick presenter Chris Kay spoke to Lauren Mitchell, the host of Daily Dits, about how Bill landed him this role. And you can catch up on that episode or any episodes of the Daily Dits that you've missed from your preferred podcast platform, wherever you get them from. Also on the BFES radio app as well. So in a sec then, I've got a tune that was everywhere in 2011. Literally. We're recapping Double Decker after Slater and Brand New Chanel's.

It's Slater and Brand New Chanel's. I'm playing that one for any Man City fans who are slightly on edge now. If you need a little pick-me-up on Friday. How are we? It's George Wedlake with you on BFBS The Forces Station. Let's have one final recap of the double-decker for today then, and hopefully we can, well, move on in the next 5 minutes or so. So two tunes playing at once. We know one of them's Rockefeller Skank by Fatboy Slim. We don't know the other track yet, but I gave you a clue earlier. That was this act often gets mistaken for being a solo artist, but it's actually a band. Does that help you? Messages at bfbs.com. We've had Andy in Jib get in touch saying, okay, wild guess approach. Jethro Tull and Aqualung, locomotive breath or living in the past? No, Andy, it's not, because we know that one of them's Rockefeller Skank and both of those aren't the other one, I'm afraid. Come on, let's get it going, please. I don't want to be doing this same one on Monday. It's going to happen though, isn't it? I'm not feeling confident. So messages at bfbs.com. What's playing alongside Rockefeller Skank there? By Fatboy Slim. It's a band that often gets mistaken by a solo artist, and that's all we know. We're hopefully going to reveal the answer in, like I say, about 5 minutes' time. But now it's Gautier and Kimbra, and it's somebody that I used to know.

0: It's mad that's 15 years old, isn't it? Gautier and Kimbra, somebody that I used to know on BFBS, the Forces station. But believe me, everywhere you went in 2011, that tune would come on within seconds. It was everywhere. It's George Wedlake with you. We've got Olivia Rodrigo and something new lined up, followed by a proper Friday belter by Junior Senior. On top of that, if you missed it earlier, we're yet again crowning the BFBS track of the week. And it was so close at the top as well, just 1% in it.
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Rigo and Drop Dead on BFBS The Forces Station. It's George Wedlake with you. In just a moment then, we're going to crown that BFBS track of the week if you missed it earlier. But unfortunately, something we don't know the answer to is the double-decker. One of the tracks is Rockefeller Skank. That one's gone. There's still another one to get that we know is by a band and not a solo artist, even though a lot of people mistake that band for a solo artist. So, yeah, it's going to roll over till Monday. We're going to hear this again on the other side of the weekend. Something to look forward to, isn't it?

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0: Which means all week we've been playing you four tracks, four pieces of fresh new music. All four of those in direct competition with each other, battling out for your vote to make it as BFBS track of the week. So let's have a look at the results, shall we? With 9% in fourth place, Troye Sivan and Party. In third, with 12% of the votes, Clean Bandit, Chloe and Omar Lay, Company is tight at the top. In second, Teddy Swims, Perfect Man, with 39% of the votes. But your BFBS track of the week with 40% is Rosé, A New Trick.

BFBS track of the week is Rosé and its new Trick. There we go, in all its glory. And guess what? On Monday, it all starts again. A whole new week of fresh new music coming your way. I've seen the list already. It's going to be a tough one. There are some belters on there. But now it's Rudimental.

It's Rudimental and Karen Harding's Bring Me Joy, perfect on a Friday, which is where we find ourselves. We've got your news on the way for 6pm UK time. On the other side of that, Mark McKenzie joins us on the show to preview tomorrow's Saturday sport and what's happening during the international break. And to get us there is Sienna Spyro and his Great Expectation on BFBS, the Forces Station.

0: Manchester City insists the Premier League process is ongoing in response to reports they've been found guilty of almost all the charges against them. The club were accused 3 years ago of breaching 115 financial regulations over a nine-year period from 2009. An independent commission has been looking into the allegations. City have vigorously denied any wrongdoing. Football finance expert Kieran Maguire says the big question is what any sanction will look like.
1: We recently saw Chelsea in slightly different circumstances in the sense that they self-reported. They ended up with a fine. I don't think that would be desirable from the perspective of fans of other clubs and other clubs themselves.
0: The MOD's revelation of 97 million new documents to the Afghan inquiry has been described as staggering and profoundly worrying after it apologised for delays in explaining itself. The inquiry's investigation allegations that British Special Forces murdered unarmed Afghan civilians between 2010 and 2013. Sean Grzeszczyk, Melbourne reports.
2: The chair of the inquiry, Lord Justice Sir Charles Haddon Cave, said the somewhat casual way the inquiry was informed about the 97 million documents did not give cause for confidence. Speaking on behalf of the Afghan families, Edward Craven KC told the hearing, as well as being troubling and regrettable, the developments are also difficult to comprehend. Speaking on behalf of the MOD, Stephen Gray KC described the delay as an undoubtedly regrettable failure and said the Ministry of Defence is determined this will be an isolated episode.
0: The anti-migrant activist Daniel Thomas, also known as Danny Tomo, has denied causing criminal damage to a small boat in the Channel. The 37-year-old was remanded in custody and is set to appear at Portsmouth Crown Court later this month. The Prime Minister says he's not tempted to call an early general election. Speaking ahead of the Labour Party conference in Liverpool, Andy Burnham said he was focused instead on delivering his priorities, like reducing the cost of living. He also said his goal was to stop all migrants crossing the Channel in small boats.
3: We don't want to see any crossings at all. I'm not going to give you a date by which we can do that or a promise that we will do it, as other governments have done in terms of a particular deadline. But what I will say to you is I will not stop, nor will the Home Secretary, until we bear down on every element of this criminal, illegal activity.
0: Royal Navy divers who dealt with the lethal legacy of past conflicts and demolition operations around the globe have received the military's highest humanitarian award. Bravo Squadron of the Diving and Threat Exploitation Group earned the Firmin Sword of Peace in recognition of safely disposing of more than 250 bombs. That's the latest. I'm Susan Bookbinder. We'll be right back.

is DNCE, Cake by the Ocean. Properly Friday, that one, isn't it? Which is good, because it is Friday. Happy Friday to you, if you are celebrating. It's George Wedlake with you right across the forces world, in for George Ryland. Until 7pm UK time, so that's less than an hour from now, until Elliot Darby takes over with your BFBS Beats takeover. Wall-to-wall dance floor fillers coming up. Before we get there, though, we've got Sheryl Crow on the way. Your favourite Parker-wearing frontman as well. Oh, I've got a bone to pick with, actually. Not happy. On top of that, Mark McKenzie joins us to talk about Saturday sport tomorrow, what's going on during the international break. And Joe Carden will let us know what's happening on tomorrow's Old School and Anthems. He's back in the mix this coming Saturday night from 6pm UK time. And we'll find out what's going on shortly after Alex Warren. Oh, and I almost forgot to tell you, your country spotlight tune's all lined up and ready to go as well. And on this one today, we've got two Lukes teaming up. That's right. We'll do that, in fact, after Alex Warren and Eternity. Yeah,

Alex Warren, Eternity on BFES, the Forces Station. It's George Wedlake with you. And now it's time for your country spotlight tune. We do this every single Friday. It's just getting more and more popular, isn't it, the genre? So we're jumping on the bandwagon. Yeehaw. And what we've got for you today, then, is a tune from Luke Bryan. He's just released his ninth studio album, Signs. We've got the opening track and lead single from it. And he's teaming up with fellow Luke Combs. This one's called Finders Keepers.

again, yeehaw. It's Luke Bryan and Luke Combs, Finders Keepers. You can find that on Luke Bryan's latest album, his ninth. It's called Signs. It's track number one. Now, let's dive back in, shall we? It's Friday, we're not messing around. It's Sheryl Crow now. And If It Makes You Happy.

0: tune. Sheryl Crow, If It Makes You Happy on BFBS, the Forces Station. How's it going? I hope you're well on Friday. Looking forward to the weekend. We've got Liam Gallagher lined up and ready to go next, who I've got a bone to pick with. I'm also going to stick on some Cat's Eye, a bit of Ollie Alexander. But on top of that, the main event. Mark McKenzie from BFBS Scotland joins us to look ahead to tomorrow's Saturday Sport.
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is Liam Gallagher. Everything's electric on BFBS, the Forces station. He won't be doing too much solo work for the foreseeable. If you haven't heard, Oasis are doing another tour in 2027. And if you've received your verification code to buy tickets, congratulations, really happy for you. But if, like me, you haven't, we know what we're up to this weekend. Just constantly sitting there refreshing our emails, and I look forward to it. We've got Ollie Alexander lined up for you. Mark McKenzie's here to discuss Saturday sport as well after Cat's Eye and his animal.

0: So hello, you are listening to BFBS, the Forces Station. It's George Wedlake with you as we wrap up the working week on Friday, but your work's not done there. Saturday Sport from 2pm UK time kicks off with Mark McKenzie tomorrow. And to give us a little preview, Mark McKenzie's with us now. Hi Mark, how are you?
1: Did you say it's Friday? How can it be Friday again already? It was Friday just a couple of the weekend seemed to fly in, the weeks drag, and then before we know it, it's Friday. So it confuses me. I'm good.
0: It will soon be Monday. We don't want to talk about that, though, do we? Let's talk Saturday. Saturday's Sport returns, and it's the international break, isn't it? Before we move on to the games happening in the Nations League, I want to talk about last week's predictor, if you don't mind. Just very briefly, I think I predicted 3 goals, because I said it'll be Arsenal, they'll beat Brighton 1-0, and the other game will be 1-1. Now, one of those I got right. That other game, what happened there? No, Brighton 3, Arsenal 0. That threw everybody off, I'm guessing. Nobody got it right, did they?
1: Nobody. No, I mean, not even the Brighton. Not even the most optimistic Brighton fan would have predicted that. That was a phenomenal result for them last week. And it just shows you how tricky this simple competition is. That's the beauty of it. Hibs and Aberdeen drawing 1-1 at Easter Road last week as well. This week, as you say, it's the international break. It's the longest international break in the history of international breaks that we've had. It's over 2 weeks. So 3 weeks off domestic football, which is good news for many, but not so much when you're putting together something like the predictor. So we've got Nations League and National League. See what I did there?
0: Very clever. Yes, Nations League and National League. This is going to be tougher than usual, I predict, Mark. What 2 games are we going for?
1: Yeah, and thank you for the credit.

0: It's okay. And as far as Aldershot go, I'm literally just a stone's throw away right now from the EBB where they play their matches, their stadium. But I'm going to be honest, I don't know where or how both teams are getting on so far this season, Mark. So I hope you've got some stats handy.
1: I have. And a quick request from everyone at Aldershot Town. Could you not test that theory that you are a stone's throw away? It's just a term of speech. It's just, yeah, don't try it. Aldershot Town sitting eighth on 15 points up against Tamworth, who are 21st. So they're just in that relegation zone on 8 points. Here's the thing. Aldershot unbeaten in the last five. They scored 10 goals in 8 matches. So, you know, that's not bad. It's not brilliant. It's just over a goal a game, and it's enough, obviously, to get the win. Tamworth, 2 wins in 8 matches. They've scored 16 goals, but they've conceded 23. So something's going to happen in that. A goal difference of -7. 2 matches. How many goals, George?
0: I'm going to go very high scoring this time around. I'm going to go 7 in those two, purely off that last stat you gave me there with Tamworth.
1: Are you thinking your neighbours there at Aldershot Town, who are glad that you've not tested that it is a stone's throw away from the studio, are you thinking that they're going to win that one convincingly?
0: Yeah, 3-1 in that one.
1: 3-1, okay. Hang on, I've now got to work out. So who's going to win, Slovenia and Scotland then?
0: Let's have a look. So that's 4 goals. I've got 3 more to go. I'm going to go a 2-1 Scotland win.
1: Well, I really, really hope that you're right. Let's see what happens. But you can take part now if you're listening. It's goals@bfbs.com. Do you know what's even better, George, is if you go to the BFBS app and you click on the voice note section there, and then, you know, just in a quick note, doesn't have to be War and Peace, just simply how many goals, your name, where you are, and how many goals you think will be scored.
0: Excellent stuff. And one more game to touch on then. It's not in the predictor, but it is happening in the Nations League, England against Spain. Seeing as I predicted a Scotland win, Mark, will you predict an England win?
1: You seem to have lost. Hello, are you still there? Yes, I will. I mean, I'm not saying Saturday night against Spain, but I will predict an England win at some point in the future.
0: Great. Thank you very much for that one. That's all we're going to talk about with regards to the football then. I feel we're done there. What else is going on in Saturday sport then? There must be some other stuff aside from the National League and the Nations League. Of course, you've got League One and League Two in the football, but any different sports? What's happening there?
1: Big weekend in the Rugby League. The Army men taking on Navy in the Rugby League. We'll have updates on that throughout the show tomorrow as well. And trust me, I will be scouring every corner of the sports world to make sure that there's lots going on between 2 and 6 tomorrow. And we will build up to that England-Spain match as well. And yes, I do think England will win tomorrow. So there, you've got me saying it. You've made me say it. Now sponsor me for the BFBS Big Salute, Big Summit, please.
0: Yes, that was what I was going to say. You've earned it now, Mark. You've bribed me with an England win there in your prediction. So where are you at now in terms of your preparation? You must be getting underway soon. Can you remind us what the challenge is and how we can help you raise a bit of cash?
1: Here's the scary thing. You know, I'm saying time's flying in. It's a week today. A week today, I will be hopefully finishing the Edinburgh Seven. So there's 7 hills around Edinburgh, around the outskirts of Edinburgh, and we're going to take in all 7 of them. It's around about 6 hours, maybe 6.5 hours is what we're projecting. It should be walking at a decent pace. But I've not been able to try it, because if I tried it, then I would have done the whole thing. So there's a wee bit of unknown here. As it gets closer, the nerves are really kicking in. I don't want to let anybody down. I know this is going to be a huge, huge challenge. I'm not bigging that up and looking for, you know, oh, go on. I just think I've maybe bitten off a wee bit more than I can chew. 7 hills around Edinburgh next Friday, and there's more details on the BFBS Big Salute page, or if you go directly bfbs.com/7, you can see more there as well.
0: Lovely stuff. Thanks, Mark, for your time. I best let you go to crack on with your week of prep. You'll absolutely smash it, and I can't wait to see the updates.
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0: Mark Ronson and Amy Winehouse's Valerie on BFBS The Forces Station. Before that, Ollie Alexander and Dizzy. And thank you again to Mark McKenzie for joining us to preview tomorrow's Saturday Sport from 2pm UK time. On the way in just a moment then, we're going to stick on that insanely catchy new one from Audrey Hobart. And Joe Carden's going to join us to talk us through old school and anthems. He's got your weekend anthem next. BFBS.
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1: Told you it was catchy. Audrey Hobart and Sue Me on BFBS, the Forces Station. It's George Wedlake with you, but only for another 15 minutes or so, then Elliot Darby takes over with your BFBS Beats Takeover. But Joe Carden's in the mix on Saturday night and features this weekend anthem from Mel P.
2: Hey, it's Joe. Let's get a weekend anthem on. This week, we celebrate the talents of Dutch tech house icon Mel P. He's back with a brand new tune. You'll know Mel P from songs like From Amsterdam, that one that was kind of his breakthrough in like 2022. He recently did that reworking of the Damian Marley song, the Murder track. This time round, he again he's reworked an old school song. I guarantee it's not one you're expecting, because he has managed to flip Liberty X, of all people, into a tech house bop. Trust me, don't knock it till you've tried it. It's our weekend anthem for a reason. This is Mal P, just a little bit more.

0: Ariana Grande, Hate That I Made You Love Me, pretty much wrapping things up with me then. I'll be back in from Monday, 4pm UK time, in for George Ryland. After your news for 7pm UK time, Elliot Darby kicks off your Beats Takeover. We've got Miley to get us there after Ella Henderson and Switch Disco. Have a good one.
1: What?

0: Manchester City are reported to have been found guilty of all but one of the 115 charges it faced of breaching the Premier League's financial regulations. If confirmed, the club could face significant penalties. City insist the progress is ongoing and has denied wrongdoing. The Mirror's chief football writer John Cross says if proven, it would take the shine off their Premier League titles since 2012.
1: I've seen people say that, you know, when you were there, you experienced the moment, you can't take it away. But certainly, depending on what the outcome is, it would certainly tarnish that feeling of being in the stadium, you know, when Aguero scored the 94th minute winner.
0: The MOD's revelation of 97 million new documents to the Afghan inquiry has been described as staggering and profoundly worrying after it apologised for delays in explaining itself. The inquiry is investigating allegations that British special forces murdered unarmed Afghan civilians between 2010 and 2013. Four men and a woman have been given jail sentences for their roles in a grooming gang in North Wales. They were given prison sentences of between 8 and 35 years. Rob Thomas reports.
2: Mustafa Iqbal, Mohammed Arshad, Ziola Badshah and Jaswinder Singh were convicted last month for a catalogue of offences including rape and trafficking involving three girls aged 14, 15 and 16 at the time of the offences, which began in 2022. 43-year-old ringleader Iqbal was jailed for 35 years, five to be served on licence, for his role in the conspiracy. Arshad will serve 19 years and Badshah 17 for their offences, which include, like Iqbal's, convictions of rape.
0: Glasgow City Council has paused plans to fire and then rehire more than 20,000 staff under new contracts. It says it's had constructive discussions with the Scottish Government and trade unions in its long-running equal pay dispute. The move, if it goes ahead, would affect virtually everyone there, with some wages reducing. It's understood around 200 army personnel were evacuated from their accommodation at Catterick Garrison after a fire on the base yesterday evening. Ned Kelly has the details.
3: One person was taken to hospital and treated for smoke inhalation after the fire broke out in single living accommodation at Gaza Barracks. North Yorkshire Fire and Rescue Service says multiple crews were sent yesterday evening and they've been there up until early this morning. Some soldiers are said to have lost all of their belongings in the fire, and around roughly 200 personnel are unable to return to their accommodation because the fire alarm system isn't working as required. An army spokesperson says everyone affected by the fire is being provided with alternative accommodation and welfare support. The army statement says we are grateful to the fire service for their swift action. As the matter is still under investigation, we cannot comment further.
4: The Beat of the Armed Forces.

Lucky Ones from Topic on BFBS Beats. Hello and welcome. It's Elliot Darby with you this Friday, getting you into the weekend. I hope you're well. I hope you've got some good plans this weekend. Lots of music on the way, including from Jazzy, the original as well. And let's probably kick off with this. Kygo.

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4: Guess what? What?
0: I'm so hot. The beat of the arm.

Jazzy with My People on BFBS Beats. Her rise has been absolutely ridiculous. She became the first Irish female artist to top Spotify's global chart with Giving Me, and she's basically been firing out dance tunes ever since. That's playing for you here on BFBS Beats. It's Elliot Darby with you right across the Forces world. Choice of Arn for you now, who's recently released new music, but this one was released a couple of years ago now. It was inspired by that euphoric feeling of being packed into a club with loads of people. I think it was released last year, maybe not a couple of years ago.

0: I'm so hot. The beat of the armed forces. Burning up the beat. The FBS beats.
1: This is a game. Whatever I play to you, you play back to me. Back to me. You play back to me.

DJ Snake teaming up with George Maple for Talk. I love this track. On BFBS Beats, Elliot Darby with you right across the Forces world. 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Ellie Goulding now. This is Ravers. Still to come, music from Emily Sunday and the Fugees too.

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2: 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I'm so hot.
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Emily Sondé with JK Moses. That is a track called Look What You've Done on BFBS Beats. Got your latest headlines coming up in around a quarter of an hour. Before then, music from Tiny Temper, Rihanna as well. And throwing it back right now with Fugees. This is Ready or Not. Ready or

Te amo, which, you know, because I'm so good at Spanish, it means I love you. Yeah. Right, the Let's News coming up after this. Alok, Jess Glynn, Summer's back.

0: Manchester City are understood to have been found guilty of 114 out of 115 charges relating to breaches of Premier League financial rules. The club say they consider the process to be ongoing and are expected to appeal against the verdicts. Jonathan Marks from the Manchester City Supporters Club says it throws up many questions.
1: I do think that it comes back to how much money is within the game. What does it mean? You know, where does this leave City? It really cuts to the integrity of the Premier League and what we've viewed for the last few years, and that's a desperate shame.
0: Four men and a woman have been given jail sentences for their roles in a grooming gang in North Wales. Mustafa Iqbal, Mohammed Arshad, Ziaullah Barshah and Jaswinder Singh, who are all from Rhyl, were convicted of conspiracy to traffic their victims, who were aged between 14 and 16. They were given prison sentences of between 8 and 35 years. Sarah Gray was ordered to spend 8 years in jail for perverting the course of justice. The anti-immigrant activist Daniel Thomas, also known as Danny Tomo, has denied causing criminal damage to a small boat in the Channel. The 37-year-old was remanded in custody during a hearing at Basingstoke Magistrates Court. He's set to appear at Portsmouth Crown Court later this month. The Orange Order's been allowed to march down a predominantly nationalist area of Portadown for the first time since the route was banned in 1998. The Drumcree standoff led to years of violence. The Parades Commission has now allowed the unionist parade. That has incensed Sinn Féin President Mary Lou McDonald.
2: They have made now very, very clear their distress, their anger, and frankly, their bewilderment that this decision could be taken. I cannot overstate how utterly reckless, how utterly irresponsible, frankly, how mindless this decision is.
0: The Prime Minister says he's not tempted to call an early general election. Speaking ahead of the Labour Party conference in Liverpool, Andy Burnham said he was focused instead on delivering his priorities, like reducing the cost of living. He also said his goal was to stop all migrants crossing the Channel in small boats.
3: We don't want to see any crossings at all. I'm not going to give you a date by which we can do that, or a promise that we will do it, as other governments have done in terms of a particular deadline. But what I will say to you is, I will not stop, nor will the Home Secretary, until we bear down on every element of this criminal, illegal activity.
0: Northern Ireland left it late to clinch a first away win in the Nations League with a 1-0 victory against Georgia. Michael O'Neill's side still have games against Hungary and Ukraine to come in Group 2 of League B. That's the latest. I'm Susan Bookbinder.
4: The beat of the armed forces. The FBI.

MK and Tristan Henry with Leaving. Tristan Henry is a name that is floating about recently. He's, I don't know, yeah, where he's come from, but he's been appearing on quite a few new dance tracks. Sounding great as well. It's Elliot Darby with you on BFBS Beats, getting you into the weekend. I hope you're well.

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Jada G and Forever Now on BFBS Beats with myself, Elliot Darby. Multi-talented Jada G, I should say as well. Not just a DJ and producer, but actually also has a master's degree in environmental toxicology. Yes, unbelievable. Love that. Two very different ends of the spectrum, I'd say. Anyway, J House Drake now with Who

Jonas Blue, Rise on BFBS Beats with myself, Elliot Darby. Getting you into the weekend. On the way for your music from Tom Santa, also Destiny's Child. Don't forget to get involved with our fresh new music poll if you're liking some of these more modern tunes. The poll is back on Monday, so if you want to check it out, we do it every single week. You can head to bfbs.com/music. The track that gets the most votes by the end of the week on a Friday, it gets announced as the BFBS track of the week.

I'ma give it to you with no trivia. Roll like the chance for me from Bolivia. Bro, I'ma give it to you with no trivia. 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Bro, I'ma give it to you with no trivia. 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I put the force.

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Tom Santa there, Rainfall on BFBS Beats. Elliot Darby with you right across the forces world. Got the latest headlines coming up in around a quarter of an hour. Before then, though, this is a classic from Destiny's

She read it, they slid in the DM with something generic. She don't even like going out, got a new outfit, but nowhere to wear it. She think that I'm being disloyal when I'm in the street with couple of. You ain't gotta worry about none of these. I'm grown, I'm done with these. Done with these. Done with these.

It's Obsessed With You from Central C. It samples Pink Panthers's Just For Me, which had only just blown up itself. And then Central C heard it, flipped it into a rap tune, and ended up with one of his biggest early hits. The latest news is coming up in just a couple of minutes. First, though, Ed Sheeran teaming up with Justin Bieber on this track. It's called I Don't

0: It's understood Manchester City have been found guilty of all but one of the 115 charges it faced of breaching the Premier League's financial regulations. They cover a 9-year period from 2009. The club has always denied any wrongdoing and says the process is ongoing. Previous City chairman David Bernstein says the treatment of other clubs will have to be considered.
1: I think the penalty will have to be a severe one, but quite how it will fall, I don't know. And, you know, in trying to assess this, one's got to look at what happened to Glasgow Rangers when they were guilty of different but very serious offences. And, of course, Everton and Notts Forest, who were treated pretty heavily for, on the surface, much lighter charges.
0: Four men and a woman have been given jail sentences for their roles in a grooming gang in North Wales. They were given prison sentences of between 8 and 35 years. Rob Thomas reports.
2: Mustafa Iqbal, Mohammed Arshad, Ziola Badshah and Jaswinder Singh were convicted last month for a catalogue of offences including rape and trafficking involving three girls aged 14, 15 and 16 at the time of the offences, which began in 2022. 43-year-old ringleader Iqbal was jailed for 35 years, five to be served on licence, for his role in the conspiracy. Arshad will serve 19 years and Badshah 17 for their offences, which include, like Iqbal's, convictions of rape.
0: The MOD's revelation of 97 million new documents to the Afghan inquiry has been described as staggering and profoundly worrying after it apologised for delays in explaining itself. The inquiry is investigating allegations that British Special Forces murdered unarmed Afghan civilians between 2010 and 2013. Sean Grezchek, Melbourne reports.
3: The chair of the inquiry, Lord Justice Sir Charles Haddon Cave, said the somewhat casual way the inquiry was informed about the 97 million documents did not give cause for confidence. Speaking on behalf of the Afghan families, Edward Craven KC told the hearing, as well as being troubling and regrettable, the developments are also difficult to comprehend. Speaking on behalf of the MOD, Stephen Gray KC described the delay as an undoubtedly regrettable failure and said the Ministry of Defence is determined this will be an isolated episode.
0: Glasgow City Council has paused plans to fire and then rehire more than 20,000 staff under new contracts. It says it has had constructive discussions with the Scottish Government and trade unions in its long-running pay dispute. The move, if it goes ahead, would affect virtually everyone there, with some wages reducing. Celtic and Rangers have appealed against their sanctions from the Scottish Football Association. Dozens of arrests were made following post-match clashes on the pitch at their Scottish club quarter-final at Ibrox. That's the latest. I'm Susan Bookbinder. Picture with that. The beat of the armed forces.

Moby, Natural Blues on BFBS Beats with myself, Elliot Darby. I'm with you right across the Forces world. As we get ourselves into the weekend, welcome along. Lots coming up, including music from Joel Corry and Ultra Beat as well, with a very recognisable tune that you'll no doubt be singing along to. At least I hope I will be. First, though, this is Roisin Murphy with Let Me Know. Yeah, welcome along. It's BFBS Beats on your Friday.

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3: It's game.

Joel Corry with Whisper. He's had a bit of a weird career trajectory, hasn't he? From Geordie Shore to becoming this big dance producer. I don't think even he had that on his five-year plan. That is Joel Corry at Whisper on BFBS Beats. Elliot Darby with you. Right Across the Force as well. Before that, an absolute early 2000s dance classic. Ultra beating Darren Styles with Pretty Green Eyes. That was the one I was hoping you were singing along to, whatever you might be up to. As we head into the weekend, this is Paul Wolford teaming up with M&EK plus Lewis Thompson. It's called 16 Again. No thanks. Do you remember?

Craig David, who just, I don't think will ever retire. He's still making garage music more than like 25 years after he first started releasing garage music. At this point, he can basically hear a UK garage beat and instinctively know what to do with it. I'm convinced. He was born for it, wasn't he? Chris Lake, Chris Lorenzo, Kenny Beats and Cake before that with Long Jacket. Still to come here on BFBSB. It's got music from Sagala on the way. And this one's from DOD. It's okay.

0: Beats.
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Sigala there with Melody on BFBS Beats. It's Elliot Darby with you right across the forces world. Don't forget, I am back with you also on Sunday. That's for the BFBS charts, which is on from the slightly later time this week of 7 p.m. UK time. It's where I count down the top 30 singles across the forces world. So yeah, please do join me on BFBS, the forces station.

0: Stephanie B, Scott Forshaw and Bougie on BFBS Beats. It's Elliot Darby with you right across the Forces Worlds, getting you hopefully in the mood for the weekend. The latest news is coming up in just under 10. Amaria on the way, and this verse from Lizzo.
1: Sheesh.
2: Girl, I'm about to have a panic attack. I did

0: Manchester City insist the Premier League process is ongoing in response to reports they've been found guilty of almost all of the charges against them. The club were accused 3 years ago of breaching 115 financial regulations over a nine-year period from 2009. An independent commission has been looking into the allegations. City have vigorously denied any wrongdoing. Former Scottish international Pat Nevin says it's unclear what penalties City will face.
1: It's a frightening time for any Manchester City fan, any Manchester City player, and anybody involved with the club at all, because they have fought this for, you know, well, it's 15 years ago it started happening, this goes back to. But this has been hanging over like a gigantic cloud, and we all knew when it does blow open, it is going to rain, it's going to pour, it's going to be a storm, and the storm looks as if it's getting closer.
0: The MOD's revelation of 97 million new documents to the Afghan inquiry has been described as staggeringly and profoundly worrying after it apologised for delays in explaining itself. The inquiry is investigating allegations that British special forces murdered unarmed Afghan civilians between 2010 and 2013. The Orange Order's been allowed to march down a predominantly nationalist area of Portadown for the first time since the route was banned in 1998. The Drumcree standoff led to years of violence. The Parades Commission has now allowed the unionist parade. That has incensed Sinn Féin President Mary Lou MacDonald.
2: They have made now very, very clear their distress, their anger, and frankly their bewilderment that this decision could be taken. I cannot overstate how utterly reckless, how utterly irresponsible, frankly, how mindless this decision is.
0: The anti-migrant activist Daniel Thomas, also known as Danny Tomo, has denied causing criminal damage to a small boat in the Channel. The 37-year-old was remanded in custody and is due to appear at Portsmouth Crown Court later this month. The Prime Minister says he's not tempted to call an early general election. Speaking ahead of the Labour Party conference in Liverpool, Andy Burnham said he was focused instead on delivering on his priorities, like reducing the cost of living. He also said his goal was to stop all migrants crossing the Channel in small boats.
3: We don't want to see any crossings at all. I'm not going to give you a date by which we can do that or a promise that we will do it, as other governments have done in terms of a particular deadline. But what I will say to you is I will not stop, nor will the Home Secretary, until we bear down on every element of this criminal, illegal activity.
0: England remain unbeaten in qualifying for the Under-21 European Championship after a 4-2 win at home to Kazakhstan. Lee Carsley's side are now 6 points clear at the top of Group D following the match at Molineux. That's the latest. I'm Susan Bookbinder.
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That's Rose Grey, Club to Your Arms on BFBS Beats. And hello and welcome to the final hour with me, Elliot Darby. I'm with you right across the forces world. On the way, music from Sonic, an absolute turn of the millennium classic. That one with It Feels So Good. It's on the way after Low Stepper. This is Sunshine.

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Voltage and Ayana with Free on BFBS Beats. It's Elliot Darby then with you. Coming up in around 35 minutes, we are continuing the party, don't worry, but after the latest headlines, I leave you. And Jess Bracey is going to be continuing the party for the next, well, about 5 hours, I think, she's continuing the party for. She's putting in a proper stint, not like me, who's a part-timer. Right, the Chemical Brothers for you now. This one is called No Reason. Obviously, the Chemical Brothers, they've been making electronic music together since the early 90s and somehow still sound like they're experimenting. This one even came with a brilliantly weird video involving marching neon-coloured characters. I recommend that you go and watch that. Just, yeah. It's a weird one.

We've had a bit of Rihanna on the show today, which I'm not complaining about. I absolutely love that. And actually, we need to hear more Rihanna. She's just been taking like a really, really long break. I almost would say she's probably gone into retirement at this rate. She hasn't brought any new music out for a long, long time, apart from she did that track, didn't she, for Black Panther, the movie. But apart from that, come on, Rihanna, get it sorted.

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Flo there with Lee Kitt on BFBS Beats. It's Elliot Darby with you. Right across the forces world, well, not for any longer actually, because I'm going to hand over to Jess Bracey in around 10 minutes time, who's going to be continuing the beat takeover. I'm back with you on Saturday on BFBS The Forces Station, 10 a.m. till 2 p.m. UK time, right across the forces world. Leaving you with Stormzy on the way, Armin van Buuren as well, and this is Usher with You Remind Me.

0: Manchester City insists the Premier League process is ongoing in response to reports they've been found guilty of almost all the charges against them. The club were accused 3 years ago of breaching 115 financial regulations over a nine-year period from 2009. An independent commission's been looking into the allegations. City have vigorously denied any wrongdoing. Football finance expert Kieran Maguire says the big question is what any sanction would look like.
1: We recently saw Chelsea in slightly different circumstances in the sense that they self-reported. They ended up with a fine. I don't think that would be desirable from the perspective of fans of other clubs and other clubs themselves.
0: The MOD's revelation of 97 million new documents to the Afghan inquiry has been described as staggeringly and profoundly worrying after it apologised for delays in explaining itself. The inquiry is investigating allegations that British special forces murdered an unarmed Afghan civilians between 2010 and 2013. Sean Grzeczek, Melbourne reports.
2: The chair of the inquiry, Lord Justice Sir Charles Haddon-Cave, said the somewhat casual way the inquiry was informed about the 97 million documents did not give cause for confidence. Speaking on behalf of the Afghan families, Edward Craven KC told the hearing, as well as being troubling and regrettable, the developments are also difficult to comprehend. Speaking on behalf of the MOD, Stephen Gray KC described the delay as an undoubtedly regrettable failure and said the Ministry of Defence is determined this will be an isolated episode.
0: Transport for London has been fined £2 million following the death of a pensioner. Grace McCully, a 74-year-old retired nurse, was struck by a double-decker on a pedestrian crossing at Walthamstow bus station in 2023. The health and safety executive brought the prosecution. Four men and a woman have been given jail sentences for their roles in a grooming gang in North Wales. They were given prison sentences of between 8 and 35 years. Rob Thomas reports.
3: Mustafa Iqbal, Mohammed Arshad, Ziola Badshah and Jaswinder Singh were convicted last month for a catalogue of offences including rape and trafficking involving three girls aged 14, 15 and 16 at the time of the offences, which began in 2022. 43-year-old ringleader Iqbal was jailed for 35 years, five to be served on licence, for his role in the conspiracy. Arshad will serve 19 years and Badshah 17 for their offences, which include, like Iqbal's, convictions of rape.
0: Northern Ireland left it late to clinch our first away win in the Nations League with a 1-0 victory against Georgia. Michael O'Neill's side still have games against Hungary and Ukraine to come in Group 2 of League B. That's the latest. I'm Susan Bookbinder.
4: Let's go. The beat of the armed forces. DJ

Timberland's and Nelly Furtado and Justin Timberlake with Keep Going Up on BFBS, the Forces station, BFBS Beats. My name is Jess Bracey with you for the next couple of hours, bringing you the best in hip-hop, dance and R&B. Got Machine Gun Kelly coming up for you, Clementine Douglas, but now it's absolute anthem from Body Rockers, and I Like the Way.

Can you believe this track is 10 years old? Back when Camila Cabello was part of Fifth Harmony, and that absolutely shone in her favour. The brilliance. Bad Things on the BFBS, the Forces Station BFBS Beats. Now, rewinding back to the year 2000 now, some

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0: I'm so hot. The beat of the armed forces.

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0: BS beats.
2: Oi. Yeah. Brucey. What we saying? We're going out tonight, my G.

I've been on the graph, now it's back to the old me. Baby, you daft, you don't have to be lonely. Bring a couple gal, come hang with the broskies. Letting off steam, gonna get steaming. Summer come round, it's a sesh season. Said she ain't free till the next weekend. Work in the morning, that's a dead reason.

Brucey and No Excuses on BFBS, and we've got such a fantastic weekend ahead of us because it is the grand final of the BFBS Esports Pro League taking place at the RF Museum in London. Huge congratulations to everyone who has made it to the final. Rich Wyeth and Joe Carden will be on the ground bringing you all the action as it happens right here on BFBS this Sunday.

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1: The FBS beats.
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It's Fred again and Baby Keem with Leave Me Alone on a BFBS, the Forces station, BFBS Beats. Now then, go back to the year 1996. This was the Prodigy's very first UK number one single and still sounding so, so good 30 years on. 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

One of the UK's finest, Central Cee and the team on BFBS, the Forces station, BFBS Beats. Coming up soon, got all your latest headlines right across the Forces world after Nekid Maymuller, Polo G, Water collaboration. This is Better Days.

0: Former Manchester City midfielder Rodri says the club is innocent. An independent tribunal has reportedly found City guilty of the majority of the 150 charges of breaching the Premier League's financial regulations between 2009 and 2018. City have always denied any wrongdoing. The Spain captain says achievements won on the pitch cannot be taken away from the players.
1: It's not paid off by money, you know, it's paid with effort, with partnership, with being shoulder to shoulder every day. And yeah, we had a lot of success the years, and I can only tell you that everything was deserved.
0: Iran says it's offered the US a 7-day plan to reopen the Strait of Hormuz. Tehran says it would restore shipping if Washington lifts its naval blockade, eases oil sanctions and observes a wider ceasefire. Foreign Minister Abbas Araghchi told the UN General Assembly that nuclear talks could then resume on the 7th day.
2: Iran has conveyed to the United States through Qatar a concrete 7-day plan. If the necessary conditions are met, the strait can be reopened and normal maritime passage restored within 7 days. The choice now rests with the United States. Iran does not accept coercion, threat, or intimidation, and Iran will not surrender its sovereign rights under pressure.
0: The US says positive and constructive discussions are taking place through mediators. President Zelensky says Russia has widened its attacks to target Ukraine's data centers and internet providers to cause maximum disruption for ordinary people. The Ukrainian leader spoke as 4 people died when a Russian drone hit a business center in Kyiv. A separate attack killed a 14-year-old boy. Russia confirmed it had targeted a data center site, saying it was being used by Ukrainian military intelligence. Alan Berset, Secretary General of the Council of Europe, says President Putin is putting Europe to the test with the recent escalations.
3: Quite clear that we are being tested. The war and the ways it is done has really dramatically changed in the last five, six years. And now we have with drones, with hybrid threats, with disinformation, with manipulation, foreign interferences, a whole destabilization of democracies. And that's the additional element we need to tackle.
0: Andy Burnham says there'll be no general election until 2029. The Prime Minister's ruling out an early vote as Labour goes into its party conference with a polling bounce. Ed Sheeran's gigs in Massachusetts tonight and tomorrow have been cancelled. The company behind the tour, which has seen all support acts withdraw, says it's down to expected bad weather. That's the latest. I'm Susan Bookbinder.

Queen on Strikes, a 90s track, you sure do, is Mariah and Denim Audio with Make Me on BFBS, the Forces station, bringing together BFBS beats with everything hip-hop, dance and R&B right across the Forces world. My name is Jess Brosey. So good to have you company. If you're joining us in Germany, Gibraltar, Cyprus, across the UK, down in the Falkland Islands, we have loads of great music coming up for you, including classic Daniel Bedingfield, some Topic, Vinal This, some Duke Dumont, and Ain't No Game.

Can you believe he made this track in his bedroom on his home computer and it went to number one? My goodness, he was ahead of his time. Daniel Bedingfield and Gotta Get Through This from the year 2001 on BFES, the Forces station. Keeping up with the old school anthems now was Express 2 and Lady.

0: EFBS. Beats. Think about the last time your plans at work suddenly changed. New priorities, new technology, fewer resources, a challenge you hadn't expected. How did you adapt? 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

Scarlett, David Guetta and Sam Ryder with Out You. 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

The lady behind the epic track Given Me. It's Jazzy and my people on BFBS, the Forces station, BFBS Beats. Got music still to come from Barry Can't Swim after Martin Jensen, the Anton Powers remix.

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Just one of those iconic dance anthems. It went straight to number one back in 1999. It's ATB and 9pm till I come on BFBS, the Forces station. Coming up soon, got all your latest headlines right across the Forces world after this brilliant track from Ellie Goulding. She is back again with her latest track, Ravers.

Manchester City are understood to have been found guilty of 114 out of 115 charges relating to breaches of Premier League financial rules. The club say they can